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8: 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Earlier breakdown in Parkwood Road, Highway westbound at the entry from Willary Drive, that's cleared. Freeway southbound, slow Hepburn Avenue to Reed Highway, then Hutton Street to Mill Point Road. Freeway northbound, Thomas Road to Rolley Road and heavy South Street to Canning Highway. And Graham Farmer Freeway is building westbound on the Windan Bridge. Anything else, call 0489 1777. 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
11: Good morning, Ash Gardner with you. As the new financial year kicks in today, a suite of changes come into force. Millions of Aussie workers are set to receive a small tax cut while the minimum wage will rise. Government-funded paid parental leave increases to 26 weeks, while employers will now need to pay superannuation within 7 days of wages being paid. Interest rates and tax policy changes are being blamed for the biggest slump in house prices in 4 years. National home values fell by 0.4%, the biggest monthly decline since December 2022. The most extensive shark monitoring program in the world takes to the skies across New South Wales today. More than 150 drones will fly across every patrol beach every day of the year. It follows a string of shark attacks and sightings. Specially trained sniffer dogs from Spain have helped rescue survivors in Venezuela in the wake of dual earthquakes. The death toll has climbed to nearly 2,000, while thousands are still unaccounted for. And Lego has unveiled a new Olivia Rodrigo collection following the release of her third studio album, You Seem Pretty Sad for a Girl So In Love. There are 5 collectible sets. They launch globally on August 1. Nova Sport is next.
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13: Nova Sport.
11: Serena Williams' return to Wimbledon has been short-lived. She was sent packing by young Aussie Mai, joined in their first-round clash. Alex de Minaur has progressed the second round with a three-sets win, while Alexei Poprin lost his clash. Gold Coast star Tuukka Miller has conceded the Suns' midfield is underperforming as they prepare for their clash with Collingwood. And the Aussie women are through to the T20 World Cup final after downing the West Indies by 8 wickets in the semi. And you're up to date on Nova.
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13: Minutes after 8, Mel and Maddie hanging out with you. Shout out to Imran, who just started following me on LinkedIn. Hey, Imran.
14: Ooh, must listen to the show.
13: Yeah.
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14: Well done.
13: Hey.
14: LinkedIn.
13: Mel Trusina.
14: Matt Baisley.
13: You dipped your toe into the off-campus waters last night, the TV show that has taken millennial mums by storm on Prime.
14: Yeah. Mm-hmm.
13: There's a video rolling around. Like, that show has launched music careers and reinvigorated music careers because of the amount of music that's featured in the show.
14: I didn't realise how much music was in it. I actually really loved that part of it. And that part I didn't know. I just knew that it was a bit sexy.
13: Yeah.
14: But I didn't know that the music side of it would be so good.
13: Wait till you get to episode 4.
14: One of
13: the musicians has had a boost from this show, has done something unbelievable with the entire cast. We'll unpack that for you before 9 o'clock. And up next, we are going to do some movies, celeb, TV, music news.
14: Yeah, let's do some entertainment news.
13: Go.
14: I mean, Taylor Swift's wedding is the gift that keeps on giving, and we need to talk more about that.
13: We'll do it after a little bit of Tame Impala with Dracula. Mel and Maddie hanging out with you for breakfast here on Nova. It's 12 minutes after 8. Morning.

0: Dracula, you're a Nova. Mel and Maddie hanging out with you. All right, time to get a lesson in entertainment news from the one and only Mel Tresina.
1: Please, please, please, music, celebs and TV.
2: Your face, Matt Baisley. Not a singer, I'm not a triple threat.
0: Hey, look. It was great. That's Mel Tresina singing your own intro for our own entertainment news.
2: Yeah, do you have the original? Because the original was, I wanted that, and they didn't nail what I wanted.
0: Oh, yeah, I do. Hang on here.
2: Yeah, this was the original.
1: Music, celebs, and TV.
2: Now tell me, which one do you think's better?
0: What do you got?
2: Okay.
0: What do you got?
2: My one's better because it sings, but it rhymes. Anyway, it's fine. Yeah. Don't worry
0: no,
2: about
0: yours
2: it.
0: Is great. Yours is great.
2: I'm actually really excited about this. There is a Miley Cyrus Barbie Mattel has released. And there's parts of it that look like Miley and there are parts of it that don't look like Miley.
0: Parts that look like Lionel Messi.
2: Are you talking about the statue that they made of Lionel Messi?
0: Yeah, yeah, yeah.
2: Anyway, it's out on Amazon. I think I'm going to buy it.
0: Yeah, who's it for, though? Because
2: people like me.
0: My 7-year-old.
2: Love Barbie and love Miley.
0: Right, okay. So it's not for people who actually play with Barbies.
2: I mean, you can. You can play with her.
0: Stevie, my 7-year-old, she's not going to be like, can I get the Miley Barbie? Because she has no idea who Miley is.
2: Oh,
0: you know
2: really?
0: What I mean? Well, she doesn't know who Miley is.
2: Wow, I thought Miley transcended generations.
0: Nah, nah.
2: I'll buy it and I'll just keep her in her box because me playing with a Barbie is a bit weird. Okay, Sydney Sweeney, she was spotted at the Burley Pav.
0: Oh.
2: She wasn't going incognito, you know, like Kendall and...
0: no scarf around her face and a mask.
2: Yeah, nothing like that.
0: Four sunglasses.
2: She just went into the Burley Pav and thought maybe she'd go unnoticed and people spotted her because she's filming a film in the GC. So she's there, which I love.
0: She loves Australia. She loves it sick. She was in Sydney the other day at the Swans game. Yeah, I know. Her name is Sydney.
2: Oh, yeah, good point. Yeah. I mean, Australia is pretty great, and I see why. Also, she looks Australian. Like, she could pass as a surfer.
0: She does give off a bit of, could have appeared on H2O, just add water.
2: Just add water, 100%. Yeah. Jerry O'Connell. Now, you're a big fan of Jerry O'Connell.
0: I know who he is. Like, because he was in the TV show Sliders that was like a Channel 10 at 7:30 on a Thursday night for like 8 years, but he was also in a whole bunch of movies.
2: Sounds like someone was their number one viewer.
0: Anyway, that and Jag. I used to love Jag. I was the only one of my friends who watched Jag.
2: I don't know anyone who watched Jag. You are the only person
0: I know.
2: Who watched 13, 24, 10. Did you watch Jag?
0: Yeah, great.
2: Is Matt
0: naval,
2: the only person?
0: A great naval, you know, based show. Like, in
2: I think that's the only one that was ever naval based, and I reckon they went, you know what, this is a landing. People don't like it.
0: Isn't NCIS, doesn't that move in naval territory?
2: NCIS?
0: Know. Yeah. You don't even know what NCIS is.
2: No, I do. I do. I was thinking of... Is that the one that says heinous crimes at the start?
0: No, that's Law and Order, SVU. Oh, yeah, there's letters involved. Okay.
2: My mum thought it was anus crimes.
0: What's Jerry O'Connell done, or should we just go to a break? I reckon we'll come back.
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5: To the freeways first. Freeway southbound, slow Hepburn Avenue through to Reed Highway, then Hutton Street through to Vincent Street and at Mill Point Road. Freeway northbound at Anchortel Road, then pretty heavy South Street right through to Canning Highway. Graham Farmer Freeway is under speed westbound on the Windan Bridge. Tonkin Highway filling at northbound at Albany Highway, then Kelvin Road through to Hale Road and Tonkin Highway southbound from Hepburn Avenue through to Broome Avenue. Again, Greatestone Highway through to Dunreath Drive as well. A little sticky in Applecross, Canning Highway eastbound at Reynolds Road and Kareem Marmion Avenue southbound at Reed Highway 2. Anything else, call 9489 1777. 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

0: Mendes, nothing holding me back here on Nova. You're with Mel and Maddie. Thanks to everyone who called in on 13 24 10. Inundated with calls from people who watch JAG. Producers were
1: I've
0: run off their feet.
1: I've never seen less calls come through.
0: All right.
1: That was my theory. No one but Matt Baisley watched JAG.
0: Okay, let's get it back on track. Finish what we started, shall we?
1: Okay. Now, the reason we were talking about JAG is because Jerry O'Connell, who Matt Baisley is a big fan of.
0: Not even in JAG, mind you.
1: Oh, no. He wasn't in JAG. I thought you were saying he was in JAG.
0: He was in Sliders.
1: So why are we talking about JAG?
0: Because you were saying that you don't know that show. And I was like, well, it's a weird show that was on at a weird time, like JAG. And then, anyway, that's how we got so distracted to the fact that we got to Law & Order SVU.
1: I searched Jerry O'Connell JAG.
0: No.
1: And I was like, why isn't anything coming up?
0: No.
1: Okay, well, that makes sense.
0: Yeah, anyway,
1: Jerry O'Connell is in the news because he's admitted that his wife Rebecca Romaine,
0: formerly Rebecca Romaine Stamos.
1: Okay, yeah, Matt is a really big fan of this one. Like, if you thought he was a fan of Jerry, he's a big fan of Jerry's wife, Rebecca.
0: Yeah, well, she was the original Mystique in the X-Men movies.
1: And it turns out she's got a little bit of a Mystique happening in the underarms because she doesn't use deodorant. She rubs crystals under her arms. And Jerry's come out and been like, I was gonna paraphrase. My wife has a whiff. No, she's got body odor basically, and he's like,
0: yeah, she uses crystals. That's why.
1: He's like, it doesn't work. Crystals don't work as a deodorant. Mm. And he's saying she's got a smell, but it's okay. He likes it because it means that she's alive and we're alive and we're living.
0: You've got to turn it into a positive somehow, though, don't you?
1: Yeah,
0: if they're just rubbing a bit of amethyst under the arm and going, that's going to do the job, the Rexona will. Okay, she's alive, we're living. That's what we're rolling with. That's what we're doing now.
1: Imagine what those crystals would smell like.
0: And do you have a different crystal for a different day? You go
1: what
0: the rose quartz for a Tuesday. I don't know.
1: Yeah, I know what you're saying. Mm. Is that amethyst I'm smelling?
0: Okay, let's move on to Taylor Swift, because this is actually a big story that's captivating a lot of people.
1: Yes. Okay, so obviously we're all excited because we're assuming that Taylor Swift's wedding with Travis Kelce is happening this weekend, July 3. That's the date, right?
0: That's the American date, yeah.
1: Yeah. So yesterday, crews were unloading trucks that were filled with large covered equipment at Madison Square Garden with labels reading Garden Party 1 or GP, which is short for Garden Party. And that's fueling the speculation that Taylor Swift and Travis Kelce are getting married at Madison Square Garden. They think that they're building an entire castle inside the arena.
0: When I first heard that she was going to get married, I was like, that can't be right. But the more I think about it, it makes a lot of sense.
1: Yeah.
0: But one, for security reasons, right? So there's going to be no helicopters, no drones getting footage because
1: you're so close.
0: Yeah.
1: Yep.
0: And it's not going... she's a billionaire. She could make the inside of it look like anything. You get married in function halls or bowling clubs or community halls. You turn that in and it doesn't look like what it did before. So she's going to make this look unreal.
1: Yeah, that's a really good point. I hadn't thought about that because a lot of Swifties are saying there is no way this poet is getting married at Madison Square Garden on the 3rd of July or 4th of July, whatever the American holiday is. Mm. But then a lot of people are speculating that they've already gotten married, that the event's already happened. Because there's been a lot of event people in that industry that have posted stuff like...
0: Well, she was in Europe not that long ago, and they reckon there's a bit of that.
1: I mean, like, just tagging on from Dua Lipa's wedding or something.
0: Yeah. Hey, we'll just use your celebrant. Save some money. We'll use your celebrant.
1: Can we just use that?
0: Yeah.
1: But anyway, I kind of love all the hype around it because there's nothing I hate more than when a really big celebrity gets married and we don't see any of it. Mm. I want photos. I want videos. I want to feel like I was there. So please give us that, Taylor.
0: Okay. If she's listening, grab the Mel and Maddie podcast. If you know her and she's not listening now, we'll put this in the podcast. Pass on Mel's message so we see all the photos. Yes.
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16: 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Freeway southbound, so Warwick Road to Reed Highway, then Stevenson Avenue through to Vincent Street. Freeway northbound, Anchortown Road through to Rowley Road. Heavy South Street through to Canning Highway and again approaching Mill Point Road. Busy in Ferndale, Nicholson Road northbound at Spencer Road. Also in Hammersley, Reed Highway westbound at Erindale Road too. Anything else, call 94891777. 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Showers today, heading for a top of 19. And right now it is 10 degrees on Nova 937.
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15: Millions of Aussies will see a change to their pay packets from today as the new financial year triggers a suite of changes. Many workers will be in store for a small tax cut, while the minimum wage will increase to just over $1,000 a week. Government-funded paid parental leave increases to 26 weeks. The family of a 17-year-old girl killed in Thailand have called for WA man Simon Peter Carman to face the death penalty if he's convicted with their daughter's murder. An autopsy has revealed the teenager died by strangulation. A boat carrying as many as 12 people has been intercepted in Queensland's far north. Australian Border Force and Queensland Police are now investigating the alleged people smuggling operation. Rescue crews continued the desperate search for survivors in Venezuela after dual earthquakes. The death toll is nearing 2,000, while thousands have been injured. And AI is helping to bring back Gene Wilder's voice for a new Netflix Willy Wonka competition series. The recreation of Wilder's voice was done in collaboration with his estate. Nova Sport is next.
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15: Serena Williams' return to the court has been short-lived. She was bundled out in her first-round clash at Wimbledon in three sets by young Aussie Maya Joint.
20: I mean, she has such an aura. She's such a legend. And this court has so many huge names that have played on it. I've been dreaming about this moment.
15: Collingwood has kicked off contract talks with Jordan Dugowie. He's reportedly hoping to lock in a three-year deal when his contract expires in 2027. And you're up to date on Nova.
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0: 8:39. It is Mel and Maddie hanging out with you. Mel Tresina, earlier today, you slid into the DMs of Maya Joint, who beat Serena Williams in round one of Wimbledon. Any updates? Has she left you on red?
1: Let me have a look.
0: Replied at all?
1: I mean, she's not busy at all celebrating her win, historic win.
0: Yeah.
1: I'm going to go with a no.
0: Nothing?
1: No.
0: What a shame.
1: No reply. But that's cool. Like, it's fine.
0: Yeah,
1: whatever.
0: That's all right. Like I said, she's busy. She's probably in the press conference talking about how it feels to beat a 23-time major champion round one of Wimbledon.
1: Incredible.
0: Yeah,
1: but
0: so
1: also,
0: good.
1: I want to say I'm horrible at checking my Instagram DMs. Like, I don't even check mine, and I'm expecting her to check hers, you know?
0: The thing I love about you is it's either all in or all out.
1: Yes.
0: With Mel Tresina.
1: Right.
0: You can message her and she'll message you constantly for about half an hour to an hour, bombard you, and then it's just radio silence for about 4 days. There's no middle ground. There is no middle ground whatsoever.
1: I think it really speaks volumes about me.
0: It does.
1: I think I have like short attention spans.
0: Well, we noticed that in the pre-show meetings. Yeah. Producer Maddie and I will be like, okay, so what is this, what we're going to do at 8:40? And Mel's like, is that someone banging outside?
1: It was a truck. And I needed to know.
0: We're going to play this song for you right now. It is a ripper. G Flip, Bed on Fire. When we come back, we're going to unpack a little bit about G Flip and the off-campus crew.

Love that. That's G Flip, Bed on Fire. You're with Mel and Maddie on Nova. That song, not only is it a fave here in the studio with us, the reason that it has got as big as it has, not only is it because it's a...

0: of like a university.
1: I would say it's like heated rivalry and off campus are kind of like the two big ones.
0: Yeah, that's true, actually. That's a fair shout. And there's a lot of music featured throughout the season. And you've got artists like Remy Wolf and The Beaches and also G Flip, who have had this surge in their careers because of the music being featured in the show. And then the streaming numbers have gone through the roof. G Flip, they were speaking about it the other day in an interview in Rolling Stone, saying getting booked for gigs in Europe that wasn't happening before. The US. Yeah, which is
1: all
0: just,
1: because of the show.
0: Yeah.
1: It's so great.
0: I love how, you know, pop culture can influence pop culture. There's just something about that. And it just reminds me of, maybe it's me being younger, but listening, like the Dawson's Creek soundtrack, for example.
1: So
0: like
1: good.
0: That
1: yeah.
0: kind of thing. And then like just finding those songs because of something that you love. I don't know, something about it. And then yesterday, G posted a reel on their Instagram that said they were hanging out with the cast and crew of Off Campus and did something incredible to commemorate. Now, I sent this to you. Would you do this?
1: Not personally, but G Flip has tattoos all over their body.
0: Mm-hmm.
1: And so what happened in this video was the Off Campus was written on mm-hmm. G's leg by each member of, like, there was a few cast and I think one of the editors.
0: Yeah.
1: So they each had a letter to tattoo onto G Flip's leg to commemorate the show and the song and the success. I mean, it looks really cool. Not my vibe, not something I would do.
0: with a hand tattoo gun? Yeah, just letting someone just go?
1: I mean, first of all, like the pressure of doing that. Whoever had the S, I couldn't.
0: I think the O, there's a lot of pressure in getting a perfect O as well without making it look...
1: Yeah, you're not wrong.
0: ...a little off there. But I'm a clean skin. I've always wanted a tat. But I just don't know what it is or what.
1: Do you want me to write one for you? Do you want me to get one? Do you want me to do it for you?
0: No, I'm all right.
1: Write
0: all right.
1: On you?
0: Not now, no.
1: Okay.
0: No, not for the filling show. Not for the filling show.
1: When we get our actual permanent full time, that can be our first thing we do.
0: Yeah, story arc it out. Let it go for at least 4 weeks, you know.
1: Yeah, what the design's going to be. Yeah, got it. I'm also a clean skin, which is why this isn't something that I would do, and I'm petrified of needles and blood.
0: Have you had any interest in it, though?
1: No.
0: Not
1: my vibe.
0: Body's a temple.
1: No. No, just petrified of needles and blood.
0: Fair enough.
1: So I'm like, meh. And I can't commit to anything. Like, you saw me in the team meeting.
0: Yeah.
1: You know, you're talking about one thing and I'm distracted by a truck outside. I can't commit. So it's not my vibe.
0: But
1: I think it looks really cool and I like that that's how they commemorated the moment.
0: I was at a party and they brought a home tattoo gun and people were there and you were able to go and get a tat if you wanted to at the party. And like just
1: was that
0: like
1: a jailhouse
0: little
1: party?
0: No, it wasn't. It was a little cooler than me, that's for sure. But like there was just a little stand set up. You know, sometimes there might be like a margarita station where you can go and get yourself a spicy margarita. This time there was a handgun, a tattoo gun, and you just go and get a tat done.
1: I have seen that at parties where it's like they have a few select designs and then the party guests can go, oh, yeah, I want that one and I want it here. And they get like a little small symbol on their part of their body.
0: Where were you going to say?
1: I was going to say bum.
0: Yeah, all right. Hey, a couple of clean skins. We want to talk to you right now on 13, 24, 10, right? Let's finish the show with some home tattoo stories. Who'd you let tattoo you? Where'd you get it done? What was it? Let's go all in on this one. And we also have a $250 experience Oz voucher up for grabs as well. 13, 24, 10. We're talking home tats. We want to hear your stories.
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5: There's a breakdown in Joondalup at Mitchell Freeway south out of the entry from Nirrabup Road. It's up in the left emergency lane, so do be mindful if you're heading through there. Otherwise, freeway south, not too bad, a bit sluggish near Hutton Street. Quinana Freeway northbound Anchortel Road through to Rowley Road. Pretty busy South Street through to Canning Highway and again at Millpoint Road as well. Tonkin Highway busy northbound from Kelvin Road through to Hale Road and Tonkin Highway southbound from Greatiston Highway through to Dunreath Drive as well. A bit full in Applecross, Canning Highway eastbound at Reynolds Road and Ferndale Nicholson Road northbound at Spencer Road as well. Anything else, call 489-1777. 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

0: Like a Prayer on Nova, you're right. With Mel and Maddie. Now, I know.
1: You're not saying it right.
0: Fawaz?
1: I think it's Josh Fawaz.
0: Fawaz?
1: Yeah.
0: Fawaz? Fawaz?
1: I don't know, but I don't think either of us are saying it right. Sorry, Josh.
0: Sorry, Josh.
1: But he's Australian, yeah. So he might be listening, so
0: absolute
1: sorry.
0: Absolute banger. He does a remix of Sexual Healing as well, which is
1: oh, really? Unreal. Can you give us a rendition?
0: No, I almost did. No, I almost did.
1: I saw your face. So am I? I'm going to do it. No, I'm not going to do it.
0: And then I almost
1: went
0: again.
1: It would have been sexual trauma rather than healing.
0: Oh. Okay.
1: Okay, 13-24-10, we're talking about home job tattoos. Who tattooed you? Where did you get it done? This is off the back of G Flip getting off campus tattooed on their leg by the cast and crew of the off campus TV show. Yeah. Good morning, Shani.
2: Hi there. How are you going, guys?
0: Good, mate.
1: We're very well. Now, you know, Matt and I are both clean skinned. We don't have any tattoos. Can you talk us through yours?
2: So I'm actually quite heavily tattooed. I have a full arm, leg, sleeve, lot. But I do have 3 home job tattoos that I got at a party at 19 years of age that I did mostly myself with my friends, intoxicated. Mm. And both of the first 2 turned out okay. The 3rd one was Minnie Mouse that I tried to tattoo, and it actually got so infected it now looks like a monster. Minnie Mouse.
1: Oh, no.
0: Minnie Mouse got into the rat sack. Yeah.
2: Yeah, it was really, really horrible. I also tattooed a partner at the time, initials on my foot. I've still not been able to get it covered up. I tattooed love on my fingers to be, you know, such the in thing. I now have them covered up, though.
1: Oh, wow. Yeah, imagine having the couple, like the initials, and then you break up. Like, that sucks.
0: Julie, morning. How are you?
3: Good, how are you this morning?
0: Really good, mate. We're talking home job tats.
3: Yeah, so during COVID, when we were all locked down in our houses, my daughter turned 18 during COVID and wanted a tattoo. But obviously tattoo parlours were closed, so she ordered online a stick and poke tattoo with ink, and we ended up tattooing, she tattooed herself and me on the kitchen floor.
1: No.
3: Yeah.
0: And all good? No infections?
1: Yeah,
0: everything okay?
3: No, all good. It's actually still there. It's faded a lot, but it's still there.
0: Gosh, that just gives me flashbacks to being in maths at high school and some of the boys with the projectors or what are they?
1: Protractor.
0: Protractor. And then just stabbing themselves with that and then getting the ink from the pen and like doing it.
1: It was
3: the same thing, but a little bit more professional with but I don't know. She got online, so who knows?
0: Yeah, well, not all schools had rowing as an option, Mel.
1: Calm down.
0: Jenna, hello.
4: Hi, how you going?
0: Really good, mate. What do you got for us?
4: So after a big night, we met a couple of strangers with some friends, and we all thought it would be a fabulous idea to play knots and crosses on my partner's leg.
0: Okay,
4: With a tattoo gun, yes.
1: No, that would have been the longest game. Imagine having to wait your turn while someone's like tattooing an X in and you're like, I know where I'm putting my knot.
4: And you know what? It was all jagged as well. That was the worst part.
0: Did someone win? Because there's nothing worse than it ending up being a draw. You've got like a drawn game of noughts and crosses on your leg. Was there
4: a
0: winner?
4: It was a draw.
1: No. What's the life lesson in that tattoo? You know, like what do you say to people? Like, oh, this reminds me that life is a draw.
4: Oh, yeah, that's a good one. Or maybe get it covered up.
1: Yeah, that's probably the better lesson. Morning, Nikita.
5: Morning, how are you going?
1: Very well. Talk us through your tats, or was it your sister?
5: Okay, it was my sister. She was 16 and she's 39 now. She, our friends have a tattoo shop and everything when we were younger, and her and her partner were like, oh, having drinks. Let's tattoo Stacey. She's like, yeah, okay. And mind you, she didn't ask our parents. She got a tramp stamp right across her back.
1: Do you know what
5: from
1: it was?
5: One end to the other end.
0: Yeah, what's the stamp?
5: It was like that tribe. Tribal.
1: Oh, yeah. The tribal images. Yep.
0: Oh, boy.
5: So, yeah, they got the gun, drew up some pictures, like did everything proper way. And, yeah, her boyfriend, who has no idea how to started tattooing, but it actually looks really good.
1: Oh,
0: yeah.
1: That's such a plot twist.
5: Yeah, so 16-year-old getting a tattoo.
1: Yeah. At least it's, listen, not that I'm condoning it, but at least it would be easy to hide from the parents.
0: Shani, you with your Minnie Mouse tattoos, I'm going to throw you a $250 Experience Oz voucher with to celebrate that manky Minnie Mouse that you've got on your body. All right?
2: Much, I can't appreciate that more.
0: No worries.
1: Oh, you're so welcome.
0: You can think, you know, reef snorkeling, dolphin cruises, zoo visits, and more. Experience Oz is the way to go. All right, it's almost time for us to get out of here. But before we do, oh boy, we've got to do this.
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1: This is very exciting. 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
0: awesome.
1: You are welcome to attend. 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You can register there.
0: Love it. Love it. Get around it. We are out of here. Thanks to everyone who got involved in the show today. Incredible scenes in Wimbledon today with Maya Joint.
1: So good.
0: Getting over the top of Serena Williams, round one, her biggest singles career win as a 20-year-old. Unbelievable. And the women still kicking goals around the world for Australia. The Aussie women's T20 team absolutely thumped the West Indies. This Australian women's cricket team is quite possibly the best Australian team in any sport ever, and they are through to the World Cup final. They're going to either play South Africa or England on Monday, 12:30 our time. And then we've got the lads on Saturday, the Socceroos rolling around. There is so much sport going on, Mildred Racine. It's like my Christmas. This is the best.
1: Isn't it great? I just love all the Aussie pride that we feel watching Aussies dominate overseas in all the codes. Very proud, very happy.
0: We're out of here.
1: We are. Thank you for joining me and Matt. There's a podcast on the Nova Player if you'd like to catch up on any of the show you missed out on, like 13, 24, 10, Do You Watch Jag?
0: We couldn't get to any of the calls because there were so many.
1: So many Jag watches.
0: But we'll be back tomorrow from 6. 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And we'll see you tomorrow. Bye.
1: Love you. Bye.
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22: 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A couple of breakdowns, one on Lee Tower eastbound entry from Orang Road, Qdale on the left emergency lane. Also a breakdown on the Mitchell Freeway southbound entry from near above road in Joondalup up with a truck in the left emergency lane. The Mitchell is slow inbound at Burns Beach Road, Warwick Road to Reed Highway and Hutton Street to Vincent Street, Kanata Freeway busy, Axtell Road, South Street to Canning Highway and at Millpoint Road. Anything else, call 9489 1777. 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Showers are 19 today. Right now it's 14 degrees on Nova 937.
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23: Good morning, Ash Gardner with you. Some welcome relief for low-paid workers as changes kick in with the new financial year. The minimum wage increases by 6% to just over $1,000 a week, while award wages will rise by 4.75%. Government-funded paid parental leave increases to 26 weeks. House prices have taken a hit. They've seen the biggest slump in 4 years, with Melbourne and Sydney leading the downturn. Interest rates and tax policy changes are being blamed for the trend. Chat platform WhatsApp is in for a privacy overhaul. The new feature, to be rolled out globally, will see people chat by swapping usernames instead of phone numbers. The US Supreme Court has struck down President Donald Trump's executive order to limit birthright citizenship as part of his bid to curb illegal immigration. The decision means any child born in the US is automatically a citizen. And an old demo recording Chris Martin and Coldplay reportedly intended for a James Bond theme is going under the hammer. The recording of The World Is Not Enough is being sold as a single recording on a cassette tape at auction. Nova Sport is next.
21: Nova Sport.
23: My joint has spoiled Serena Williams' Wimbledon comeback. The Aussie taking out a 3-sets win in their first round clash this morning.
24: I didn't get much sleep last night. I was up till like 2 a.m. just thinking about it. I really don't know how I got a pretty good start in the match.
23: Alex de Minaur, James Duckworth and Kimberly Birrell have progressed to the second round. Hawthorn's Will Dade-Mitz wasn't sure he'd be able to return to his best after missing the start of the season with a shoulder injury. And you're up to date on Nova.
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6: All right, here we go. Happy Wednesday. A bit of rain around today. 19 degrees. Fresh one. We're getting you out of here, though. Florida to see Olivia Rodrigo. Blitzes all day. One before 10. Lightscape family pass a little later today as well. And, of course, music. Let's get into it. Harry Styles and Nova.

182 and over. This is Ross. Good news. You can claim the $100 fuel support payment here in WA if you've got a driver's license from now. It's 9 a.m. this morning and opened up with the Service WA app. Bad news. You're going to need 3-4 working days to try to work it out. Many hoops to go through. I'm still failing. Let's continue with the music. Good luck if you're having a shot. Non-stop hits. JB, Nicki Minaj.

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2: Hello, Neve. Quick question that goes with the day before we get to Olivia in Florida. Have you tried to get that $100 fuel support payment that came out as of today?
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2: I think that sums it up. I've been trying all morning, and like you, the hoops, the apps, the details. Oh, it's driving me. Anyway, I just needed to vent a little bit because it's driving me mad.
3: Yeah, we've all been trying this morning. Nothing's working.
2: Yep. Oh, glad it's not just me. How easy is this? You call me, I put you in the running for Florida, Olivia Rodrigo. Easier?
3: Oh, that'll be amazing.
2: Done. Well done.
3: Thank you.
2: And Peter and High Wycombe, you tried the most impossible process ever to try to claim the fuel yet?
4: I have not yet.
2: Okay.
4: No.
2: Clear out your week if you're going to do it. 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
27: Got a breakdown yet to be cleared away for Mitchell Freeway northbound entry from Reed Highway. The left emergency lane is currently closed by incident response for traffic flowing A-OK. Bit of wet weather around at the moment, so take care and drive to conditions. Keep those headlights on and that following distance back a little bit. Apart from that earlier breakdown on Mitchell Freeway, the rest of it is doing OK. Kwinana Freeway looking fine. Graham Farmer Freeway, Northbridge Tunnel moving well. Tonkin Highway, a little slow southbound of Welshpool Road East and Roe Highway moving OK. Anything else? 9489 1777. 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To the weather, showers at a top of 19 tomorrow, possible early shower at a top of 17, right now 14 on Nova 937.
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2: This is Ross. Showers today up to 9 mil, 19 degrees. How about getting out of here to go to Florida to check out Olivia Rodrigo? Another blitz before 11 for that. And the brand new Katy Perry track, Breakup Anthem, plays straight after Shaboozy at Nova.

0: It's Olivia Dean, Baby Steps. And over, this is Ross. Some kids on school holidays already. We go from next week, counting down things to do. I try to help. Harry Potter and the Forbidden Forest Experience. That is happening in the Perth Hills. Lightscape, Kings Park. We got a family pass to go later today. Also, Ready Set Ride will be taking over PCEC these July school holidays. Head to readysetride.com.au for tickets and details. Still to come, Olivia Rodrigo in Florida. Your chance at a blitz coming up soon. Also, number one song, worldwide number one, and a current Australian number one. What I thought would be the Swifty. I'll go to the movies. Check out Toy Story. What is it? 8? No, it's 5. This is From It. Up in minutes and over.
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2: 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I can't wait.
1: 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Win again in 15 minutes.
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0: follow me. And over, this is Ross. How about getting off to Florida to see Olivia Rodrigo live, Bethany in Stirling? What would you like in?
1: My husband is a huge fan, so I'd like to take you.
0: Okay, rewind. Bethany, is he a fan of Florida or Olivia Rodrigo? Explain.
1: Well, because we share a Spotify and she keeps coming up and it's not me listening, so it's got to be him.
0: He's a closet Olivia fan. Oh, and thank you for outing him. What's his name again?
1: No, I won't say.
0: Oh, you're a good wife. You're a good wife.
1: Might
0: all right.
1: Be divorced by then.
0: Another blitz to come up for your husband. Good luck.
1: Thanks, Ross.
0: About 10 minutes away from that blitz. Number one song in the world right now. He's from Texas, I can tell. It's Ella Langley. Plays next at Nova. He's two stepping round the room. Nova,
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4: 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We went to see this film, Have You Heard About the Morgans, which is a Sarah Jessica Parker film. And about, I think I've told you this story. This is when it happened. About 20 minutes in, he said he was going to get a choc top. I was like, yum, get me one. Boys are very pleased. He never returned.
5: 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So he drove you there in his car and then left you there?
4: Yeah, it was like a really proactive Uber.
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2: 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Thank you for listening to Nova. You're in for this wicked comp.
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26: Good morning. Take care with some wet roads around. We do have a crash Albany Highway. That's city bound at Leach Street, Cannington. The centre lane is blocked. There's also a crash Charles Street and Walcott Street intersection in North Perth. Multiple lanes are affected there. We've got ambulance and towing attending. Still dealing with the crash at Nicholson Road eastbound at Albany Highway, Beckenham. That left turn lane is partially blocked. Towing is on site there. Kwinana Freeway is slowing northbound around Anchortail Road through Rowley Road. Anything else, call 9489 1777. KFC have just wrapped up a new Christmas in July daily deal. 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Today for Perth, continuing cloudy with the showers. Top 19 degrees, 17 now. Nova 937.
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2: Showers, 19 today. Happy Wednesday morning. This is Ross. Want to get to Florida to check out Olivia Rodrigo live. About 15 minutes away from a blitz. Also, music all day. I get to play a Silverchair track in 9 minutes of the noughties. That is in minutes. Let's get into it. Non-stop hits.

0: baby.
1: Yes, he's Char. And over, this is Ross. 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We know about that. But how about going out for dinner in Nobu, Miami? We are sending someone to Florida, you and a bestie or partner or family member, to see Olivia Rodrigo live. Going to do a blitz straight after this. Alex Warren, Fever Dream, get ready to call.

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2: All right, blitz time. Christy and Bellagira, why would you like in?
3: 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But she loved her.
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2: 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You are in.
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2: 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Hello. I hope your day's well. Sorry, trying to...
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2: Sometimes I just get down to business, but I hope you're well. Why did you want to win it?
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2: 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Feel that. Rita, you're in. Well done.
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1: Let's get the party started. 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That's when I knew that your heart was scarring. Friends to lovers need a part to star in. Like, wait, babe, let me

0: That is Samba at Nova. This is Ross. If you want to drive yourself crazy, may I recommend trying to claim the $100 fuel support payment that we have access from today from the Service WA app. Then you got to download My ID, go from app to app, enter your what feels like passport, driver's license, star sign and blood. I gave up. Good luck. If you've done it, well done. In the meantime, a much easier hoop to jump through. Just call 13 24 10 after 12. When we ask you to, if you want to get to Florida to see Olivia Rodrigo live. Another blitz, very easy to do. Up next to Nova.
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16: 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G'day, dealing with a breakdown on Tonkin Highway, the northbound exit to Roe Highway, Kewdale, that's just down to a single lane. Still got a crash, Charles Street and Walcott Street intersection in North Perth. Multiple lanes are affected there. We've got ambulance and towing attending. Kwinana Freeway is slowing up northbound around Anketell Road through Rowley Road. Anything else, call 9489-1777. KFC are dropping 31 deals over 31 days this Christmas in July for you to unwrap in app. Let the festivities begin. Only available till 10 p.m. Pick up only. Cloudy with the showers today. Top 19 degrees for Perth. 16 now on Nova 937.
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19: With your midday headlines, good afternoon, Ash Gardner with you. A boost for the nation's lowest paid workers from today as the new financial year kicks in. The minimum wage goes up nearly 6%, taking it to over $1,000 a week for the first time. Award wages will rise by 4.75%. Government-funded paid parental leave increases to 26 weeks. House prices have taken a hit. They've seen the biggest slump in 4 years, with Melbourne and Sydney leading the downturn. Interest rates and tax policy changes are being blamed for the cooling market. The most extensive shark monitoring program in the world takes to the skies across New South Wales today. Drones are patrolling 70 beaches. It comes in the wake of the Coogee shark attack and multiple shark sightings. A miracle rescue in Venezuela. A three-year-old boy has been found alive 6 days after twin earthquakes brought down buildings. The death toll has climbed to close to 2,000, while thousands remain missing. And AI is helping to bring back Gene Wilder's voice for a new Netflix Willy Wonka competition series. The recreation of Wilder's voice was done in collaboration with Wilder's estate. Updating sport, Maya Joint has cut short Serena Williams' Wimbledon comeback. The Aussie rising star claiming a three-sets win in their first round clash.
20: I mean, she has such an aura, she's such a legend, and this court has so many huge names that have played on it. I've been dreaming about this moment.
19: Fellow Aussie Alex de Minaur progressed to the second round with a three-sets win, while Alexei Popyrin lost his clash. The Aussie women are through to the T20 World Cup final after downing the West Indies by 8 wickets in the semi. And you're up to date on Nova.
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1: Across Perth, this is Ross.
0: Nova. Morning, afternoon. Let's do that again. Avo, this is Ross. Olivia Rodrigo, Florida. Blitz for that before 12:30. Lightscape at Kings Park Family Pass. Gone 15.

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9: 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I'm so done with scammers. 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
3: Yeah, I know. Thank you for trying. Oh, and it's paid off. You are in.
4: 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Thank you.
3: Pleasure. I didn't even get your name. What's your name?
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3: Good luck.
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3: 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You're in. Well done.
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3: 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And who's this?
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3: Hello, Karis. Also in. Well done.
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0: want to let you know that with great effort, large amounts of time and a huge amount of documents, it is actually possible to get the $100 fuel support payment which came out today from the WA government. Is it worth it? No, the frustration was maddening. If you're trying to do it, good luck. Good luck to you. Still to come, don't forget, while Fitzy, Whipper and Kate are on break, we got Jack Charles, Nikki Osborne and Dr. Chris Brown driving you home again from 4 p.m. today. Have a great Wednesday afternoon.
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19: 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We've got some delays with a crash on Tonkin Highway heading southbound at Dunreath Drive at the airport. The left lane is blocked there. Also, breakdown Tonkin Highway northbound exit to Roe Highway, Kewdale. That's down to a single lane. Heavy haulage is attending. Kwinana Freeway's doing okay. Southbound out of the city towards Mill Point Road. You've got some delays northbound around Akatil Road through Rolly Road. Anything else, call 9489-1. 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MRB 723. For Perth today, continuing cloudy with showers. Right now, 16 degrees. Nova 937.
20: 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This one stood out.
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22: In my mind, I see that if you know where you're going, your car self-drives. 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
23: 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Thanks for listening to Nova. Let me tell you Sonny Federa's secret sauce and why he produces hit after hit. It's in the chorus. It's that big dance beat. I'm hooked straight away. You

0: I got Justin Bieber, Nicki Minaj's Beauty and the Beat to play. Climbing up the charts again, that one. This is Aaron Rich. It's Olivia Rodrigo you're chasing, Emma.
1: Oh, and Miami. What better place to go to than
2: Miami? Oh, my gosh. We're in the thick of winter here in Australia.
1: I know. I need beat. I need a pack.
2: Oh, yes.
0: Olivia Rodrigo in Miami wins.

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3: You're listening to Nova Wednesday afternoon. This is Aaron Rich. Thank you so much for hanging out. How do you celebrate your successful song on a successful TV show? You get the actors to tattoo you, of course. Doesn't sound problematic at all. An Aussie superstar has done exactly that. I'll tell you who it is. Play their single. It's excellent, by the way. Straight after Olivia Dean's fresh hit. It's called Baby Steps. Next. Fresh.

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2: 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That was awesome. But can you get rid of this Shannon Knoll flavour saver that I have underneath my bottom
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0: Great Avicii playing on Nova Wednesday afternoon. This is Aaron Rich. All right, biggest song in the country from Taylor Swift. You're expecting to hear it before 2 o'clock while I play brand new music. If you're watching off campus, like every other millennial, then you're all over G Flip's Bed on Fire. The success of the song has meant G got the actors to tattoo them. That doesn't sound problematic at all. It is on brand.
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expected to tie the knot soon. Taylor Swift and Travis Kelce, I Knew It, I Knew You here at Nova. This is Aaron Rich. Hope you're having a wonderful Wednesday afternoon as we come up to the 2 o'clock news. All right, straight after it, how about seeing Olivia Rodrigo in Miami? Let's make it happen for you.

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1: 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Some delays with a crash reported eastbound on Whitfords Avenue, Padbury at Mitchell Freeway. It is looking okay on the Mitchell both ways around Osborne Park. Slow on Kwinana Freeway southbound from the city at Narrows Bridge down towards Mill Point Road. Cleared the crash now on Tonkin Highway southbound at Dunreath Drive at the airport, so the traffic is pretty much recovered. Also cleared the breakdown southbound before Great Eastern Highway. 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Cloudy with some showers today. 17 degrees now. Nova 937.
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3: The 2pm headlines. Good afternoon, I'm Michelle Stevenson. Well, new data shows building approvals have dropped just over 1% in May, marking the third monthly decline. The biggest fall in new housing has been in Queensland, Victoria and WA. The federal government says people will be better off as a result of changes to mark the new financial year. Australia's minimum wage will rise above $1,000 a week, while income tax rates will also be reduced. New resources are available for healthcare workers to wean millions of Aussies off overprescribed medication. It'll first target reliance on sleeping pills as well as opioids. Victorian Liberal MP Moira Deeming could be deselected as a candidate for the November state election. Confirmation that the state executive of the Liberal Party will meet to consider Ms. Deeming's candidacy. And rapper Chris Brown has been ordered to pay $13 million in damages after his housekeeper was mauled and permanently disfigured by one of his dogs. According to the lawsuit, Brown fled the scene instead of calling 911. And you are up to date on Nova.
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5: Hello, you. We are flying through your Wednesday at work, or maybe you got school holidays, whatever you're doing. I'm going to make you a winner and see Olivia Rodrigo live in Miami at 2:30. Music on the way as well from Ella Langley. She's now got the number one song over Taylor Swift. Her fresh hit plays inside the next 10 minutes. It's Paul Russell.

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0: You're listening to Nova. My name's Aaron Rich, playing your fresh hits and throwbacks till 4. Jack Charles, Nikki Osborne, and Dr. Chris Brown driving you home in for Fitzy, Whipper, and Kate this week. I tell you, yesterday, hearing Dr. Chris Brown's story from his boys' trip at Bali, I nearly lost my stomach.
1: A mate of mine, his surfboard fin goes straight between his toes and slices him straight through.
2: Through the foot.
1: Through the foot.
3: Oh, no.
1: So I had to, because I'm the closest thing to a doctor, I had to stitch my mate back together using the first aid kit. The sedation was, I think it was about 4 Bintangs and then some local anaesthetic.
0: That sounds horrible. Jack Charles, Nikki Osborne, Dr. Chris Brown, driving you home at 4 this afternoon here at Nova. This is Ella Lainley, Jules in Texas. Just when I-

sending you to Miami to see Olivia Rodrigo. I'll get those phones open so you can win in three hits time. Have 13, 24, 10 ready. Hello, this is Aaron Rich. Brand new music, you almost won't recognize her. Kind of sounds like a noughties Katy Perry. The song is Watch It Burn, plays now at

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0: Alex Warren doing Fever Dream. This is Nova. Wednesday afternoon with Aaron Rich. I got Ariana Grande's fresh hit, Hate That I Made You Love Me, to play, and a huge Neo throwback in minutes. First, let's send you to Florida.
1: Hey, it's Olivia Rodrigo.
2: Olivia Rodrigo. You and a mate. Orlando, Florida.
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0: Add sunshine. Plenty and plenty of sunshine in Florida. 13, 24, 10. Phones open to see Olivia Rodrigo. And I'm popping you on standby, Danny.
3: Oh.
0: Olivia Rodrigo, live in Florida. You're on standby as well, Janet.
3: Oh, thank you so much. Love the show and have a great day.
0: Nikita, I pop you on standby as well.
4: I would love that. Thank you so much.
0: Also on standby to be in Florida with Olivia Rodrigo is you, Stephanie.
5: Amazing. Thank you so much.
0: Trip of a lifetime. That's what we do here at Nova. You could be seeing Olivia Rodrigo in Florida. I'll get the phones open up again for you at 3. Keep it on Nova.
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20: And now for your traffic report. There's congestion all the way through the CBD. Demazin.
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17: Hey, it's Christy. An earlier crash in Greenwood, Hepburn Avenue westbound before Mitchell Freeway. That's been cleared away. Freeway northbound, so Mount Spur Road into the city, then Cedric Street to Reed Highway and at Shenton Avenue. Freeway southbound from the city out to Millpoint Road, again, Belia Drive, through to Russell Road as well. Tonkin Highway is along both directions at Welshpool Road East. Rome Highway busy westbound at the Kenwick Link and again at Kwinana Freeway. And a little sticky in Rivervale, Orong Road near Francisco Street too. Anything else, call 9489 1777. 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Down to 9 overnight tomorrow, possible early shower, and it's off for 17. Right now also 17 on Nova 937.
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18: Hello, I'm Michelle Stevenson. The PM says shrinking property prices are giving millions of Aussies a fair crack to enter the housing market. New data has revealed the nation's property prices have declined to their lowest level since COVID. But Anthony Albanese has told Parliament families are benefiting from Labor's reforms.
19: By recognising that there's a broken system here in Australia and giving them a fair crack at getting a roof over their own head. That is what delivering real change looks like.
18: The opposition claims asylum seekers intercepted off North Queensland could trigger a new surge in illegal boat arrivals. Authorities are understood to have stopped a vessel near the Cape York Peninsula yesterday. The 12 people on board are believed to be from China and are now in custody. A world first campaign has been launched to wean millions of Aussies off common high risk and unnecessary drugs such as opioids and sleeping pills. Monash Uni is behind the program aimed at helping GPs, nurses and pharmacists safely reduce or stop unnecessary patient prescriptions. A survey has found Aussies are continuing to pay for mobile data they don't use. ACCC figures show the average Aussie uses just 14.5 gigabytes per month. More than half of respondents to a poll are playing for plans that exceed 20 gigabytes. And while it's a fairy tale wedding for Taylor Swift and Travis Kelce, the couple apparently building a massive castle inside Madison Square Garden for their July 3 nuptials. Now let's see what's happening on Nine News.
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21: Hello there, it is good to be with you. I am taking you up till 4, so let's waste no time and get you on standby to see Olivia Rodrigo live in Florida. Her fresh hit is Stupid Song, and it plays before 3:15. 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

This is Aaron Rich. Hope you're having a wonderful Wednesday afternoon. First day of the new financial year. Get that tax return in. Get your money back. Actually, if I talk about my Hawaii trip, like all the cocktails that I had at the Sheraton along Waikiki Beach, if I'm talking about that now on the radio, it's tax deductible, right? Yeah? My plan is working. Coming up to the 3 o'clock news, speaking of

0: On Nova, call 13 24 10 to see Olivia Rodrigo live in Florida. Apparently, there's an Aussie way of saying stupid song.
1: Maybe I should start saying it the Australian way with you guys. Stupid song. How was that?
0: Yeah, sounded good, Olivia Rodrigo. This is Nova.

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1: Hey, it's Olivia Rodrigo.
2: Olivia Rodrigo. You and a mate. Orlando, Florida.
0: Nova. Let's go. 13:24:10 to get on standby Wednesday afternoon. How are you doing, Annabelle?
3: I'm awesome. Yes, just almost finished work for the day, so heading home soon.
0: Good on you. And getting on standby to head to Florida to see Olivia Rodrigo.
3: Oh, amazing. Thank you.
0: Lynn, you're on standby as well.
4: Beautiful. I love you guys.
0: 13:24:10 to see Olivia Rodrigo live in Florida. Good luck, Debbie.
4: Oh, that's so exciting. I cannot wait. I hope we get it.
0: Hey, and Evie, you're on standby too.
5: Okay, thank you.
0: Keep Nova on. More chances coming up to see Olivia Rodrigo live in Florida. Harry Styles now. It's Aaron Rich on Nova. Right.

0: You're listening to Nova with Aaron Rich, taking you up till 4. Jack Charles, Nikki Osborne, and Dr. Chris Brown driving you home this afternoon. I nearly lost my stomach listening to Dr. Chris Brown's boys trip in Bali story.
1: A mate of mine, his surfboard fin goes straight between his toes and slices him straight through.
2: Through the foot.
0: So
1: I had to, because I'm the closest thing to a doctor, I had to stitch my mate back together using the first aid kit. The sedation was, I think it was about 4 Bintangs and then some local anaesthetic.
0: Oh, gross. Jack Charles, Nikki Osborne, Dr. Chris Brown, driving you home at 4 the Savo. This is Sienna Spyro at Nova.

0: Fresh Hits Throwbacks play on Nova Wednesday afternoon. Hello, this is Aaron Rich. Take you up till 4 o'clock. Hey, I want to squeeze in a huge throwback from Lady Gaga, a song that I think all celebs think but won't say. That is coming up for you, and one of the biggest songs in the country from Sam Fender, Olivia Dean, the Raimi in track next.
1: 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Olivia Rodrigo's new album, You Seem Pretty Sad for a Girl So in Love, is out now and available everywhere.
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5: Hey, it's Christy. Freeway northbound, so narrows bridge into the city, then Cedric Street to Reed Highway and at Shenton Avenue. Freeway southbound, city to Millpoint Road. Then Belia Drive through to Russell Road too, and not too bad on the Graham Farmer Freeway or in the Northbridge Tunnel. Tonkin Highway still in both directions at Hale Road. Roe Highway busy westbound at Quinana Freeway as well. A few cars in Balcatta, Reed Highway in both directions at Erindale Road, and Rivervale along Road at Francisco Street as well. Anything else, call 489-1777. 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Down to 9 overnight. Possible early showers at a top of 17 tomorrow. Right now it's 11 on Nova 937.
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1: 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And about, I think I've told you this story. 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About 20 minutes in, he said he was going to get a choc top. 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
20: Hey, it's Christy. There's a crash in Jandakot. Kwinana Freeway south and up to Roe Highway. Multiple lanes are blocked. Towing and ambulance are on site. There's debris across all lanes. And traffic heavy back to around Leech Highway. Further back, Freeway south, Barso City to Mill Point Road. And further down, Freeway south and Russell Road to Anchortel. Freeway northbound Mill Point Road to the city. Stevenson Avenue through to Reed Highway and approaching Shenton Avenue. And delays in Balcatta Reed Highway in both directions at Erindale Road. Anything else, call 94891777. 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Down to 9 overnight. Tomorrow, possible early shower on a top of 17. Right now, it's also 17 on Nova 937.
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21: Good afternoon, I'm Michelle Stevenson. Well, the opposition claims collapsing home values is all part of Labor's plan for the nation's property market. New research shows house prices have dropped across the country and the losses are expected to continue into next year. Some Aussies have welcomed the fall, but others have seen the value of their home fall into negative equity. Liberal MP Ben Small says Labor has mismanaged the situation.
22: The government's been crowing that they've helped people into the market with just a 5% deposit, which means that as prices come off, those people are left with a mortgage worth more than their house. That's of course called negative equity. It's two words that Claire O'Neill can't bring herself to say all of a sudden.
21: Shocked campers have opened up about the arrival of an asylum seeker boat in far north Queensland, revealing they were forced to hide in their tents. The 12 Chinese nationals have now been taken into custody after their boat came ashore at Cape York to waiting vehicles. Campers say they're fearful after mistaking the boat arrival for a drug drop on the remote coastline. Well, three-year-old boy and a puppy have been rescued 6 days after two destructive earthquakes in Venezuela. The death toll is nearing 2,000 with thousands more missing. More than 5,000 Kia minivans are being recalled due to a faulty fuel pipe. The recall affects some Carnival models made between 2020 and 2025. And Travis Kelce isn't letting his upcoming wedding to Taylor Swift impact his grueling workout schedule. The NFL star's been spotted on a solo run around the streets of New York ahead of what's expected to be one of the biggest celeb weddings ever. Now let's see what's happening on Nine News.
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0: Jack Charles, Nikki Osborne, and Dr. Chris Brown.
25: Good afternoon and welcome to Wednesday. Hello, Nikki Osborne. How are you feeling?
26: Oh, well, look, I'm on the heavy stuff. I'm on the Red Bull today.
25: You're going to have wings.
26: Yeah, I'm going to have wings because I'm a bit tired. In fact, you look tired as well.
27: I feel like we're a driving you home show, and yet everyone's acting like they're doing breakfast radio here. Everyone's a little tired. Everyone's a little, you know, under the weather.
25: Well, I think I have a legitimate reason. I was patriotic. I woke up early to watch our girl Maya Joint
27: great.
26: Absolutely. I still can't get past her name. Honestly, it's the best ever.
27: No one is behind Maya Joint more than this show. We
25: right.
27: She is Nova's Maya Joint.
25: She is, and she dominated Serena Williams. We're going to talk about that, but I am happy to say that my new mate, Dr. Chris Brown, is looking a little better than he did yesterday.
27: Thank you. I'm on the mend from my variety of surf injuries, and I'm all strapped up. Everything's going to stay in place during the show. I'm 90% sure.
25: Okay, good. I'm glad to hear it. Also, after 5 o'clock, guys, we're putting someone else in the draw, or a few people, to go and see Olivia Rodrigo live in Florida.
26: Oh, that's the best. How fun would that be?
25: Well, you want to go and ride a mobility scooter.
26: I do, but I love Olivia as well.
25: Yeah, she's the best.
26: Her song, Vampire.
25: Taylor Swift.

on over. Noah Akan, he's getting ready to do some shows around Australia, selling out shows, I should be saying. That one's The Great Divide. Hope you're having a wonderful Wednesday afternoon. Jack Charles, Nikki Osborne, and Dr. Chris Brown are ready to drive you home in for Fitzy, Whipper, and Kate. And they start straight after the 4 o'clock news.

0: Taylor Swift for your Wednesday afternoon on Nova. It's Jack Charles, Nikki Osborne and Dr. Chris Brown. Hey guys, where do we all stand on the Taylor Swift sort of train? I identify as an ifty.
1: Wow, okay.
2: What does that mean?
0: So like, I really like her music, but I wouldn't go as far to say I'm a Swifty.
3: Yeah.
0: Where are you, Dr. Chris?
3: I respect the music. I'm a closeted fan. Like Opalite, I think, is a great song.
0: Yeah, that's a tune.
3: I love that. Like I will listen to that before I go for a swim or go for a surf. It actually.
2: Do you actually
3: As I'm coming into the car park, I turn it down a little so people don't hear the fact that's what I'm doing. But that's my story.
0: That's Swifty status.
3: Yeah.
0: I'm gonna say. What about you, Nikki?
2: My favorite song is Mean. I love that song.
0: Wait, sing that
2: someday
0: for me.
2: Someday I'll be living in a big old city. I just love it. Such a pep-up song when everyone's being mean to you and you're just like, yeah, but I'm going to be awesome.
0: I don't know that Taylor Swift song.
2: I beg your pardon?
0: Seriously, yeah, that's why I'm an ifty.
3: Yeah.
0: Now, at this time yesterday, we were getting to know each other. We all self-confessed our red flags.
2: Yeah, yours was,
3: Yeah.
2: Yep.
3: I mean, you had a sort of a those boulevards that have the flags lining them? That was Nikki Osborne's red flags. It was just an entire avenue of flags lined up, flapping in the breeze.
2: Actually, it was like Santa's to-do list, like his Christmas list.
0: Yeah, it never ended.
2: Yeah, they're my red flags. Yeah, lovely.
0: But
2: so
0: yesterday,
2: nice.
0: I revealed whilst we were doing that that my first job was as a sandwich artist at Subway.
3: And you had me at the job description. But also the detail.
0: Yes, I was awarded Sandwich Artist of the Year.
3: Oh, huge.
0: At Chapel Street, Melbourne. But I want to get to know you guys a little more and what your first jobs were, because I think it says a lot about a person.
3: Yeah, where you begin.
0: Yes.
3: Are you still Jenny from the block, basically?
0: Nikki Osborne, what was your first job?
2: Well, let's just say I've pivoted somewhat. And Chris, you're going to be intrigued by this one.
3: Yeah.
2: My first job was working at a fish aquarium doing autopsies of people's deceased fish, working out what killed them.
3: There is no busier person in the country than the goldfish autopsy artist.
2: Yes.
3: To any parent out there, the moment you get a goldfish for a child as their first pet, you are setting them up for failure, because they are pre-programmed
2: to last
3: 2 weeks before they float to the top and heartbreak ensues.
0: But may I ask who is getting an autopsy of their goldfish? I had several over my primary school years. I loved them, but they went straight to the toilet.
3: Yeah.
2: These aren't goldfish. These are like, African cichlids from Lake Tanganyika and like prehistoric Jurassic fish that people have like hobbyist giant tanks. And they bring in this giant, dead, magnificent fish that costs them $20,000, and I'd have to run tests to see if they died from the pH level, if they died from white spot, if there was a spike in chlorine in the public water.
3: Yeah, look, I don't want to cast doubt upon you, Nikki Osborne, but were you entirely qualified for this role?
2: No.
3: How old were you?
2: No, because I also worked at Sports Girl at the same time.
0: So how did you land the fish gig?
2: My dad had an aquarium, like a chain of aquariums called AquaZoo, and I ended up getting fired from my dad.
0: That's always good. Dr. Chris Brown, what was your first job?
3: I was a dish attendant.
2: Attend dishes?
3: Quite regularly, because I was working at Sizzler, the iconic Sizzler family restaurant, the all-you-can-eat, salad and pasta bar, basically.
2: Bacon bits.
3: Yeah, bacon bits. But I went into the job, it was first job, right? So 14 years, 9 months, I think.
0: Yes.
3: Straight into it. And Sizzler also was synonymous with the bread and butter pudding, which would bake into the dishes, like the steel dishes that you have to then, I would then have to scrub with steel wool. But I went in with a clear mission. I was like a sort of undercover spy. I went in just to get the recipe for the cheese bread.
2: Oh, so you did get it? I was going to ask you that.
3: I can tell you. Do you want to know the Sizzler cheese bread, the famous Sizzler cheese bread is?
2: Yes.
3: It's a whole lot of butter mixed with half cheddar cheese.
2: Yeah.
3: Half Parmesan cheese.
2: Yes, and that's it.
3: That's it.
0: Yum.
2: But the bread was so fluffy, like a mattress.
3: So thick, so soft.
0: Do you know I've never been to a Sizzler? I've never consumed any food from Sizzler.
3: You have not lived.
0: I know, I feel like I'm missing out.
2: It's like Bogan's dream.
0: Yeah. That's why I'm not there.
3: It's your first introduction to gluttony and salmonella, which I think is perfect.
0: Good Charlotte for your Wednesday on Nova. I hope you've had a good one.

0: What a tune. Good Charlotte for your Wednesday on Nova. It's Jack Charles, Nikki Osborne and Dr. Chris Brown driving you home.
1: If I'm not firing on all cylinders today, it's because I did not sleep last night. And it's not because it was the full moon. I'd like to blame the full moon. Instead, I'm going to blame the buffheads in the hotel room next to me who decided to pull an all-night bender in their room. And I was just, you know how you keep thinking, oh, it'll end soon, it'll end soon.
0: Yeah.
1: So you don't do anything about it. Because I'm like, just roll over, grab the phone, call reception, knock, knock, knock, you know.
0: Given it's a Tuesday, you'd hope they'd wrap up by like midnight.
1: Yeah. No, 5 a.m., still going. And by then, I'm punching my bed because I'm so angry at myself for not doing anything about it for like the last 5 hours because I had analysis paralysis. And so now I've got the shakes from the Red Bull. I'm struggling a little bit.
2: Did you at least pick up what the conversation was about? What were they like? Why were they out on a Tuesday night? What was?
1: I think it was football related.
2: Yeah.
1: I think they were watching a match at some point, but it was like it sounded like two dudes on like a work trip.
0: Oh.
1: Or maybe it was a romantic.
0: Yeah. I was gonna say.
1: Oh, hello.
0: The hotel that you and I are at is filled with corporates.
1: Yes.
0: And that's when that sort of stuff happens.
1: Yeah. Yes. But also the walls are like origami paper.
0: Yeah, they are.
1: You can hear everything. Because when they finally fell asleep, I could hear the snoring. No shagging.
0: Oh, no.
3: Oh, wow.
0: Well, it could have been me, but I was respectful when I woke up at 5:30 a.m. to watch my girl, Maya Joint, dominate Serena Williams over at Wimbledon.
1: Yes.
0: I was so happy when I turned on the TV and the third set had only just started.
3: Yeah.
0: Because it started at 1:30 a.m. our time, so I thought I probably would have missed it.
1: Mm-hmm.
0: I watched Maya win and...
1: And you didn't see that coming.
0: I did, no, because she's had a really terrible streak leading up to this match.
1: And Serena's a machine.
0: She's a machine, but hasn't been on the court for like nearly 4 years.
3: Mm.
0: I didn't love, though, Serena's sass after the match. So when they went up to the net, and mind you, Maya has been like a fan of Serena her whole life. She's idolized her. Serena put out her hand to shake Maya's hand, but it was a straight elbow.
3: It's a straight elbow with a very, very limp kind of wet fish wrist.
1: Disrespectful wrist.
0: So, and look at the tilt on her, on Serena's face. It's a bit like, mm-hmm.
1: Oh, there you go.
3: And you got lucky girl.
0: Yeah, exactly. Famously, Serena does a straight-armed handshake when she's a little bit salty.
1: Ah.
0: We then heard from Maya, and she revealed that she too had been up all night.
4: How nervous you would have been, or were you, to play Serena Williams in this arena?
5: Yeah, I didn't get much sleep last night. I was up till like 2 a.m. just thinking about it. I've been dreaming about this moment since I was a little kid, so this is pretty crazy.
0: Beautiful stuff.
3: How wild. Because no wonder she was thinking about going to see Serena at the Wimbledon Arena because, well, JT, Justin Timberlake and Snoop, I think they've sung about that very thing. So she would have grown up hearing that song. And you gotta have
1: cake too. You'll have Sunday. Oh, I like what you did there. You'll see Venus and Serena
0: in the Wimbledon Arena. Very good, Dr.
1: That's
0: Chris Brown.
1: The best.
3: She's just done that. She's lived a dream. And it used to be Serena's arena, and now it's Maya's Joint.
0: Well, it wasn't Serena's arena as she walked out because she refused to do the press conference after. Which you have to do. Like, that's, they're contracted to do it.
1: That's bad sportsmanship, isn't it?
0: It sort of is, but also somewhat of a flex. Apparently, she's going to face a fine of up to $72,000. Guys.
1: Where's she going to get that from?
0: Correct.
1: Ashtray of a car.
0: Exactly right. She's worth $400 million.
3: Yeah. Look, I mean, you guys obviously are putting the hours overnight, keeping an eye on all sorts of things.
1: Mm-hmm.
3: I know you want a full report on what went down at Wimbledon overnight because... You know, you can have your game scores, but where it's really at, it's the outfits, it's the celebrities. I am, as of yesterday, the appointed fashion correspondent for Wimbledon.
1: It's so funny. It makes so much
3: sense.
1: It
3: makes so much sense, and I think we've got that that full review of the fits and the faces coming up.
0: Oh, he's even got a name for it.
1: Oh.
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12: 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Broken down truck in Welshpool Row Highway, Westbound Orong Road. The left lane is partially blocked. And a crash in Jandakot, Kwinana Freeway South, but after Row Highway. Multiple lanes are blocked through there. Towing services and ambulance on site. There's debris across all lanes. Traffic heavy back to at least Leach Highway. Anything else, call 94891777. KFC have just wrapped up a new Christmas in July daily deal. 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Down to 9 overnight. Tomorrow, possible early shower, and it's off for 17. Right now, it's also 17 on Nova 937.
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0: on Nova. It's Jack Charles, Nikki Osborne, and Dr. Chris Brown driving you home, and it's time to do this.
1: Fits and Faces.
2: That's right. It's the wrap-up of... For all those people who were deciding to prioritise their sleep last night, if you missed out on Wimbledon and what really happened on those iconic grass courts in London, I've got your back. I'm all over the details. I'm right across it. I'm going to fill you in on everything you missed and all the important stuff there.
0: Hang on. I know we're only 2 days in to this show.
2: Sure.
0: But I thought I was the only gay in this village. I thought I would be the one reporting on the fits and the faces.
3: I know, it's pretty funny because you were like He-Man doing fashion.
2: Yeah, I hear your skepticism, your cynicism. It's palpable, but as the straight... white and colourblind male in this group.
0: You're colourblind.
2: I'm colourblind as well, which really qualifies me so perfectly to discuss fashion. But the saving grace, Wimbledon, it's all white.
0: Yeah, this is true. I will pass the baton on to you, Doctor.
2: We're going to be okay.
3: I'm ready.
2: But you've never encountered straight man sass, okay? So just brace yourselves because this could get pretty spicy.
3: You're really
2: here.
3: Building this up.
2: Let's have a review of what people have stepped onto court in. Naomi Osaka has probably set the standard in her. Look, it was a flowing white number. Some people say sort of more of a ceremonial dress. I say she slept through the warm-up and rolled out of bed in her bed sheet and hit the court. We came up with a rule yesterday, I believe, that if you are going to wear this sort of stuff on court, you need to play the first point of the match in your outfit.
3: I think that's fair. Yeah. I tell you what, she actually looks like where the toilet paper shortage went.
2: Yeah.
3: She's got like all these like wafts of white.
0: Sponsored by Who Gives a Crap.
3: Yes.
2: Yeah. And she clearly does because there's a lot of time and effort. A lot of fittings have gone into that. Not as much time in the practice court.
0: So out of five, Dr. Chris, what would you give it?
2: I'm going to give it four.
0: Okay, that's
2: just
0: good.
2: Just for effort alone. Novak Djokovic, one out of five. He's strolled onto court in white. Obviously, the rules of Wimbledon dictate you've got to wear white on the court. He's followed that. He's gone with a white blazer, a Lacoste white blazer with a little trim on it. I can't tell you the colour of that trim.
3: Let's call
2: navy.
3: It black.
2: A navy trim.
3: Yeah, it's not navy, it's black.
0: No, that's navy.
2: Oh, no, we've created the is it black or is it navy debate. It's got a lovely sort of, crest, a Lacoste crest on the jacket pocket. He thinks it looks stylish as a prior winner of Wimbledon. I say he looks like a day club owner from Mykonos who's just taken the wrong ferry and ended up in Wimbledon.
3: I would agree with you. Plus, he's paired the wrong shirt with it. You can't wear a blazer with, like, a tennis shirt underneath.
2: Yeah.
0: What do you think is wrong with that blazer, though, Dr. Chris?
2: It's the look. He's got the top button done up, which is I approve of. It's the shape. Oh, it's a little loose around the waist.
0: That
2: hasn't been tapered in.
0: Correct. It is not tailored correctly along the waist and chest. And I would also argue there's too much space in the around the chest.
3: Yeah. Yes, it's like a big kind of scoopy neck, whereas it should be.
2: I would also argue it's my fashion review segment, not yours, Jack.
0: I'm trying to educate you and help you, brother.
3: Listen to the gay man, Chris. He knows what he's talking about.
2: On to Serena Williams, who went down to Nova's Maya joint overnight. She strolled out, not in her usual sort of white leggings. Normally she creates quite an ensemble or a tutu dress she's worn before.
0: Yeah.
2: She's gone in a very plain, it's sort of an eyelet. Would you call it an eyelet
0: you
2: dress?
0: Would.
3: Yeah, it's got lots of holes in it, like mosquitoes won't get her.
2: Long sleeve. She's decided that to take the eyes away from the eyelet dress, she's wearing a $45,000 pink Audemars Piguet watch.
0: Beautifully said.
2: She almost was handing over to Maya joint when she lost the match to her. I give her three cats out of five.
0: Also, that bag looks like it's fresh out of Cuda.
2: Yeah.
0: It looks like it's a knockoff, like a Louis Vuitton knockoff, the white one.
2: I completely agree, and I think it might be. And finally, we're going to finish in the Royal Box.
0: Okay, please.
2: Bad Bunny. Bad Bunny was spotted in the Royal Box.
3: Oh, my goodness. I'm looking at him now and he does not look like he belongs in the box.
2: No, look, he's turned up in a hat, glasses and hoodie. And it's sort of a dilapidated hoodie with some sort of, it looks a little moth-eaten around the hood.
3: It looks like he's robbing the box.
2: It looks like he's worn a disguise to dodge the crowds in to Wimbledon and just kept it on. It's underwhelming, and I think he needs to be better.
0: And what would you give that out of five?
2: 0.5.
0: Whoa, tough.
2: It's as low as I go.
3: Brutal.
0: I thoroughly enjoyed that, Chris Brown. Thank you very much.
3: Yeah, thank
2: more
3: you,
2: to come.
3: Man.
0: More to come. That is some tease. Samba for your Wednesday on Nova.

0: That man was lucky enough to score an invite to Taylor Swift's wedding. Somber. We're going to be talking about that after 5 o'clock. It's Jack Charles, Nikki Osborne and Dr. Chris Brown driving you home.
1: Now, I saw a story in the news today. It's a bit of a gross story, but it reminded me of something that happened to me. There is a guy who might have, dropped the kids off at the pool a little early in a building, dropped a deuce at the elevator floor.
2: At the elevator?
1: I
3: saw this story in the news. It was described as a human waste incident.
1: Yes.
3: Which is the best use of corporate speak I think I've ever heard.
1: Well, yeah. So anyway, he left something brown, a package.
0: Our girl Nikki Osborne does not go with that corporate speak, though.
1: No, I do not.
0: She wouldn't even know how to deliver that.
1: There's a big deuce on the floor.
0: Got it.
1: And I don't know why he did it. I don't know if it was a protest one or if he just, like, you just had an accident, you just had to go. Because when you got to go, you got to go. And, you know, I've been through pregnancy. When you got to go, you got to go. But there was one time I was on a romantic stroll with my husband. And, well, we were dating at the time. And we're walking along. This is down in Victoria near Brighton Baths. Now, that's where we'd go for date night every Tuesday night. It was like our favourite place. But it's quite late, this walk. Anyway, I'd had a Barocca. And it kind of hit the spot. And I said, I'm just going to duck into the Brighton Baths just to go to the toilet because I'm busting.
0: A beautiful establishment.
1: It's lovely.
3: It's prestigious, isn't it?
0: It is.
3: It's got an air of a sort of elegance and refinement about it.
1: Yes, it's very la-di-da.
3: Which I have a feeling you're about to taint.
0: Somewhere you don't belong.
1: Well, anyway, I've gone to go in the front door. It's closed because they're closing up. So I've snuck in the side door and then I'm looking around for someone just to let them know I'm using a bathroom. Couldn't find anyone. So I just went to the bathroom and then as I come out, all the staff are there having a meeting. And they're looking at me funny, going, what are you doing in here? Thinking that I've robbed the joint. And I'm like, I'm so sorry. I come here all the time. I just had to use your bathroom. I'll go. And I ran out the door trying to get away from there as fast as possible. And then I ran outside to see Jeremy on one knee with the ring open on the front doorstep. And I'm like, no! No, we gotta go. Let's run. And he's like, you are like the love of my life. And I'm like, Jeremy, no, let's go. I've gotta go. And he's like, and he's doing his whole spiel. And I'm like, no, don't let this be the moment. This is the moment.
3: You got to propose to after a human waste incident.
1: Yes, I did. And I'd been calling him all sorts of names because I knew he was going to propose, but he hadn't yet. And I saw the bank account. I saw there was a lot of money that left it. So I knew it was coming.
0: How romantic.
1: I know. I knew there was a special day coming, but it's after, like, deuce gate. And anyway, so it was a bit of a botched proposal. And I know I'm not the only one. So I want to know, 13, 2410, right. Have you had a botched proposal?
0: Just for sharing with us, we're going to give you $250 voucher to spend with Experience Oz. Maybe you could create an experience for a proposal that's not quite like yours.
1: Yeah, please improve that.
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9: Hey, it's Christy. There is a crash near the city on the freeway south at a Hay Street. Vehicles in the right emergency lane. Towing services are on site. Traffic busy on the approach. Still a crash involving multiple cars in Jandakot. Kwinana Freeway south and after Roe Highway. Multiple lanes are blocked. Incident response are in place and lots of emergency services on site. Heavy back to Leach Highway. And a crash too in West Leadable Mitchell Freeway north, but after Vincent Street. The right lane's closed by incident response and traffic is backed up there as well. Anything else, call 94891. 1-777. 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Bob Jane T-Muts, they'll look after you. Down to 9 overnight, tomorrow possible early shower and top of 17. Right now also 17 on Nova 937.
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1: Look, not every proposal is something out of the notebook, but I was talking earlier about how when I was busting go to the loo, broke into a restaurant, freaked them all out, trying to run out of the exit, and my husband's on one knee. So that was my big moment.
0: Can I ask, when you were exiting the restaurant in shame,
1: yeah,
0: because all of the staff had caught you breaking into their toilets,
1: yeah,
0: did they then watch your botched proposal happen?
1: Yeah, they did, through the windows. So it was like, it was weird. It was like, oh, that thief just got proposed to on our step.
2: Yeah, like he doesn't know what she's just done, because if he did, he'd be rethinking his proposal.
1: Well, I am from Redcliffe. I understand why. But we've got Tara. Tara, tell us about your botched proposal.
3: Hi. So my now husband, he took me down on Christmas Eve to go have dinner down at the beach, do the fish and chip thing. And it was really windy, so I've gone to go grab the towel to put it over the food so to keep the sand out of the food. And as I grabbed the towel, the ring fell out of the towel.
2: Oh, no.
1: Oh, no. So you've uncovered it. Did you then pretend that you hadn't seen it? Like, la, la, la, la, la.
3: No, it was pretty clear. So then he just kind of turned around, got on one knee and was like, well, now that you know.
1: Oh, how about it? Oh, that's not what you imagine, but, you know. Love.
2: Also, like beach, like you're usually been swimming, you got sand in your hair. The photo, because it's all about the photo, right? The announcement photo. It's never gonna be great.
1: I look like a sea witch after the beach. Like I couldn't go on a bachelor date after like a beach date. I'd be off television. It's not a good look. Jessie.
4: Hi.
1: Tell
4: hey
1: me
4: guys.
1: How did it go?
4: Oh, my God. I thought I was going to get proposed to. I knew it was going to happen. Huh. And we went out to dinner. Nothing happened. Went home, went to bed, woke up the next morning. I had to go to work. I was all crabby. I was stropping around the house, hopped in the shower. I kid you not, I was stepping out of the shower and my boyfriend comes around the door while I'm naked holding a towel and just says, will you marry me, under his breath?
1: Oh, no. Like he proposed and you've got a boob out.
4: Standing there. And I did not know what to do. I text my parents like an idiot telling them I was engaged and I had to go to work.
1: Oh, how did that sucks.
0: How did you feel about that style of proposal, Jessie? Because your whole life you've been dreaming of that moment and you're in the shower.
4: We were so young. Like it's been 16 years now. We've got three teenagers. Like when I look back, I'm like, oh, could have done that better. But we also could have had a honeymoon and done a lot of other things as well. But you are where you are, and I love him to death. He was just scared, and I get scared about things all the time.
1: Yeah, it sounds like he just freaked out the night before and then just went, oh, I've got to get it done.
2: But from a male...
4: I think he was more scared of my reaction if I came home and he had to plan it again. Like, I think he just wanted me not to be mad at him or upset.
2: Yeah, I reckon nothing, as a male, nothing weighs heavier than the engagement ring in your pocket.
1: How would you know?
2: Well, good. That's good from you, Nikki Osborne.
1: I am a woman.
2: I like where you're going with this.
1: True.
2: But you would just want to get the proposal out. And when you miss the dinner, you wouldn't have slept that night, you just want to get it done.
1: How would you know?
0: So you're happy to do it on your dirty bathroom floor.
2: Yeah. Yeah, I mean, compliment to her. He likes what he's seeing, even when she's completely stuck.
0: This is true. Hey, let's finish with Maya on 13-24-10. This isn't Maya joint the Wimbledon champion, is it?
1: Oh, please be.
5: I wish I was a Wimbledon champion. That would be amazing. Unfortunately not, though.
2: What happened, Maya?
5: So, hubby at the time before was not my hubby. We had been together for 8 years and I'd been up all night wrapping Christmas presents. It was Christmas Day. I was wearing a Grinch t-shirt made of Grinch. And we're giving out presents. I gave hubby a worm farm because he'd be getting totally into gardening. I didn't quite have the nerve to go get real worms, so I got him some gummy worms just as a bit of a gag gift.
1: Yeah.
5: A few gifts later,

0: I turned around after giving my little one a present, and he was on one knee, and he proposed in front of the whole family. My God, I looked like a total mess in my Grinch t-shirt, didn't have my nails done, nothing. It was completely unexpected.
1: Oh, that's not fair. And the family, were they on board, or was he a bit of a rogue boyfriend that they didn't approve of? Or was this peer pressure? How did it go?
0: It's one of those things. We'd been together for so long. We had a child together, everything. So my sister, who was my best friend, she was in the loop. I don't think much of the family was really aware, but it was like a huge bombshell. Everyone was totally on board, very excited.
1: They're like, finally.
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21: Hey, it's Christy. So the crash in the Perth CBD freeway southbound at Hay Street. It's in the right emergency lane. Traffic is busy on the approach. The earlier crash in Jandakot, Kwinana Freeway southbound after Roe Highway has cleared. But freeway southbound, so Sydney to Mill Point Road, Crampton Avenue to Roe Highway and Rowley Road to Anketell Road. The crash in West Leederville, Mitchell Freeway northbound after Vincent Street has also cleared. But freeway northbound, so Mill Point Road to Vincent Street, Arundel Road to Reed Highway and at Ocean Reef Road. Anything else, call 9489177. 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Down to 9 overnight. Tomorrow, possible early shower on top of 17. And right now it is 16 on Nova 937.
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22: Good afternoon, I'm Michelle Stevenson. Angus Taylor has seized on new data showing a sharp drop in property prices to grill the PM over Labor's tax changes. Analysts say higher interest rates as well as the tax reforms are responsible for some properties falling into negative equity. The Liberal leader using question time to accuse Labor of tanking the housing market.
23: House prices have already fallen further than Treasury predicted, and HSBC and Morgan Stanley predict further falls of 8 to 10%. Will the Prime Minister guarantee house prices won't fall any further?
22: Up to 12 suspected asylum seekers are in custody after being detained in the state's far north. It's understood the group, believed to be from China, were dropped off where locals then raised the alarm when they were spotted near a beachside pub. The Australian Border Force are yet to comment on the matter. Victorian Liberal MP Moira Deeming could be deselected as a candidate for the November state election. Confirmation that the state executive of the Liberal Party will meet to consider Mrs. Deeming's candidacy. The ARL Commission has reportedly agreed a mammoth broadcast deal to make rugby league the richest sport in Australia. Reports are Nine and Fox Sports are expected to retain their broadcast rights on a seven-year deal from 2028 worth $5.3 billion. And Chris Brown has been ordered to pay $13 million in damages after his housekeeper was mauled and permanently disfigured by one of his dogs. Now, according to the lawsuit, Brown fled the scene instead of calling 911. Now, let's hear what's happening on Nine News tonight.
24: 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Tonight at 9 News Perth at 6, see pictures from inside the Thai unit where WA man Simon Carman allegedly killed a teenager. How to get a $100 voucher, melatonin for pain relief, why it could be as effective as Panadol and ibuprofen, and the subscription holiday services that are worth your money. 9 News, your news tonight at 6 on 9 and 9 Now.
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2: Yeah, good afternoon. We hope you've had a great Wednesday. Guys, before 6 o'clock, we are putting someone on the standby list to see Olivia Rodrigo in Florida.
0: It's huge.
1: Yeehaw.
2: They get to take their bestie.
1: Oh.
2: I'm imagining they get to ride mobility scooters like you've suggested, Nikki Osborne.
1: Wonderful.
0: Maybe wrestle an alligator.
2: Yeah.
1: Donuts, then wrestle an alligator and then locate like Tiger King.
0: Yeah, I mean, what an experience. I wouldn't skip the Rodrigo concert, but you know, that's a big couple of days.
2: I'd want to hang out with Joe Exotic. The yes. stories.
1: Yes.
2: But there's some other big news surrounding Olivia Rodrigo today, and that is that she is getting her very own line of Lego.
1: That's a weird mix. Why?
2: I think that means you've made it in life.
1: Well, but obviously.
0: But she's wholesome, right? Isn't she a former Disney star as well? Like she's
2: yes.
0: she's big, right? Like, so
2: yeah.
0: this is like, that's top of the tree, that you've made it when you've got your own Lego.
2: I agree.
1: That or Barbie.
0: Interesting. Yeah. You just say Lego?
2: Yeah.
0: Yeah. And I did as well. You know, I'm sure I've read somewhere, technically that's actually incorrect.
2: How am I meant to say it?
0: It's from Denmark, I think.
1: Yeah.
2: Right.
0: And I think it's Lego.
1: No, it isn't.
0: You're meant to say Lego.
1: No. And that's silly. Stop it.
0: Then there's a thing where everyone in Australia says it wrong, but South Australians say Lego, potentially. Call in if 132410 if you're from South Australia and you say Lego.
1: Lego.
0: But I'm sure that's actually, we've been doing it wrong all along.
2: I kind of like Lego. It's a little bougier.
0: Yeah.
1: No, it is. It sounds lazy, like Lego. Almost bogan. Lego.
2: Yeah. No, yeah, but when you say it like that.
1: Hey, Brett, come and play some Lego.
2: I think playing Lego was the straightest thing I did as a kid.
1: Oh, really? What did you make it with your Lego?
2: I used to like building houses.
1: You made Gago.
0: How many powder rooms in the house?
2: Three. Olivia Rodrigo, she's playing before 6 o'clock here at Nova.

0: Charles, Nikki Osborne and Dr. Chris Brown driving you home for your Wednesday here at Nova. And guys, it's a big weekend coming up because apparently the great Taylor Swift is marrying her Gronk boyfriend,
1: Gronk,
0: Travis Kelce. Kelce, however you like to say it. It's Kelce, I think.
2: It's Kelce.
1: Is that a
2: phone
1: or two?
0: She's on. I have been hearing over the last few weeks that it is happening at Madison Square Garden, and I haven't believed a word of it.
2: Because there are there's a lot of photos coming out of what props going into the venue, right?
0: There's been photos of about 65 police members and security standing outside Madison Square Garden. We're looking at photos now of trucks with loads of inventory being taken into the garden, the arena. There was one certain little sign that showed garden party. See there on the gaffer tape?
1: Yeah.
0: It's written garden party. It's as if she's going to maybe have some form. Like, it's very Taylor Swift to have a garden party
1: thing.
0: Yes,
1: but is it also Taylor Swift to be so obvious?
0: This is my thing. This is why I'm not buying it, Nikki Osborne.
1: Yes.
0: I think it's all been planted and, like, orchestrated to trick everyone into thinking that she's getting married in Madison Square Garden. But I think she'll go and get married, like, you know, at a mansion in Rhode Island or something.
1: So you think it's like a red herring. So they're just hiring a bunch of trucks and a couple of extras to look like roadies.
0: Yes.
2: I mean, I've done a bit of investigation. It might surprise you to know that fashion and celebrity correspondent for the show may have done some digging here. Do you know Madison Square Garden, normally a gig every night, right? It's packed out. It's a busy, busy venue.
0: Yeah.
2: Nothing is in the schedule until next Tuesday, and then it's Bon Jovi. Bon Jovi, Louis Tomlinson, Bon Jovi, Lionel Richie, Bon Jovi. It's
1: a mystery gap.
2: There's a gap.
0: So you think it's going ahead?
2: There is a gap. Or is Taylor so wealthy she's creating the entire diversion? She's just booked out the venue while she gets it done in the country, possibly in Florida. Just
1: on a mobility scooter.
0: I think that is what is happening because she's gone so far to apparently build a large castle inside Madison Square Garden. Now, I think she and Travis are incredibly tacky, but I don't think they're so tacky that they would have a large castle at their wedding.
2: It's a little showy, isn't it?
0: It is.
1: Yeah. I'd laugh if it's just like a Toy Story activation that they're doing. Imagine that.
0: It probably could be with that brand new song.
1: Oh, what?
0: That Taylor Swift, the new song she's released in conjunction with Toy Story 5.
1: I didn't even know that.
0: Didn't you?
1: No.
0: Pretend you did. You work at Nova now. You're on Nova.
1: Yeah, I totally knew that. I'm down and hip and just Nova.
0: Yeah, you
1: are.
0: I
1: don't think.
0: Anyway, we will be reporting on a Madison Square Garden wedding maybe on Monday.
2: Yeah.
0: Or maybe a wedding that happened at Rhode Island.
2: I'll keep a close eye,
1: yes,
2: guys.
1: Yes, that's your job for the weekend, Chris.
0: No, it's mine. Stop stealing my shtick. Coldplay on Nova.

0: It's Jack Charles, Nikki Osborne and Dr. Chris Brown driving you home here at Nova.
1: There's a survey doing the rounds at the moment. They've been asking people what profession is a turn-off, like who you won't date
0: a comedian.
1: Profession. Well, I wouldn't date a gay guy either. Not that that's a profession. Mind you, you're very good at it. Like, you're nailing it. But, you know, there are so many, like, people are very specific. Like, lawyers get a bad rap.
0: Why? They're cashed up. I'd date one right now.
2: And so handy too. They can actually work out the divorce settlement before you're even out.
1: And you don't have to like bother with contracts or anything.
2: It's a
1: they
2: dream.
1: Do all the paperwork and they, you know, if you're a bit mouthy like me, they get you out of trouble
0: yes.
1: a lot.
0: Or if your body is being used for Spanx campaigns.
2: No, which has happened. Thank you. That would have been very handy to have a
0: yeah.
2: to be dating a lawyer at the time.
1: Did you date your lawyer?
2: No, I should have. I should have. Would have been a lot cheaper.
1: And there's pilots. No one wants a pilot.
2: That surprises me. I thought a pilot would have
0: yeah.
2: ranked quite highly.
0: And also a pilot being able to offer staff travel is something I want so bad.
2: The two greatest words in the English language
0: staff travel.
2: Staff travel.
0: Right?
1: That'd be good for you. You should date a pilot, Jack.
0: I would love to.
1: That would actually be good for you.
0: At Jack Charles on Instagram, slide in pilot. You can have a wife, I don't mind.
2: You have permission to land.
1: You're open to virgin. And then bankers. No one wants a banker. No one wants to bonk
0: yeah.
1: a banker.
0: Yeah.
1: And, well, I wouldn't date a banker, really. I wouldn't date an influencer. I'd find that tricky. And I've dated so many actors in the past. They're the worst.
0: Why?
1: I decided I could not date them anymore because you can't have two people in a relationship who are broke and dramatic. Like, it's not good. And I remember I just dated a whole bunch of actors and then I moved to Melbourne to start afresh. I had like a Bridget Jones moment.
0: Yeah.
1: And I'm like, I'm dating all the Hugh Grants. I need a Colin Firth. Right? So I went to the races of all places.
0: Oh, my God.
1: Oh, I rhyme.
2: This is, yeah.
1: And, yes, I went there to find my Colin Firth. And then I met these two guys at the same time. And they were both best friends. And one was Jeremy, my now husband.
0: Ah.
1: And his best friend, who was a DJ / banker dude. And he was more funny and quite good looking, to be honest, the friend. And normally what I'd go for. But then I made a pragmatic decision to go for Jeremy because the other dude's like, oh, let's go like to a club and let's do this and let's do that. Jeremy's like, I've designed a new playground. I'd like to show you that next weekend. And I'm like, you know what? I need some playground in my life.
0: You need some wholesomeness.
1: Yeah, and then I went to his house and he had pots with uplighting and I was like, oh, he'd make nice house. Yeah. Like, he's a homemaker. And so I picked the Colin Firth and I'm very happy. But 13, 24, 10, who won't you date?
0: We'll give you a KFC voucher for sharing.
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5: 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Crash in Claremont, Stirling Highway westbound at Goldsworthy Road. Traffic heavy. Freeway northbound, so south terrace to the city. Erindale Road to Reed Highway, Ocean Reef Road and at Shenton Avenue. Freeway southbound, city to Mill Point Road, Canning Highway to Leach Highway and Armidale Road through to Russell Road. 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Down to 9 overnight. Tomorrow, possible early shower at a top of 17. Right now, it is 16 on Nova 937.
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0: Dave and Thames for your Wednesday on Nova. It's Jack Charles, Nikki Osborne and Dr. Chris Brown driving you home.
1: So we're talking about professions that give you the ick that you wouldn't date.
2: Yeah.
1: And there's a survey. Lawyers, pilots, bankers and influencers were the least dateable, apparently.
2: Dentists actually came in the absolute least, as least dateable.
1: Really? Yeah. Why? Because they call themselves a doctor and just make you go, ah.
2: Oh, I think just maybe the amount of latex they spent covered in latex. That also like
1: maybe it's the outfit. It's not hot.
2: Spending that amount of time just inside other people's mouths.
3: Yeah, I mean, it's yuck.
2: It's straying of the sort of the most disturbing kind.
1: Like my dentist is quite hot.
2: Really?
1: Yeah, he's all right, but he's the exception. Yeah.
0: My thing with my dentist is he loves a chat, and I'm like, brother.
1: I can't.
2: Is there nothing more I reckon it's a gag on the part of dentists.
0: At this point, it feels like it's a skit.
2: Yeah. It's like recite the lyrics to your favourite song, starting now as I remove your wisdom teeth.
0: Correct.
1: But I didn't ask you. We're going to get to the calls in a moment, but I haven't asked you, Chris, what is your no-go profession? Who would you not date?
2: Vets.
1: Really?
2: Absolutely.
1: Because you know where the hands have been.
2: Oh, there's that. It's a very undesirable profession when you dig into where you've been. But what are you going to talk about?
3: Yeah.
2: You're just going to be like, it's just a life of just talking about that.
1: Yeah. Another beagle with a tumour today.
2: Yeah.
1: Yeah. How are your chips?
2: Squeeze any good glands? Yeah, I did that to me too.
1: Oh, anal expression. Speaking of that, what about you, Jack?
0: I wouldn't date a cop.
2: You wouldn't?
0: Nah, I'd be too nervous.
1: Really?
2: They'll know too much once they're on the inside.
0: 13, 24, 10.
1: Emma, you there?
4: Yeah, I'm here. Hey.
1: Hey. Yeah, I've been waiting. Now, Emma, who would you not date?
4: Fast food worker.
1: Oh, really?
2: Not the the discount card wouldn't get you across the line, Emma?
0: Yeah.
4: No.
1: Even if they're like a sandwich connoisseur. What were you, Jack?
0: I was a sandwich artist.
1: A sandwich artist?
4: No, more Macca's, Hungry Jack's.
1: Why not? Because they smell like deep fried oil, or is there another reason?
4: No, because I can smell like that. I'm a chef, so just the grossness of the food.
1: Oh, right. So you're just grossed out by the food that they're handling on a daily basis.
4: There's that, and imagine being a chef and saying, oh, what does your husband do? He works at Macca's.
1: Yeah, well, I know. I don't want to beat up on the Macca's workers, though, because they've given me, you know, they've saved me at 6 a.m. after a big night several times.
0: They are doing God's work.
1: They are the bacon and egg McMuffin that keeps you alive. Danielle. Oh, Daniel. Daniel. Who won't you date?
2: Danielle's, I'm sure.
5: Well, it's not really a profession, but the way they carry on about it sometimes, they make it out like it is, but that's the Swifty.
1: Oh, you wouldn't date a Swifty.
5: Oh, guys, they are insufferable. You can care about a celebrity, you know, all you want. That's all well and good, but I feel like they take it next level. Like, if they could park a camper van out in front of her house and sit there 24/7, they'd do it no worries. And I'm not interested, you know. It's too insufferable for me.
0: And you know what, Daniel, you just know they're going to turn into, like, crazy cat ladies. Like, because she's so obsessed with cats, so naturally they would then have to start collecting cats. And you just have allergies.
5: And, Jack, for lack of better example, if me and Chrissy were in two different worlds, mate, and I stumbled across her Tinder profile with Taylor Swift all over it, I'm swiping left.
0: Well, lucky for you, Chrissy Swan is in Japan right now, Daniel, so you're safe. Hey, Daniel, I'm going to give you a KFC voucher, brother. Enjoy that.
5: Oh, beautiful. Cheers. Appreciate that.
0: Let's finish with Sammy on 13, 24, 10. Sammy, which profession would you not date?
6: Well, I can't believe mine's not on your list, but I wouldn't date a gynecologist.
1: Oh, really?
0: Why not, Sammy?
6: What? Oh, the competition.
1: In case they're looking at better ones.
0: Hey, it's a fair point.
1: I've always been told that you don't need a great gynecologist, you need a good seamstress.
0: Okay, good advice from Nikki Osborne. Hey, Sammy, you've got a KFC voucher. Billie Eilish.

0: Jack Charles, Nikki Osborne, and Dr. Chris Brown driving you home here at Nova. And guys, Billie Eilish, she is my girl, and she is the best concert I have ever been to.
1: She's an artist, isn't she?
0: She is an artist.
1: Yeah.
0: The vocals were 10 out of 10, so much so that I went twice.
2: You went twice?
0: Yeah.
3: That's super fan.
0: Last year when she was in Melbourne. If she ever comes back, even if you're not that into her, I encourage you to please go.
2: Oh, well, I went to Gaga and I'd say the same thing.
0: Best concert you've been to?
2: It was incredible, especially towards the back end when you know they're saving the bangers for the end. But it just kind of had built up so much that I ended up very emotional.
0: Really?
2: She made me cry.
0: I kind of get that though, because she is extremely emotional, especially on the piano.
2: That's when she did it, when she's jamming on the piano and singing the songs as a ballad that are normally a pop song. And all of a sudden the lyrics make sense and I'm like, oh, my heart.
3: Yeah, she's vulnerable.
2: She makes me vulnerable.
0: Dr. Chris Brown, best concert you've been to?
1: It's an easy one. Snoop Dogg at Potato Head in Bali.
2: Potato Head.
1: Now,
0: I like it.
1: Musically, like probably not the best,
0: yeah.
1: But the fact that I was in the pool at Potato Head front, like basically in front of Snoop Dogg.
2: Oh, stop it.
1: And Snoop Dogg's in a country where what Snoop Dogg partakes in is definitely illegal.
2: Mm-hmm.
1: He'd found a way around that rule to the point where I'm pretty sure I left that concert stoned. It was that pungent.
3: Really?
2: Oh, they'd laced the pool water.
1: Oh my God. It was something else. He was flying high. It was quite incredible.
2: I just love him so much.
0: How can you not love him?
2: I think even people that are against everything that he's into would still just,
0: I agree.
2: You'd like
0: him. Hey, I tell you who would be better though than Billy, Gaga and Snoop Dogg?
2: Olivia Rodrigo.
0: We're playing her next.
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11: Hey, it's Christy. Look out for that crash in Claremont, Stirling Highway, westbound at Goldsworthy Road. Traffic is heavy on the approach. Freeway northbound, busy southwest into the city, then Erindale Road through to Reed Highway and Ocean Reef Road and approaching Shenton Avenue. Freeway southbound from the city out to Millplate Road at Canning Highway. Leach Highway through to Farrington Road, again Armadale Road through to Anketell Road as well. Tonkin Highway slow in both directions at Hale Road and Tonkin Highway northbound at Leach Highway 2. Anything else, call 94891777. 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
6: It gives me satisfaction asking how you're doing now. How's the castle built of people you pretend to care about? Just what you wanted. 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I loved you truly.

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1: What a song. Olivia Rodrigo on Nova. It's Jack Charles, Nikki Osborne and Dr. Chris Brown driving you home, and it's time to do this.
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1: This is super exciting, guys. You and your bestie... being flown over to Florida to see Olivia Rodrigo live.
4: It does not get any better.
5: I love that we came in from my favourite song.
1: Vampire.
5: I just love it. We were saying Chris was breaking down her melodic skills and we decided it's like a reverse feather. It kind of feathers upwards.
4: She's got a vocal build.
5: That's what you were saying.
4: Starts up soft and then by the end she's really angry.
5: He does fashion. He talks about vocal builds. What else is there we don't know about you?
1: Who knew Dr. Chris was so fruity?
4: We're wearing the same top tonight as well, Jack.
1: I know. The bromance is real. We're couple dressing.
5: Now you just need the Moscow puffy pants that he's wearing and you can do your double act. All right.
1: Hey, Olivia Rodrigo's new album, You Seem Pretty Sad for a Girl So In Love, is out now and available everywhere. Nikki, who do we have on the line?
5: Amy.
6: Hello.
5: Hello. Guess what?
6: What?
5: You're in the draw and you could possibly take your bestie to Florida.
6: That would be amazing. Thank you so much. You'd be wrapped, as would I be.
5: Oh, awesome. All right. We've got Mel. Mel, how you doing?
7: I'm doing well. How are you?
5: I'm good. Who would you take with you?
7: Well, I'd love to take my daughter, who is a massive fan, but she's 18. Otherwise, it would have to be my son, who also is a massive fan.
5: Oh, no. This could cause major sibling dramas. Imagine at the wedding years down the track. Oh, yeah, that's because Mum took my brother.
4: Yeah.
5: Oh, no. Oh, I feel for you, Mel.
7: It's a bad idea, right?
5: It's not great.
1: I see what you did there, Mel. I like it.
7: Thank you.
1: Let's finish with Renee on 13-24-10. How you going, Renee?
8: Good, thanks. How are you?
1: Yeah, really good.
5: You seem really excited, Renee.
8: Of course.
5: Come on, show me some excitement. Do you love Olivia Rodrigo?
8: I absolutely do.
4: Who are you taking, Renee? Who are you taking to Florida?
8: I'd have to take my husband.
5: You have to.
4: Very diplomatic.
5: That is the obligation. Yes, I have to take my husband, and on Sundays I have to give him some loving. Yeah. It's scheduled in the diary.
4: How boring.
1: Hey, your next chance to win is tomorrow with Mel and Maddie after 6 o'clock, and then I'm sure we'll have another chance after 4 tomorrow. Alex Warren on Nova. How

0: Alex Warren, Fever Dream here at Nova. It's Jack Charles, Nikki Osborne and Dr. Chris Brown driving you home. We're nearly out of here, but before we go, Chris.
1: I just want to give a little shout out to, look, my favourite Australian right now, Neil LaSalle. Well done, Jay. He's down in Tasmania. He's come ashore for his annual molt. He's a 1,000-kilogram elephant seal. Normally, elephant seals sort of are the waters off Antarctica, but he's made a bit of an annual pilgrimage up here to the point where he now has, I think, 1.4 million followers on TikTok.
2: What? He's like, got his own TikTok account.
1: He's a big star and a big personality. He's got the body confidence. He comes ashore on the beach with it all hanging out, like quite literally, and then engages in just outright vandalism and his love for it. He's knocking down, you know, phone poles, bollards. He takes out usually a car a day. So he'll around this time in Tasmania right now.
2: It's the best. You've got to follow him.
1: He'd be settling in for the evening and he takes a position usually in front of a car or behind a car. And he
2: body slams.
1: He body slams.
2: It's so funny. It's like he's a menace. He knows what he's doing.
1: Yeah, yeah.
0: No wonder Tassie people love this so much because there's not heaps going on down there. So I love that they can claim Neil the Seal. May I ask though, who runs this TikTok account? Like, who is behind Neil the Seal? Who's his manager?
1: It's just Neil himself. He's just, once he's got reception, he's onto it. But the content is strong. He really, you know, like it's basically it's a daily update on what he's broken for the day. And he chooses a car at random.
0: Okay.
1: And just body slams the car in the next morning.
2: And he likes to get on the cones too. Have you seen? Oh, that didn't sound right. No, on the, like, they put witches' hats out. The traffic cones. And he loves, like, crushing them like hungry hippos. He goes along just wham, like can crushing.
0: Neely's huge.
1: Yeah.
2: He's a unit.
0: Dr. Chris, are seals meant to be that big?
1: Elephant seals are. They're like, okay, they're pretty much the biggest there are. But the way they play fight between each other by the body slam, the sort of front chest slam. and we were looking at vision of him chasing workers down the street. It's an intimidating.
2: Do they bite?
1: They can.
2: Okay.
1: Yeah, they have teeth. But he's quite
0: Neil's flexible.
1: He can really move. So, I mean, TikTok, look, expect to see, I mean, I'm thinking dances. I think that's the natural.
2: Like we've been doing it all wrong. Jack, we need to change our TikTok game. We just need to get really overweight and just go and break stuff in Tasmania.
0: And like do the worm.
2: Yeah, and then we can both body slam.
0: Yes, we'll go viral. Hey, you know how I revealed like one of my red flags at the start of the show yesterday was the fact that I don't love pets, specifically cats and dogs.
1: No, I remember it. That really stuck with me.
2: I've been judging you ever since.
0: Was it a grim drive home, Dr. Chris?
1: It was. I made some calls. Surprised to see you here today, to be honest. But
0: I'd like to say, though, I love sea life.
1: Well, do you?
0: Yeah, because I love being on a boat.
2: Oh, there we go. No, he likes anything that to do with a yacht.
0: Yeah, so I love to see a dolphin gliding past me or see like a whale.
1: So like sea life is your gateway drug into animals.
0: Into animals.
1: We'll start you there.
0: Start me there. Bring me in a turtle.
1: Yep. Wow. What about a dog that swims?
0: No, because then they stink after and then they drop their hair everywhere.
1: Okay.
2: So basically find animals, put them on a yacht and you might warm to them.
1: Yeah. Yep. The stinkiest animals on the planet, you know, are the marine animals.
0: Don't ruin it for me, Chris.
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5: I was wondering if blind dates actually happen.
6: Yeah.
5: Have you ever done one, Joe?
6: Well, actually, the bloke picked me up. We went to see this film, Have You Heard About the Morgans, which is a Sarah Jessica Parker film. And about, I think I've told you this story. This is

0: 20 minutes in, he said he was going to get a choc top. I was like, yum, get me one, boys, and very pleased. He never returned.
1: Oh! So he drove you there in his car and then left you there?
0: Yeah, it was like a really proactive Uber.
2: Nathan, Matt and Sean. Keep it on Nova 937.
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4: Hey, it's Christy. There's a crash near Perth Airport, Tonkin Highway southbound before Dunreath Drive. Various lanes are blocked. Towing services are on site and traffic is slow on the approach. A crash too in Claremont, Stirling Highway westbound at Goldsworthy Road. Traffic busy there as well. And now a crash near the Perth CBD, Mitchell Freeway southbound at Moundsbay Road. The right lane's blocked. Towing services are on site. It's right on a bend. Traffic is busy back to Loftus Street. Further down, a freeway southbound, so Armidale Road through to Anketell Road. Anything else, call 94891777. Daydreaming at the wheel? 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Enjoy an 8-night Great Barrier Reef cruise from just $410 per family per night. Book now at Flight Centre. Down to 9 overnight. Tomorrow, possible early shower and a top of 17. And right now it is 16 on Nova 937.
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5: Hello, I'm Michelle Stevenson. The PM says shrinking property prices are giving millions of Aussies a fair crack to enter the housing market. New data has revealed the nation's property prices have declined to their lowest level since COVID. But Anthony Albanese has told Parliament families are benefiting from Labor's reforms.
6: By recognising that there's a broken system here in Australia and giving them a fair crack at getting a roof over their own head. That is what delivering real change looks like.
5: The opposition claims asylum seekers intercepted off North Queensland could trigger a new surge in illegal boat arrivals. Authorities are understood to have stopped a vessel near the Cape York Peninsula yesterday. The 12 people on board are believed to be from China and are now in custody. A world first campaign has been launched to wean millions of Aussies off common high-risk and unnecessary drugs such as opioids and sleeping pills. Monash Uni is behind the program aimed at helping GPs, nurses and pharmacists safely reduce or stop unnecessary patient prescriptions. A survey has found Aussies are continuing to pay for mobile data they don't use. ACCC figures show the average Aussie uses just 14.5 gigabytes per month. More than half of respondents to a poll are paying for plans that exceed 20 gigabytes. And while it's a fairy tale wedding for Taylor Swift and Travis Kelce, the couple apparently building a massive castle inside Madison Square Garden for their July 3 nuptials. Now let's see what's happening on Nine News.
7: Thanks, Michelle. Right now on Nine News Perth, see pictures from inside the Thai unit where WA man Simon Carman allegedly killed a teenager, how to get a $100 voucher, and the subscription holiday services that are worth your money. 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Nine News, your news.
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2: 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Aldi, good different. In Claremont, crash cleared, traffic flowing now on Stirling Highway westbound at Goldsworthy Road. There's a breakdown in Jandakot on Kwinana Freeway southbound at Roa Highway in the right lane, and traffic's pretty heavy. Delays at the city with a crash on Mitchell Freeway southbound at Mount Spey Road in the right lane, and another crash near the airport, Tonkin Highway southbound before Dunreath Drive, affecting various lanes. 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Down to 9 overnight. Chance of a morning shower tomorrow with a top of 17. Right now it's 16 degrees on Nova 937.
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11: 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Will the bear succeed or not? 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
2: 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Crash cleared through the city, Mitchell Freeway southbound and Mounts Bay Road, but traffic is still a bit slow back to South Terrace. A breakdown in Jandakot, freeway southbound at Roe Highway, blocking the right lane, and a crash near the airport as well. Still in place, Tonkin Highway northbound at Dunreath Drive, blocking multiple lanes. Towies are on site. Anything else, call 94891777. 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Down to 9 overnight. Chance of a morning shower tomorrow with a top of 17. Right now, it's 16 degrees on Nova 937.
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18: It's Dylan. Watch out for a crash still in place near the airport this evening. Tonkin Highway northbound after Dunreath Drive. It's blocking multiple lanes. Towies are on site and it's slow on the approach. Drive with caution. A motorist is out of their vehicle. Right down through Jandakot. Kwinana Freeway south Bennett Row Highway with the right lane blocked. It's heavy on the approach. Elsewhere southbound, busy Loftus Street to Mill Point Road and freeway northbound delayed South Terrace to Hay Street. Anything else? 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Dropping down to 9 overnight. A possible morning shower tomorrow with a top of 17. Right now it's 15 degrees on Nova 937.
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1: Hey, it's Dylan with the final check of the roads for your Wednesday evening. In Jandakot, crash cleared. Kwinana Freeway southbound at Roe Highway with traffic flowing near the airport. Still a praying on Tongan Highway northbound after Dunreath Drive affecting multiple lanes. Tollies are on site and it's slow on the approach. Also, the Mitchell Freeway northbound exit to Karanup Road has now moved locations. It's about 500 metres south of where it used to be. Follow all the signage. Anything else, call 9489 1777. 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Down to 9 overnight. Chance of a morning shower tomorrow with a top of 17. Right now it's 16 degrees on Nova 937.
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0: this week on the show, Niall Horan tickets. We have live Nova Red Room invites to see Aussie artist Rule on the show. And the Prime Minister has been hanging out with some very surprising Australian pop queens. Who? Find out after 9 o'clock.
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0: Hey, it's Delta Goodrum on the Maddie Rowe Oz Music Show.
6: She's here. And
0: it's the year 2026. What? And life is good.
6: It is so good to be back. Hello, Australia. Yeah. I am Maddie Rowe. I wave the Australian music flag every single weeknight. I am very, very, very passionate about Australian music because we make some of the best in the world. Wouldn't you agree, producer Alicia?
7: Yeah,
6: we really do. We have the biggest show tonight. We have free Niall Horan tickets on the show. We are getting you invites for Rule Live in Nova's Red Room, which is only a few weeks away. And if you're under, if you're 13 and above, if you are age of 13 listening to the show right now, I mean, go to bed.
7: Yeah, go
6: firstly,
7: to bed.
6: But also, you can go to Rule's Nova Red Room. So keep listening. Go to bed, but also keep listening. I'm giving mixed signals tonight. 13, 24, 10, you can register for those tickets on the Nova Player. Also on the show, the Aussie artist who can no longer walk or talk.
7: Oh my God.
6: For the immediate future.
7: Okay.
6: I think it's just a temporary ailment, but which Aussie artist is doing that? Find out in the next 15 minutes. This is the Maddie Rowe Oz Music Show celebrating Australian music tonight with Sunny Federa, My Lovin' at Nova. My-

0: Sunshine Australia's Keith Urban on the Oz Music Show tonight at Nova. Not to turn this into a gossip column, but I have it under good authority that Keith Urban reunited with Nicole Kidman over the weekend.
1: Oh.
0: They had a potentially messy divorce. We don't know the details.
1: Oh, no.
0: But apparently they hadn't been speaking for a long time. The pair reunited at a private dinner in Paris.
1: Just the two of them?
0: Just the two of them to talk about parenting their children, because apparently their children are not coping with the divorce. Fair enough. But also, another thing, I think they're on good terms because Keith Urban posted for Nicole Kidman's birthday on Instagram only a couple of weeks ago, just giving a straight up, you know, like Instagram post, the create one where you put the colour strip on just text. Mm. He just said, happy birthday, Nicole.
1: Okay.
0: That's it. And I feel like the two are back on good terms at least. Mm. That is Keith Urban. I am Maddie Rowe. This is the Maddie Rowe Oz Music Show. We talk about and celebrate Australian music every night. News on Cody Simpson coming up, and the Prime Minister of Australia has been pictured with his favourite Australian pop stars. Just yesterday. More on that in a second. Delta Goodrum now. We love this song. Eclipse. Let's do it. The moon is out tonight. Shadow.

0: 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Yeah.
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0: indecisive. Not a yes, not a no, just a maybe. Just a maybe. I love saying maybe. Maybe, maybe. Would you like to come out clubbing on the weekend? Maybe.
1: Maybe. Maybe means a no.
0: No,
1: yeah.
0: No, maybe is a no. And we know that as adults who have grown and developed. Hey, this is the Maddie Rowe Oz Music Show. Coming up, we are hooking you up with free invites to see Rule live in Nova's Red Room. But just quickly, before we do that, Angus and Julia Stone, just quickly on the our favourite sibling duo, they are set to release a new album called Karaoke Bar on September 4. You know they wrote all of these songs in France in a studio, the same studio that birthed songs from Pink Floyd, The Cure, AC/DC, and Brad Pitt recently, he's not working on music.
1: Brad Pitt, I thought he was part of the list.
0: Brad Pitt recently threw his many millions of dollars into the studio to restore it.
1: Oh.
0: So that's cool. That's where Angus and Julia Stone have worked on brand new music.
1: Okay.
0: Before we get the album Karaoke Bar September 4, here is Big Jet Plane on the Oz Music Show.

0: OG Troye Sivan. My. This is the Matty Rowe Oz Music Show. Coming up, the Aussie DJ who voices the garden gnome in Toy Story 5 has released a brand new song. Okay. It's a banger. We're going to play it next, but first...
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0: Hell yeah, Westpac. Hell yeah, Nova's Red Room. Hell yeah, Rule's new album. Kicking my feet and screaming.
6: It
0: is so incredibly good. This man is so talented. We would love to send you to Nova's Red Room to see him live. Montana.
7: Hello, Matty Rowe.
0: What is going on? How are you? Are you good? You're a big live music fan.
7: I am a big live music fan.
0: And you love Rule. How long have you loved Rule for?
7: Goodness, I think... 7 years now. I've been listening to him since 2019.
0: Whoa. Okay. And how old are you now, if you don't mind me asking?
7: I'm 18 years old.
0: Okay. So you have been a Rule fan since basically the start of your teen years.
7: Yes.
0: That is wild. Okay. So you've seen this man perform live many times before then?
7: Yes. Many, many times.
0: Okay. What is it like to be at a Rule show?
7: It's honestly amazing. One of the best concert performances ever, I reckon.
0: Okay.
7: Put on such a performance for his fans.
0: Totally. I was at a recent album launch here in Brizzy, and he's just so charismatic, and the new album, Kicking My Feet and Screaming, is so good.
7: I know, I love it.
0: Well, I would love to hook you up with a couple of invites to see Rule live in Nova's Red Room.
7: Oh my goodness, that's so amazing.
0: You're so welcome. It's all presented by Westpac. And I know you're 18, Montana, but this event is 13 plus. So all of our teenage friends and fans of Rule can be at Nova's Red Room to see him live. So that's cool.
7: Yeah, he loves his fans and all the young ones. And just the target audience is amazing.
0: The best. So this event is going down in Melbourne. If you're not from Melbourne, we're going to hook you up with flights and accommodation. All thanks to the Ritz-Carlton Melbourne, ritzcarltonmelbourne.com.au. Montana, have the best time.
7: Thank you so much.
0: And can confirm we have more Rule invites tomorrow night on the show. So if you missed out now, don't you worry. Be listening tomorrow night from 9 p.m. for more. This is Don't Say That from Rule at Nova now.

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light up from the, well, it's not really new anymore, the Netflix doco that everyone has seen already. And if you are not everyone, you need to see it because our Queen Kylie should not be missed, should not be skipped over. Kylie Minogue potentially releasing a new song with Madonna this Friday. Oof. We have two sleeps to wait until we get Confessions on the Dance Floor Part 2. There are a lot of rumours that have been circulating for many, many, many months, and we love a rumour on this show, but I would love the rumour to be actually true. Yeah. They recently appeared on the Graham Norton show, Madonna and Kylie, and they side-eyed a lot when he asked about a potential collaboration. So, yeah, two sleeps. Kylie, Madonna incoming. I think it's happening. We are so excited on this show. This is the Matty Rowe Oz Music Show, where we play the best of the best Australian music. New stuff from Gold Coast DJ Fisher. He plays Garden Gnome, or voices Garden Gnome, in the new Toy Story 5 movie. He is also just an incredible DJ producer. What a life. Kind of makes me feel like I'm in Ibiza on a permanent holiday getting rowdy at 3 a.m. What a life. Fisher plays now at Nova. Every time.

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4: 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Nathan, Nat and Sean.
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6: Yeah.
7: Yeah. Have you ever done one, Joel?
6: Well, actually, the bloke picked me up. We went to see this film, Have You Heard About the Morgans, which is a Sarah Jessica Parker film. And about, I think I've told you this story. This is when it happened. About 20 minutes in, he said he was going to get a choc top. I was like, yum, get me one. Boys are very pleased. 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
7: Oh! 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
19: Wednesday night, 10 p.m, an Aussie duo are teasing a tour. Details coming up. And we have free Niall Horan tickets. He is coming to Australia in Feb next year. We have the very last tickets and a Nova exclusive. Only Nova is giving these away. So hold tight. We'll do it next.

0: Adelaide pop star Alexia Be The Diva on Nova. We caught up with Alexia recently, and she told us about this crazy poo story. It involved a lot of poo. It involved a European tour that had to be cancelled because of poo.
1: Yikes.
0: 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Just search the Matty Rowe Oz Music Show. All right. You know I get excited when an Australian act are about to announce a tour. You know that's true.
1: Yeah.
0: So Frontier Touring posted a little Instagram story today featuring this audio. And I go, I know that song.
1: Immediately.
0: I know it. So if you're not across it, the Presets electronic duo, 23 years making music, they potentially are announcing a tour tomorrow. So Frontier Touring posted that. The Presets posted that little snippet of audio as well and said, with the caption, tomorrow, which is only in like an hour and a bit.
1: Yeah.
0: So hold tight. The Presets may be announcing a tour tomorrow, and I'm excited. These guys have toured with the likes of Daft Punk. Ooh. Have done remixes for Lenny Kravitz, Silverchair, and this is like one of the most iconic Aussie club anthems of all time.

0: such 2007 arias. My God. She walks out of that cab, onto the red carpet, owns it, quiffed hair. And one of those like little slinky like short dresses from that we used to buy from Supre. It is so 2007. If you want to watch the video, it is so iconic, of Ricky Lee at the Arias. It is on our Instagram story. Now, we have free tickets to see Niall Horan all week. Let's do it.
1: How's everyone feeling tonight?
2: Hi, this is Niall Horan. I'm so excited to be coming back to Australia very soon.
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0: Keep it on Nova to win. That is exactly what you have to do. 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
5: Amazing.
0: You have never seen Niall Horan before?
5: No, I haven't.
0: Have you seen One Direction before?
5: Not live.
0: Oh, my God. Okay, this is going to change your world. It's going to explode your mind. Niall Horan is incredible live. The new album, Dinner Party, my God, that is good as well. Don't you agree?
5: Yes, definitely.
0: Niall Horan returns to Australia in Feb 2027 with Dinner Party live on tour. 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
5: Amazing, thank you so much.
0: And we do have free Niall Horan tickets again tomorrow night on the show. The winning keeps going and going on this show. Do you think Niall Horan's going to perform some One Direction songs?
6: Oh, gee, I doubt it, but
0: You don't think so?
6: I don't think many of them like to be associated with that anymore.
0: Okay, well, love you, Niall. Love One Direction. Hope you do some stuff. Jude York, Aussie artist, is going on tour with Niall Horan next year. This is his song, Monaco, and it's freaking good.

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0: 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You could be the reason it does.
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0: Start Us from the brand new album from Adelaide Sunny Federa called Can We Do It All Again? Can we?
1: Can we?
0: Can we? Mm. What would you like to do again? Like something that has happened in your life? Oh.
1: You
0: want to
1: start all over again?
0: No, you're doing so well. Look at you. We're on the radio.
1: We are.
0: You were recently in Adelaide.
1: I was.
0: You have a boyfriend.
1: Yes. Well, you were living it up in Fiji, so...
0: Yeah, I would love to do that again.
1: Yeah.
0: I would love to go on holiday permanently and just do it over and over again. But alas, you have to be making a wage that affords you that. And
1: I love my job, but the dream job is no job, you know?
0: I would love to be a lady of leisure. That is my dream job. Oh my God, she is constantly on a holiday. I would love to be Dua Lipa. To be living in the body of Dua Lipa, that woman is not human.
1: No, she's...
0: When I saw her live... I thought, oh my God, I can't believe we are breathing the same air as Dua Lipa. She looks like she's not from this world.
1: No.
0: Body of a goddess. Mm. Body of a something from not here.
1: We've gone so far astray.
0: Yeah, anyway, this is an Australian music show. We love Dua Lipa though. She has collaborated with a lot of Australian artists that we play on this show, like Troye Sivan. Anyway, that's also off topic because we are playing Spacey Jane now. I never see her. On Nova.
1: Dua Lipa and Spacey Jane coming up.

0: Sebastian, 100 times around the sun. If I have to live through 100 times around the sun in my lifetime, it's too much. It's too much. I have seen all the TikTok reels of grandmas who are in their late 90s going, just take me. Just get on with it. I'm sick of it. I'd be sick of it too. But hey, it is so good to be living and breathing tonight. This is the Maddie Rowe Oz Music Show. We love Australian music. We love to celebrate it and we love to deliver you the news. We deliver you the straight up hard facts about Australian music in the news. We do Maddie's Music Minute every single weeknight. There's a podcast, but we do it on the air right now. Let's do it.
1: Hey, this is Cody Simpson.
0: Cody Simpson has some ailments. Oh, many ailments in 2026.
2: So many.
0: First up, you might remember earlier in the year, Cody Simpson damaged his vocal cords. He is currently on a 3-month vocal rest. No singing. Minimal talking. He is trying to save his chords. Now, Cody Simpson has dislocated his knee while rehearsing for a brand new music video. Ouch. I have watched the video of him collapsing on the floor. You can see his knee twinge a bit. Oh, it is bad.
2: No.
0: He has admitted that he has been pushing his body for years and it feels like he needs a forced rest. So he did say that he still managed to finish the music video despite his knee injury.
2: Classic Cody.
0: The man keeps going on. Anthony Albanese has made an appearance at Spotify's Turn Up Oz event. Celebrating Australian music, Spotify's doing this big event for the next month to celebrate Australian music. The PM shared a photo from the event, photographed alongside Amy Shark, Jack River and Aussie DJ KLP.
2: Ooh.
0: Albo has publicly championed the campaign, celebrating the platform's role in showcasing Aussie artists. He very regularly and yearly always posts his Spotify Wrapped.
2: Yes.
0: The man has great taste, I have to say. Lime Cordial has featured in Anthony Albanese's playlist alongside Hockey Dad and G Flip, our favourite.
3: Hey, what's up? This is Jess Malboy.
0: And finally, Jessica Malboy has shared a post to celebrate Northern Territory Day today. She has said Happy Territory Day to her home in a sweet post to Instagram. She said she is forever proud to call the NT home. Quick historical lesson about Northern Territory Day. So it is a day to commemorate a historic day in 1978 when the Northern Territory officially gained self-governance from the Australian Commonwealth.
2: Oh.
0: And fun fact about the Northern Territory Day, it is the only day in Australia during the year where the public can buy fireworks and light them off.
2: I'm learning a lot right now.
0: Okay, you have to be living in the Northern Territory and there's like confined hours of restrictions where you can only buy and sell and then let them off. So if anyone in the Northern Territory is letting off a firework after midday tomorrow, jail. No.
2: Straight to jail.
0: Straight to jail. No, fine. So, like, don't be doing that. Yeah. But yes, today is the only day for free fireworks to do it.
2: That's
0: Isn't it
2: so
0: crazy?
2: Cool. Yeah.
0: Anyway, happy Northern Territory Day. And anyway, we have a new song called Italy from one of my favourite Australian artists coming up before the end of the show, which is so good because I would love to be in Italy right now.
2: That would be, yeah.
0: Peking Duck, Stranger Now. It's the Oz Music Show at Nova.

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0: of the Lars with Darwin DJ Cyril, who recently got married. He got married.
1: Oh, I didn't know that.
0: I didn't get an invite. Got lost in the mail, yeah. But the man is looking very good. He got his hairline done recently, yeah, in Turkey. He got a brand new set of teeth, bought his whole family a house, a new car. The man is set up for life, and it's because of all of those remixes of old classics. It rakes in money. Mm. It really does. So it's good to see that our Aussie artists are doing well.
1: Breaking it in.
0: Yeah, they are. Hey, we love to do this on the show.
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0: Okay, the weather is starting to get quite cold, and I am very jealous of all of our friends and all the people on Instagram who are currently living it up in Italy. Oh, a European summer is what I like, although I've heard it's quite hot at the moment, like scorching hot.
1: Yeah, they've got a heat wave.
0: And people in those European countries do not own aircons in their houses.
1: Nope.
0: But anyway, Aussie artist from Melbourne, Raria, who we are a big fan of, she is currently on a flight to Italy, and she has also released a brand new song titled Italy.

0: this song.
1: What a vibe.
0: It really represents any girl who has gone through a traumatic breakup and then instantly booked flights to Europe and to Italy. There are a lot of mentions of Italian paraphernalia, like Sicily, Aperol Spritz, arancini is mentioned in this song as well. I don't think I've ever heard a pop song with the word arancini in it, but Raria says it so beautifully. Italy is brand new music. This is my fresh find tonight on the Oz Music Show at Nova.

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22: Hello, hope you are well tonight. My name is Maddie Rowe, playing Fresh Hits and Throwbacks. We are throwing it back to a Kelly Clarkson song that was originally for Pink. She said, I don't want it. Hilary Duff said, I don't want it either. So it landed with Kelly Clarkson and it became one of her biggest hits. That is playing after Australia's Tame Impala with

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1: Let's get the party started. 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That's when I knew that your heart was scarring. 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Like, wait, babe, let me

0: tonight.
1: That's a tune. Fun. We are young on Nova. It is Maddie Rowe playing Fresh Hits and Throwbacks tonight. Miley Cyrus has a brand new Barbie doll, which she announced today. Flowers, Miley playing after Harry Styles. This song, Dance No More, from the new album, blowing up on TikTok because Harry Styles in the music video wearing very short red shorts and he looks so good doing it. That is next.
2: I rushed into the shops yesterday just at Woolies and I had a few bags.
3: Which Dockers player had to pay for your shopping this time?
2: I went to the checkout.
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3: Oh, right.
2: Actually, one time, Joel, a lady came up to me. 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And I thought I was going back for a photo or something.
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0: Aussie DJ Josh Fawaz does Like a Prayer from Madonna here on Nova. Madonna releasing a brand new album this Friday, Two Sleeps Away. Confessions on a Dance Floor Part 2, rumoured to have a Kylie Minogue collab on it. The pair were interviewed recently by Graham Norton. When asked about the collab, they side-eyed each other, and I think that says enough for me. Alicia Keys, Alex Warren playing their Culture.
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0: and Sean. Hinge, for example. This is why I've never joined it, because it asks you to put in your birth date.
1: Under no circumstance.
0: Obviously, you need to lie a bit, right? Because the problem, you get to my age, the guys your age, they're putting in their preference for 30-year-olds, right?
1: Yeah, of course.
0: So that means that the guys that are putting in their my age as a preference, they're 70. And it's just like, no.
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0: contain adult content, graphic language, and nudity. Not that you'll see it. If easily offended, well, you're about to find out just how easily.
1: Your father, he's on the naughty list. No!
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3: Naughty, naughty.
4: Jodes, I've got some alarming information to share with you, and it specifically involves the fellas.
5: Oh, okay.
4: It's something about that could happen to your undercarriage, which I didn't know even existed,
5: right. But
4: here we are. Mm-hmm. So this is an article via the New York Post, and it reads like this. 45-year-old Miguel Ander, he's an American, he says that after being on testosterone replacement therapy for several years, he noticed a surprising side effect. His testicles had become noticeably smaller.
5: Oh, no.
4: Did you know something like this could happen?
5: I didn't. I wasn't aware. I don't study men's balls that closely.
4: Well, I do, and I've never seen this happen before. Doctors say this happens because when you take external testosterone, the body senses it already has enough and stops sending signals to the testicles to produce its own.
5: Oh, gotcha.
4: So with those signals reduced, testosterone and sperm production slow down, which can lead to the testicles shrinking over time. So this particular bloke, Miguel Ander, said he wanted his family jewels to better match the rest of his package, so he went to a men's cosmetic clinic called Lustful Aesthetics, where a practitioner injected a type of injectable gel called hyaluronic acid filler into his scrotum to make it look fuller and heavier. So there you go. I didn't know this. Did you know? Have you been someone who's experienced this before? 13, 24, 10, ball fillers. I said ball fillers. That's what it's all about. You can get a filler for everything these days.
5: You really can, can't you? Gosh. But can I say something to you men?
4: Yeah.
5: And I'm not trying to be patronising or anything, but I genuinely mean it when I say it doesn't matter what you do to your balls.
4: Okay.
5: They will never, ever, ever be a point of attraction for us women.
4: Oh, really?
5: No.
4: Okay. It's probably more contentious within the male community, particularly if someone you know has very, very small testicles and you start calling them squirrel nuts. And that is a true story. I've got a mate whose nickname is Squirrel Nuts.
5: Oh, no. Yes. Well, that's not
4: a good ratio.
5: No.
4: In saying that, though, if the ratio is too much penis and not enough scrotum, I'd rather that than too much scrotum, not enough penis.
5: Oh, yeah. Yeah, 100%.
4: Because all of a sudden you've got the little penis just sitting up on the scrotum like it's some sort of kingdom. Do you know what I mean? It shouldn't be able to perch up like that. Oh, my God. Am I fired yet?

0: Absolutely we do. Thank you very much, Robbie Williams. Appreciate you.
1: Sometimes you want to feel good. Sometimes you just feel bad.
0: Yeah.
1: And I made my six-year-old feel very, very bad.
0: Oh, Mother of the Year right here. Stuff, Jazz, what up?
1: Yeah. And do you want to know how I know that I made her feel bad? Because she told her whole class.
0: Oh, that's the worst. So that's kids lie, by the way.
1: Do they?
0: Yeah, they say outrageous things.
1: Like what?
0: I swear they say outrageous. So Lottie said one time, and it must have been at ALC, she said to her teacher, a couple of friends, that she goes, my dad hits me. And I obviously do not.
1: No.
0: Yeah, and she got the reaction. I think she got a more aggressive reaction than she thought.
1: Yeah, right.
0: But yes, when kids relay information on to others.
1: Yeah, yeah, it can be embarrassing. So,
0: but yours is true.
1: I don't need my children. If that's what you're trying to insinuate. So last week, we were lucky enough to get a couple of tickets each to go and see Ed Sheeran.
0: Oh, nice.
1: So that was nice, wasn't it?
0: Yeah.
1: Along we went. And so I had to make the executive decision because I only had two tickets to take one of the children. And Summer, who's the 12-year-old, jumped in first and said, I really love Ed Sheeran, Mummy, can I please come? Harper is six, so I thought, you know, this one will go through to the keeper.
0: Mm-hmm.
1: As we were leaving to go to said Ed Sheeran concert, the six-year-old cottoned on to what was going on and promptly burst into tears.
0: Oh, jeez.
1: So I went to pick her up from school the next day and her lovely teacher was there and her teacher said, oh, Ed Sheeran, hey? And I was like, oh, no, what's going on? So they have a feelings bear in their classroom. So basically they sit in a circle and you pass around the feelings bear and you have to say how you're feeling on any given day, whether it be good, bad, sad, ugly, excited, whatever. You can pass on the feelings bear, Rupert, if you want. You don't have to tell Rupert how you're feeling.
0: You don't have to deliver all of your problems onto the bear.
1: You can just pass Rupert onto the next person, yeah. And you don't have to talk about it. Oh, no. Oh, she had things to say. So she got handed Rupert in the circle and she said, I'm very sad today because my mother decided to take my big sister to Ed Sheeran.
0: Oh, cop that, Rupert. I just want to feel and Rupert's like, man, I've heard some stuff, but this almost broke me. What is happening in that household?
1: Rupert ripped his little googly eyes out, like, and threw them on the ground.
0: I'm done. I don't do this shit anymore. I'm out.
2: Jody and Hazy. In the
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0: is Jodie and Hazy on Nova.
1: Well, Hazy, normally I don't like to look in the rear vision mirror, but on this occasion I very much need to, just to get it off my chest.
2: Okay.
1: So yesterday on the show, you had this to say about our friend Isaac Rankin, who plays for the Crows. Am I correct in saying Isaac Rankin's got a rat tail? Rat's tail?
2: I don't think he does, Jodes.
1: Did he?
2: I don't think it's fair to put that on Isaac Rankin, particularly when he doesn't have a rat's tail.
1: Very good footballer, though. Now, there's been developments because we have been contacted by Isaac Rankin's high school teacher, yes?
2: Mm.
1: And she said, very much so, and I quote, Isaac in high school had a dirty rat's tail.
2: I can't remember ever seeing this.
1: Isaac, and I'm fairly certain he had it on the Gold Coast as well.
2: Really? Because we studied him pretty hard as well in the under-18s and the under-16s, yeah. And I don't remember
1: this.
2: You
1: don't recall a rat's tail?
2: But we trust his teachers.
1: Okay. So what that is going to necessitate is for you to write me an apology. That doesn't even have to be written. Just some sort of apology to acknowledge that you have been wrong on this occasion.
2: Okay. Do you know what, Jase? Do you know what?
1: Okay.
2: I'm gonna write you a letter.
1: What?
2: Does that suffice?
1: That will appease me.
2: Okay. Mm. Okay. So here we go. What's the date? It is.
1: It's the 11th of March.
2: 11th of March.
1: Wednesday.
2: And just mark this down, Jodes.
1: 2026.
2: This is my official apology letter to you to say that you were right and I was wrong. Dear Jodie, before I apologise, can I just say that I think we can all agree that sometimes even a blind squirrel gets a nut. Sometimes even a blind hen finds an acorn. Even a broken clock is right twice a day. And if you throw enough mud, some of it is bound to stick. As incredibly accurate and appropriate as these sayings are for this situation, I owe you an apology. I was wrong to correct you when you claimed that once upon a time Isaac Rankin was sporting a rat's tail. I said, shut your face. I was incorrect. So was Babes. Remember that time you claimed Jason Horne Francis and Miles Bergman were the same person? Remember when you said, I'm pretty sure it's Jack Butters, not Zach? Remember when you said, I'm pretty sure Josh's last name is Rachel, not Rochelle? We all make mistakes. But I think it's important for you to feast on that nut, my precious little squirrel. Importantly now, I think it's time to move on. I said, let's move on. What do you think, unhinged former Test cricketer Stuart McGill?
3: Listen, you muppet. Yeah. When I say move on, I'm not talking. I'm not saying keep talking about something.
4: But it's my
3: move
4: show.
3: On.
2: Great call, McGiller. Regards, Andrew. Jodes, does that suffice?
1: Beautifully heartfelt. Thank you so much. I really appreciate it.
2: Say once again, from the bottom of my heart, soz babes.
1: And the bottom of Stuart McGill's heart as well.
2: Well done, McGiller. Well done. Nova.

0: Jodie and Hazy on Nova.
1: Our next guest is well known across the Australian entertainment industry, gracing our screens with his famous talk show and performing stand-up comedy nationwide.
2: I think you should be allowed to discipline a misbehaving child. And I know not everyone agrees with me, especially when they say, who are you and why are you hitting my kid?
1: He's won 3 Gold Logies for being the most popular talent on our telly, and he's also an author and illustrator. And he's back at the Adelaide Fringe with his show. Tonight's guest, Rove McManus, tales from the talk show trenches. You know him by his first name. Please welcome to the studio, Rove.
3: Oh, it's Rove McManus in the studio. Welcome, Rove.
4: Wonderful to be in the studio.
5: Yeah, because last time you weren't.
4: Well, last time
5: the
4: we were outside our favourite cafe. Mm.
3: Yes, of course, Willow Bend in West Croydon. which you keep on talking about.
4: Well, it was great coffee. What can I say?
5: Exactly. It was good coffee.
4: Oh, very comfy deck chairs.
5: Yeah, if you keep saying that, he'll get at least 7.5% off his next cup of coffee at Willow Bend.
3: Oh, watch this space, hopefully.
4: We're trying our best, Daisy.
5: Trying everything.
3: Hey, bro, good to see you. Welcome back to the Fringe Festival. How's it all going?
4: I love Fringe and I love Adelaide. That sounded like I was being forced to say it under gunpoint, didn't I?
3: Who is this guy, by the way?
4: I am having a great time. You sound please release my family. Please release my family.
5: You sound like a Dubai influencer at the moment. Yeah. We love the UAE.
4: I do love Adelaide, and I especially love this time of year when Fringe is on. Not just Fringe, there's so much happening in the arts world in the city. It's a really wonderful time.
3: Yeah. Take us through the show, because I would imagine, and we've spoken to Tom Gleason about something very, very similar. I would imagine, geez, you've got some big balls if you're a male and you take on Rove McManus at his show. Mm. So we can chuck questions at you?
4: Yes.
3: Am I right in saying this?
4: Yes. So the show is essentially me looking back at nearly 30 years now of being in the entertainment industry and doing interviews and being on television. And there is a section towards the end where I try to cover as much as I can, but then I do leave some time at the end of the show where the audience can ask questions. So hence the name tonight's guest, Rove McManus. So it's me covering as much as I can, but then knowing that that's only the tip of the iceberg. And yeah, I open it to the floor right before the end too.
3: Yeah, yeah.
5: Like,
4: that's dangerous.
5: Bold.
4: Yes.
5: What sort of questions did you get thrown at you last night?
4: There was one person who just flat out said, "Why is your name so weird?" So that was, look, I'll give it. It was original. Sometimes it's, when did something go wrong? Or what was your favourite this or your worst that? So for someone just to flat out go, why is your name weird, was great.
3: Do you know of another Rove?
4: I know of other Roves from people saying, I named my kid Rove. What does it mean? And I feel bad in saying it's a made-up nickname does not. I used to say, it's Irish, it's Celtic. It means wander around a lot. But I know that there are actual Roves in the world now, and I apologise for that because, look, it puts a lot of pressure on me to sort of keep the profile up to justify, hey, Rove, where did that name come from?
5: Yeah. I have a question because we get asked this a lot.
4: Yeah.
5: Best and worst interviews. I know you get asked 1,000 times.
4: Well, look, I cover this in the show, so I'm not going to give away my secrets. Buy a ticket if you want to know. But yeah. I have narrowed down the favourites to a top 5 that I thread throughout the show in no particular order.
5: Right.
4: And then there is a moment where I answer the question of worst. But worst is tricky. Do you find worst is tricky?
5: No.
4: Okay.
3: Jodie, are you going to name it right now?
4: You can't say. Wait till I leave before you say.
5: No, I'll say it now. Okay. Hugh Grant was awful.
4: Oh, okay.
3: He's got a reputation though,
4: doesn't
3: he?
5: Sure. Yeah.
4: He was difficult with me too.
5: Yeah.
4: Yeah.
5: Didn't want to be there. Just disinterested.
3: Was that because your first question was about the escort?
5: No.
3: Because he doesn't like that.
4: Does he not like that?
3: It just puts him off. It puts him off straight away.
5: He doesn't like that. What was her name again? Something Brown.
4: Divine Brown.
5: Was that her real name?
4: Oh, yeah.
5: It's about as real as Rove.
4: That was his pickup line. Why do you have such a real name? Why do you have such a weird name, and how much do you charge an hour?
3: I've got 2 kids, Divine and Rove. Hello, guys. Jodie and Hazy.
1: Nathan, Nat, and Sean.
6: Sean Romanis has just taken his jumper off. What is this shirt?
7: Well, first of all, Natalie didn't like my jacket this morning.
6: Well, it's rags. It's
7: wow. It's rags. It's rags. So it's fashionable.
8: Strip that off.
6: 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What's happening? What is happening?
8: I like it.
6: We all like it. That's why we're so surprised. What's going on?
8: Straightened hair tomorrow.
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0: 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You could be the reason it does.
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0: everybody. Happy Friday.
1: Good morning.
0: I know, isn't it exciting? We love a Friday, especially for us. It's the Friday before our holidays.
1: Oh, I feel like you're rubbing it in.
0: Yes, we are. Hey, if you're wondering what 9 lemons could bring to your life, you got to find out. How's that for a hook?
1: We're an educational show.
0: Aren't we just?
1: Kelsey Brown joins us as well. Of course, Kelsey was a former netball champion. She's just spent a whole lot of time in the US at the NBA Finals. You're going to hear her stories.
0: You got the dream gig. It's so wonderful. Plus, when money splits the family, you're going to hear a story about a kid who won lotto and how that turned out to be a bad thing.

0: Nova.
1: Joel, massive weekend over in Melbourne on the weekend.
2: Oh, my gosh. Well, don't you know it, because I was bitching to you all last week, Sean, about the traffic. It's been terrible, the traffic for the cars. I'm like, I thought they were meant to go fast.
3: Yes.
2: They should. But we're not allowed to share the road with them.
3: I think that might be part of the problem if you're just popping onto the track. But yes, where you live in Melbourne and where the Nova office is in Melbourne is in the same area as the Albert Park track, essentially. So if you were going, you're headed in that direction, which means massive holdups.
2: Yeah, my 8-minute commute was blowing out to about 80 minutes
3: If only there was a tram right there that you could get on.
2: Yeah. I don't know what you are talking about, Natalie.
3: And also, you know, because you know how they're free? Because just nobody pays for tram.
2: Yeah, actually, Sean, I did take Nat on a tram.
3: We did go on a tram. And that's why I thought, oh, Joel's embracing inner city life and public transport. But no, that was a one-off.
2: No,
3: that was just because he didn't want to walk uphill.
2: That's actually the truth.
1: Well, the reason why the traffic was so bad, of course, the F1s, we were just alluding to, but there was 500,000 people that went through, a bit of a record for Melbourne. That's incredible, Joel. And you know what? Out of the 500,000, there was probably 80% of them that were there to see Oscar Piastri zip around in his McLaren Emily Lock.
3: In their orange, ready to go.
2: Fantastic.
3: A shout out to my mate Popey, who flew from Esperance with his wife and two kids, as it was a special birthday surprise for one of the boys. Massive Oscar Piastri fan.
1: Fantastic.
3: So they flew from Esperance. And when I caught up with him at Christmas, he was like, this kid doesn't even know that this is what's happening. We're taking them. It's going to be so good.
2: Cool.
3: So they flew from Esperance to Perth. Not cheap. It's about the same as flying from Perth to Melbourne. And then they went to Melbourne, accommodation, tickets for the whole family. And then Oscar crashed out in the warm-up lap.
1: He didn't even make it to the track, literally. Well, he made it on the track. He hit a bit of a speed bump. Well, it was a curb when he came out. Just doing a warm-up, crashed his car, didn't even race any laps.
3: I thought it was just Joel parking, but no.
2: I know, because I can relate. When I was 12, my parents flew me to Melbourne to see Mamma Mia the musical because I loved Rhonda Birchmore so much. And that's like as if her... I got there and her understudy went on. I would have been heartbroken.
1: You would have been.
2: Do Formula One drivers, do they have understudies?
1: No, they just don't compete from here on in.
3: Also, because the driver was still capable of driving, just the car was not capable of being driven.
1: No, absolutely not.
2: That's my situation every single day. Mm.
1: Let's hear from Oscar.
4: Combination of a couple of things, you know, I think it's a large element of just me, you know, cold tyres with the exit kerb, but I also had 100 kilowatts more power than I expected. So you put all of those together and unfortunately it ends in the result we got.
1: Well, sometimes you jump in a car and you go, you put your foot down and you go, oh, gee, that's got a bit more than I expected. No worries, but he's an F1 driver and he did laps around Albert Park in that car.
3: Yes.
1: And he didn't make it to the start line because he crashed and all these people went along, like Popey and the gang, to see Oscar Piastri perform, probably 400,000 people. And he crashed before it even started.
2: I mean,
3: it's what's known officially in the business as a fizzer.
1: It's a complete fizzer.
2: How does that happen?
3: I know, it just happens. It's just, I mean, and also it's the first race of the season, right? Which means they're still getting used to their cars.
1: Even
3: the guy, the George Russell that won.
1: George?
3: Never heard of him before.
2: Didn't he make Star? Oh, no, that's George Lucas. Never mind, I was thinking of Star Wars.
3: He was talking about the fact that even he was struggling with power early on.
1: Yeah, because they got this turbo button as well, and it's all to do with it half being electric, half being petrol. But in the meantime...
2: Oh, I thought it might have to do with petrol prices.
1: And it could be too. Oh, we can't go any faster. We want to talk about when the main attraction wasn't there. Yes. You've uprooted yourself. You've gone along to an event. You're like, oh, can't wait to see Rhonda Birchmore.
3: Yes, you made a whole lot of effort to be somewhere. Right. Or perhaps you were the main attraction and you couldn't go on. Like your whole family has come to see the school play and then you get stage fright and don't go on. Whatever it might be, the main attraction, not there.
2: You know the brilliant comedian Nazim Hussain? His wife gave birth during the Melbourne International Comedy Festival. So me and a bunch of his friends, Ursula Carlson, who's, you know, like the biggest comic in the world right now, Deanne Smith, a bunch of us, went along and so he didn't lose the money of that show.
3: Oh.
2: Went and did the show for him, which is lovely in theory.
3: Yes.
2: The crowd just didn't want to see us. They wanted Nazim.
3: Yeah.
2: Yeah.
3: You're not
2: like, Nazeem. We're like, he's in the hospital right now. He's with the baby. Nah, they couldn't.
3: That were furious. Careless. You were.
2: Bring out Nazeem. Okay, I get it.
3: It's like when I did Nat Lock and Friends and one of my friends didn't show.
2: Who on earth could that have been? Hang on, you're cutting in and out. Are you going for a tunnel? Are you going for a tunnel right now?
0: Nathan. Nat. And Sean. Nova.

0: Sean.
1: Nova. So we're talking about the absolute fizzer for all the Oscar Piastri fans who made the pilgrimage to Melbourne for the F1 yesterday, and then he crashed out.
2: Before the race started, Natalie, as we know.
1: One of the warm-up laps. So we are talking about when the main attraction wasn't there. Mm. Welcome to the show, Zach, who works in the production side of things.
2: Hey, Zach.
1: Us, normally we don't let him out of his cave. But
3: Zach. Yes, Zach. Absolutely. Hi, Zach.
1: Now, yeah. Zach, you tell us about your 18th birthday party.
4: So my 18th birthday party, like everyone, I decided to have a party.
1: Now, it had a theme. What was the theme?
4: It had a theme. It was emos versus electros. So this was a long time ago.
3: Electros.
2: How was the
3: electros?
2: Mood? How was the mood at the event? Well, you wouldn't know.
4: Right, yeah. I wouldn't know. I missed it. So a couple of hours before, the party was all set up. I went, I'll go out skateboarding. This is when I was younger.
1: Yes.
4: And then I fell off my skateboard and I fractured my left arm.
1: So you had to go to hospital.
4: I had to go to hospital.
1: But your parents at this point are committed to hosting the...
4: Well, everyone started rocking up. And so it was like, we'll just have the party anyway. And
1: probably
4: then I was with my mum at the hospital.
1: Yeah.
4: And then I didn't get home to the party until midnight. So I missed my own...
1: Was everybody still rocking on at midnight or... They petered out.
4: Yeah, no, 18th birthday party.
1: Just having a great time. Yeah,
2: but the main attraction wasn't there until midnight.
3: Was there a cake involved? Did you at least get a slice?
4: I had a beer as soon as I got there.
3: I was going to say it's an 18th, isn't it? Cakes are
1: really nicely with the Panadine Forte. And because normally there'd be speeches and stuff at an 18th. Did they make them anyway without you?
4: I think everyone was too drunk by then to remember, so I don't think any was.
3: Yeah, because I feel like at a party like that, it'll turn into a roast if you're not in the room.
2: Yeah, for sure.
1: Which, I mean, I'm not against, by the way. That's an example of the main attraction not being there. Ian's in White. Hi, Wickham. Hello.
3: Hello.
5: G'day, how are you?
2: Good, Ian.
1: Ian.
2: Good.
1: What happened? When was the main attraction not there?
5: Oh, I haven't been there for about 4 years. I go to the football every week with Coast Eagles. It's like going there, you're buying tickets to ACDC, and then John Paul Young turns up and sings. Very disappointing.
1: So what you're saying is the main attraction is any sort of decent level of gameplay. Is that what you're saying?
5: Well, absolutely. You're paying top dollars for a good entertainment.
2: A performance.
5: We're not getting it.
2: Well, I'm not sure if you're going to get it next week, although it's not a home ground either, because you opened the season against the Gold Coast there, Ian. So good luck with that one.
5: After watching the Gold Coast on the weekend, really carving them up.
2: Might find yourself super busy on Saturday.
1: Yeah, I know. I'll tell you what. Thanks, Ian. I feel your pain. Chrissy's in Bankshire Grove. Hello. When did the main attraction not turn up, Chrissy?
6: So it was pretty much exactly a year ago. I'm a massive Green Day fan, 20 plus years. My son, he's 11. It was his 11th birthday, so I bought him combined birthday Christmas present to take him over to Queensland to go see Green Day.
2: Cool.
6: We got on the plane on the Tuesday morning, and there was a cyclone in Queensland on the Gold Coast, and we landed. Got to the hotel and they cancelled the concert that was the next day. Green Day left the state. We were like, okay, what are we going to do? We're like, he was all good. He was like, it's all right, Mum, we'll wait for the cyclone and we'll just go do some other stuff.
3: You'll go to Dracula's.
6: Yeah, I wish. No, I wanted to go to the theme parks and everything.
2: Of course.
6: But
1: they were closed too.
6: It loitered off the coast and everything went into lockdown like COVID.
1: Yeah.
6: And you couldn't go anywhere or do anything.
1: All that time in a hotel room, didn't you?
3: Oh, no.
6: Yeah, then flooded.
3: Oh, dear. Oh, gosh, that is not ideal. Chrissy.
1: Not ideal.
3: Not ideal.
6: Not ideal at all.
1: So for his 11th birthday, you flew him into the eye of the storm.
2: Yeah, we sat in the hotel that flooded.
6: Pretty much.
3: Good story to tell. I mean, I've been to a concert before where the main attraction has been there physically, but potentially not mentally. When Britney Spears brought her circus tour to Perth, back when it was the Perth Dome, she walked out onto stage and she went, "Hello, Brisbane!" And for any other artist, everybody would be furious. But everyone in the crowd that night at Burswood Dome was like, we got crazy, Brittany.
1: She got an Australian city. We'll call that a win.
3: Yeah, absolutely. We'll take it. We'll take it, Brittany. You're just here.
0: Nathan, Nat and Sean. Hitmaker.
7: Hey, it's Olivia Rodrigo.
0: Three-time Grammy winner.
7: Olivia Rodrigo.
0: chart-topping superstar.
7: This is so insane.
0: Olivia Rodrigo. Nova is sending you and your best friend to Florida to see her live.
8: I'm so excited. 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
0: Olivia Rodrigo's new album, You Seem Pretty Sad for a Girl So In Love, is out now and available everywhere. Olivia Rodrigo, live in Florida. The only way to be there.
7: Keep it on Nova.
0: All day today. The home of Olivia Rodrigo.
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0: Nova. Let's have a listen to this.
1: Who is this guy? Why should we help him?
2: Why should I stick my neck out for you?
3: If I'm innocent.
1: If the cops are looking for this guy, he could lead them straight to us.
2: I don't let anyone put my family at risk.
1: I just have a bad feeling.
4: Just stop! I walked away from my son for this.
0: So oh, much drama. Australia's favourite bad boy is back. Brax is back on Home and Away, everybody. It's what we've all been hoping for. And who knew that this whole time he was here in the West?
5: Oh, I couldn't believe it.
0: The man who plays Brax is the one and only Stephen Peacock. Good morning.
6: Hey, Stephen.
7: Good morning. How are you all?
5: We are fantastic, and in particular because we know this is set in WA. The WA Tourism Commission got behind you guys to send you up towards Exmouth. How was that, mate?
7: Well, it made sense. I think when Brax and Ricky took off 10 years ago, they went off into the sunset. And by the look of it, they just didn't stop until they hit the West Coast, which worked for us. It was amazing. We shot up on up at Exmouth on a place called Ballara Station.
5: Yeah,
7: wow. Lovely. Tim and Edwina Shawcross lent us their station to work on, and I don't know if you've been up there, but it is spectacular. Like, it's a working cattle station, and 40 minutes down the road, you've got one of the most pristine beaches on the planet, and they've got, like, a restaurant and a pub. It's amazing. So, we're pretty spoilt for 2 weeks.
6: Stephen, I know from working over on Ramsey Street, valet, that if an actor gets to shoot outside of, like, the main set, you know, like, okay, for us it was Ramsey Street and Lasseter's Hotel, you're doing a good job. You got to go all the way to WA. Were the others furious at you? Who was running the diner in your absence?
7: Well, we're pretty spoilt on Home and Away. You've got that, you know, you've got Palm
6: Beach. Oh, you've got ratings, that's right. Yeah,
7: it's a pretty good blend, even when you, you know, because it's been a decade since I was on the show, but I remember back then you were lucky. You were either in studio or up at Palm Beach, which was always pretty spectacular. But no, I was lucky. When I was on the show, we got to go to London. We got to go...
6: What?
7: To Melbourne a few times. We got to go all over the place. But WA, I think, might have topped all of those places. That that part of WA, that, like, I worked on it. I went jackarooing for a year when I was straight out of school, and worked on a big sheep and cattle station in far western New South Wales, which is, you know, flat as a tack. It was a massive big station, but it was 8 hours from the coast. And what I cannot get my head around about WA is you've got these big proper outback cattle stations, and then, you know, 40-minute drive down the road, you're at, like, Ningaloo Reef or Coral Bay, these extraordinary beaches. So it's the best of both worlds. It's it's pretty amazing what you got over there.
5: Oh, no doubt, and particularly for us watching all the different places. Yeah. So we get to see you in Turquoise Bay. You just talked about Ballara Station. But I'm wondering, when you're talking about these places to us now, Stephen, do you prefer Coral Bay to Exmouth to getting around that coast towards Yardie Creek? Did you go for a surf? Did you go to Whalebone Brewery, the IGA, the bakery in town? What was it?
6: Again, it's
7: IGA,
6: not
7: bakery, Whalebone Brewery, yes. We went to all those places. We worked because... I mean, we shot a hell of a lot of stuff when we were there.
5: Yep.
7: But because the crew, the Home and Away crew, and they're all people that, you know, the people stuck around. So a lot of the same people that were here when we were here 10 years ago came over on this shoot. So even though we were working pretty much the whole time we were there, every day on set was heaps of fun. And when you're shooting at any of those places you just rattled off, it was, you know, it was a feast for the eyes, and we're in the water and we were doing all that good fun stuff and shooting scenes at the same time. So... we certainly had time to get a good taste and drink of WA. We sampled a lot of your local brews and a lot of your local beef and whatnot. But no, it was a lot of fun. It didn't feel like work, that's for sure.
6: Have you got a dream way that you would see Brax maybe leaving the show? Because in my case,
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0: Jeez, that was a false alarm. I'm sorry about it. Welcome to the Clicks.
1: Apology accepted.
0: Yes. Welcome to the Clicks. The three biggest stories happening overnight.
2: Yeah.
0: First one, fuel stations across Queensland are starting to run dry because people are panic buying. Now, supposedly, we're not actually running out of petrol, but the petrol station's running out of the supply straight away because people are queuing up and bringing jerry cans and filling them up, filling their car up. It's panic buying for fuel, just like COVID.
2: That makes me want to panic buy when I hear these stories.
0: Because you want to get your own share?
3: It does.
0: Can everyone just relax?
2: Just relax.
0: Apparently, petrol's now $2.17 a litre, set to go up more as well. The demand has spiked above 50% normal. So we're not running out.
2: Don't panic buy.
0: We have enough supply, okay? Just stop it.
3: But today, Susan, if I see you with a jerry can.
2: The fuel tank on my Jimny is about the size of a jerry can.
1: Oh, really?
2: It's 35 litres.
3: Is it a lot?
1: Really?
2: 35 litres.
1: That's annoying.
2: I'm considering getting an extra fuel tank.
3: Yes, you should. And 35 litres will get you nowhere.
2: And a new motor so I can go faster.
3: How do you just get a new car? Anyway. Oh, Dill.
1: Yeah, well,
2: it's the last day of the fun of the in-between.
3: In-between,
2: noises.
3: That's Dill's last change, yeah. Dill,
1: really?
2: He's been told.
1: It's not his fault. We told him to do it. He's just doing as he's told.
3: I know, he's having fun with it.
2: The bosses don't like it.
1: Oh, God. Of all the things on the show not to like.
3: It's ridiculous.
0: Actor Timothy Chalamet, obviously front-runner for the Oscars. The Oscars are on Monday. He's front-runner for that.
1: Oh, good.
2: Oh.
0: He's facing backlash after saying no one cares about ballet. He had a one-on-one full interview with Matthew McConaughey. It went for like an hour. Here's what he had to say.
4: I admire people, and I've done it myself, to go on a talk show and go, hey, we got to keep movie theaters alive. You know, we got to keep this genre alive. And another part of me feels like I don't want to be working in ballet or opera or, you know, things where it's like, hey, keep this thing alive, even though no one cares about this anymore. All respect to the ballet and opera people out there. I just lost 14 cents in viewership.
0: He did indeed. People are blowing up.
1: Well, I mean, I see what he's saying.
0: 100%.
1: He's making it. The point is, like, ballet used to be, like, you know,
0: prestigious.
1: I mean, it used to be the top. I'll just go on that. Like, if you were, like, Prince Philip, when he did that mad sort of trip to Australia and that back in the day, they reckon he was. Well, they reckon if you were dating the ballet with the top echelon.
0: Oh, I see.
2: Of ladies.
0: Right.
1: You know what I mean?
0: If you're dating the ballerina from the Metropolitan Opera or the group. Okay. Right.
1: It was saying it was top echelon.
0: Right.
1: And now it's in another category,
2: I guess.
1: Name
2: a ballet dancer.
0: No,
1: It's not top of mind.
0: Well, the ballerinas have come for him.
1: What are they saying?
0: The Metropolitan Players have come out and they've hit back saying it's still very much alive and they take great offence to it.
1: Well, I guess they've got to say that.
0: They've got to say that, yeah.
2: Name a ballet dancer.
0: Yeah.
1: A

0: I'm not saying that because we have outstanding ballet.
1: We do.
0: The Queensland Ballet is unreal.
1: Certainly an art form
0: for it. But it's not getting Broncos crowds.
1: No. Yes. It's not selling out Suncorp.
2: Yeah.
0: Oh, that's the wrong
1: Jesus,
0: Dylan.
1: That's the wrong Dylan. Come on.
3: That's a bit depressing.
1: Lastly, authorities are investigating a 2.3-metre saltwater crocodile.
4: I've got a person being eaten by a crocodile every 6 months.
1: Found in a backyard dam near Gatton. In the Somerset region, 550 km south of where the crocodiles usually live. Here's the quick audio of the locals when they found it and discovered it was a crocodile.
5: That's crocodile.
1: That was them on the news. We looked over and went, oh, that's a croc.
3: Can you say it again?
1: Yeah. So I looked over.
5: That's crocodile.
1: Yes, it is. Anyway, 550 km from its natural habitat. Wildlife rangers safely removed it.
0: I reckon someone just ditched it there. It didn't get there naturally.
3: Oh, really?
0: Someone,
3: like as a baby?
0: Someone had it. We can't have this crocodile, so they ditched it and it ended up in there.
1: Yes.
3: Is that one of the killing ones or the not ones?
0: It was a saltwater.
1: Yeah, it was a salty.
0: Apparently, 2.5 metres. It was a killer.
1: The fine for keeping a croc illegally in Queensland, $37,000.
0: Yep.
1: So
3: that's why they ditched it.
0: Nathan, Nat and Sean.
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0: and Susie O'Neill.
1: Sad news yesterday. Dennis Cometti, who was a famous commentator for AFL but also dabbled in Olympic commentary and swimming commentary.
2: Yeah.
1: He passed away yesterday, aged 76. But
3: you've got some of your commentary
1: from me. Called my gold medal in Atlanta in 1996, and here's a bit of the ending.
4: It's O'Neill in front. She's going to win gold for Australia. She's out by a body length. Susie O'Neill, the heart of a lion in the heart of Dixie. Look at this. She's pulling away. What a terrific swim. Finally, gold to Australia.
2: Just to quickly explain the heart of a lion and the heart of Dixie.
1: So it was in Atlanta. So it was in Southern America. So right. The Dixie, you know.
2: Which was a term.
1: A term used for that area.
3: Yeah.
2: It's been cancelled since.
1: It's been cancelled since then. Oh, true.
2: It's been the Dixie Chicks that have changed
1: names.
2: To the right. Chicks. But anyway, this was back
3: then.
2: It
3: was.
1: It was 96.
3: Yeah.
2: So that was a specific reference to that.
1: The area where it was. Yeah, he did that. And then he made, this is a speech when he won an award.
5: I broadcasted three Olympics, Barcelona, Atlanta and Sydney, and my only qualification was that I had a pool in the backyard. Luckily for me, I got to commentate in a golden era of Australian swimming. Great names like Susie O'Neill, Kieran Perkins, Ian Thorpe, Grant Hackett.
1: So I didn't know
2: he was
1: that
2: such a good commentator.
1: He was such a good commentator.
3: The one-liners that he'd come out with.
2: But even like he had an ability, in my opinion anyway, to assess a moment and when moments aren't moments, but more importantly, I get frustrated these days, particularly with Olympics and major events, and you know, like particularly in swimming, where it's almost like you've got to swim a world record for a commentator to get excited. But like I grew up with Norman May, as I'm sure Dennis Cometti did, and as you did, where it built excitement around the moment and the important moments.
1: Yeah.
2: You know what I mean? And he really hit that. Crushed it.
1: Makes such a difference. I never actually met him, I don't think. And I was reading a report about him this morning that he went out of his way not to know any AFL players or become friends with them because he wanted to be objective in his commentary.
2: Yeah.
1: That was his main bread and butter, was AFL commentary.
2: Yeah.
1: But he was mainly, and also ABC, so he was very, didn't get swayed by personal relationships with athletes.
2: Yeah.
1: Yeah. So, but I didn't know he died, and I got a text off my manager yesterday about it. In my defence, I was very, very overtired because we've just come back from being overseas.
3: And you've been filming something yesterday as well.
1: Yeah, so we did the radio, then we had some meetings at work, and then I had to go and film.
3: Yeah, it was a long day.
1: So it was a long day. I was actually overtired. So I got this, I mean, it's, rest in peace, Dennis. This is, I think you'll find this amusing.
2: Cool. Yeah.
1: So my manager sent me this text saying, from Sunrise actually, Sunrise TV, saying we're producing a package on Dennis Cometti's. Well, it actually said passing in this text, but I didn't read it at the time. I read, we're producing a package on Dennis Cometti and hope to include Susie O'Neill's tribute. We can send a camera to her anywhere this afternoon. This is yesterday.
3: Yeah.
2: Okay.
3: And you were going to go yesterday, Arvo.
1: I was, so I just finished grocery shopping. I was sitting in the hot sun quickly eating a chicken and salad roll that I bought at the bakery to try and make the journey home to my house so I could fall into bed and fall asleep. So I get that and my manager goes, is this something that you want to do, Suze? And I wrote back, I would, but not this Arvo. I'm about to die. Then I go, Lazio, I go, what? The next line I say is, why the late notice?
2: I'm cold-hearted bitch.
3: I just look savage.
2: I'm cold as that sound.
1: I'm hanging on by a thread.
2: Triple down.
3: Yeah.
1: I just finished the groceries and I'm on the way home. My manager writes back to me. My manager writes back to me. All good. Go home to bed. Late notice is because they only just found out that he died.
0: Nick Lutzy and Susie O'Neill on Nova.

0: Lizzie and Susie O'Neill.
1: We've got a function today, all three of us. Anyway, it's some sort of sales function.
2: Yeah.
1: Were you wondering about what to wear to it? Because it's...
3: Yeah,
2: I was.
3: Not that we weren't given any specifics
2: no.
3: at all.
2: I was going to text you two last night and say, what are you guys wearing? And I was like, there's no point in doing that.
1: I wasn't sure. I've decided to wear... Okay, I've got a mixture of everything because when we went to LA last week, I was always in the wrong outfit.
3: That was...
1: Especially one function.
3: But we were given... They were giving us some kind of, like, like smart, whatever.
1: I'll tell you the one I was confused about if you want.
3: Yeah.
1: Business casual.
3: Yeah, that's what I'm saying. We were given something
2: what
3: like
2: is that?
1: Is that a new... Well, in my mind, business casual was casual, smart casual.
2: What's the difference between smart casual and business casual?
1: Is there a difference? I was talking to my daughter, who does work in corporate land, because I showed her the video of what I wore to business casual, and she said, oh, no, Mum.
2: Oh, that's not business
3: casual. Which event was that?
1: That was the SoFi Stadium one. It still keeps me up at night, what I was wearing to the function.
3: Oh, that's where you're...
2: is that G-string
3: gate? Yeah, that's where the
1: G-string
2: gate.
1: I was too casual.
2: You're too casual, and it looked like you had granny panties, but you had a G on. Yeah.
3: You weren't, by the way. You look fine. Look great.
1: Do I look fine?
3: You look great.
1: Okay, thank you.
3: You look fine. You look great.
1: But still, when I showed my daughter, who's 20, she's like, oh, Mum, no, that's definitely, that was the wrong dress code. Business casual, she said, so think of it in a man's point of view because it's a lot easier because you have simpler
2: outfits.
3: Yeah.
1: So business is a suit or a tie, definitely a tie, but she said business casual, it's everything but take off the tie what she said to me.
3: So a jacket.
1: It's still a jacket and pants, she said.
2: Right.
1: So if you look at it from a man's point of view and then try and...
2: Jacket and pants.
1: Do the lady one. The other function that gets me is we had a dinner. It was business attire, and I went to it in a jacket and pants, like a man business.
3: Oh. Which one was it? Sorry.
1: That was
3: just for me.
1: That was the first dinner, American-Australian Alliance dinner.
3: Yes, yes, yes.
1: It was cocktail.
2: Oh.
1: They should have said it was cocktail because the ladies were in beautiful dresses and I turned up looking like I was going to the bank to work.
2: I feel like these days people are more underdressed. People are more underdressed right now. It's better to almost be underdressed these days than overdressed. I feel like that's the sort of new way it's going.
3: Pretty risky though.
1: No, my mum always said to me...
2: Better be overdressed than
1: underdressed. Underdressed, but I'm always underdressed.
2: Yeah, I think underdressed is now the new kind of trendy. Unless it's these business events, I mean.
1: Well, today,
3: if you're trying to make an impact.
1: Well, let's see, because we're all going to be on stage together today.
2: Yep.
1: So I'm going to wear, I'll tell you what I'm wearing.
2: What are you wearing?
1: I'm going to wear jeans and sand shoes.
2: Jeans and
1: a
2: nice top.
1: And a black singlet. But
2: yes,
1: I'm going to dress it up with a nice blazer and gold buttons.
2: Ooh.
3: Oh, yeah, I know that blazer.
2: You're getting nods from producer Ash out there. Okay, that sounds good.
1: Okay.
2: David, what are you wearing?
3: I'm wearing what I'm wearing, which is white Nikes, white linen pants.
2: Yeah.
1: I don't know about the socks.
2: What socks has he got on?
1: He's got blue dragon socks.
3: Frog socks.
2: Bit of fun,
3: frog
2: socks.
1: Oh, frogs.
3: And but socks was an important thing because sometimes they make it sit down and you've got to...
2: Yeah. Yeah, you can see
3: cross your leg, and then you can see the sock.
1: Mm.
3: So I was going to go white short sock with nothing in you. Then you're going to see my leg.
2: Oh.
3: It's not appropriate. So then I thought, what do I wear? So I went my colourful socks, my sock it up.
1: Okay,
2: we all thought about it.
3: Sponsor.
2: Because I got sneakers, long pants, and then I'm going to wear like a short sleeve button up.
1: Okay.
2: And then I thought that was like right in the middle.
1: Yeah, I think you'll be in the middle of both of us.
3: You won't say again.
2: I've got like sneakers and pants.
1: You got jeans?
2: No, long pants. They're like pants. They're a pant.
3: Are you switching shirts?
2: I'm putting a short sleeve button up on, just a knit one.
1: Do
2: so
1: people
2: you don't
1: still
2: have to
1: wear short sleeve?
3: Brave.
1: Do people wear short sleeve buttons up?
3: No, they don't.
2: Yes, they do.
3: What are you wearing?
2: How dare you? I'm not taking my fashion advice from you.
3: Accountants wear them.
1: You know one person who's famous for it?
2: Yeah, who?
1: Screw Turner, who owns Flight Centre, always wears a short sleeve button up.
2: Yeah, well, Screw Turner's a good...
3: Yeah. Well, there's one example. Yeah. Screw. So he's a very successful man, right?
1: Very.
2: See? It's me and Screw Turner.
3: It's like obviously the punchline of the story is it's Screw Turner, but like I sat at a lunch with him in the Fortitude Valley one day at some restaurant and I was, put it this way, the only guy I wasn't trying to impress before I knew it was Screw Turner was the dude sitting next to me wearing like what he could have been going anywhere. Like he could have been just going to pick up, the morning paper, what he was wearing. I thought, who's this guy? Is he like snuck in? Like across the table there was some pretty heavy hitters. And I was thinking, is this guy, has he driven them here?
2: Is he meant to
3: like,
2: be
3: honestly,
2: here?
3: He looked like, I'm not saying bum, but not far off that.
2: Right.
3: And then eventually I said, who the hell's this geezer next to me? That's Screw Turner, buddy. He's worth more than all us combined.
2: Yeah.
1: He's the most successful person at this table.
3: By a million miles.
2: And you reckon it was the short sleeve button up that threw you sent off?
3: He could have been a he could have been a grade eight science teacher. You know what I'm saying?
1: Yeah, yeah.
3: And so that, which is so, what you look like today.
2: Well, mine's a knit, so, you know, it's a bit nice. What is
3: that? Oh, yeah, yeah, that's that knit kind of. Knit kind of that vibe.
1: Oh, okay,
3: yeah.
1: That's very young.
3: Which is what I'm pointing at the jumper on.
2: Yeah, yeah, yeah.
1: That's very fashionable.
2: Thank you, Susan. So we're all going to be different. One of us will be right, two will be wrong. We'll see how we go.
1: Yeah, let's run the ruler over it tomorrow. I haven't got my G-string on.
3: What's the crowd? Oh, I haven't got your G-string on.
1: I'm just trying to think of an out to get out of this.
0: Nick Lutzey and Susie O'Neill on Nova. Hitmaker.
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0: Lutzy and Susie O'Neill.
1: Yeah, big day in our household today because, as you know, we've got a 10-month-old child or 11-month, one of the two.
2: Doesn't matter.
1: It's the same thing. But my wife, who's been on mat leave for a year because she's a nurse, goes back to work
2: paid
1: today.
2: Work.
1: Yeah, yeah.
2: Paid work. She's been working hard.
1: Oh, yes.
2: Sorry, I have a big
1: oh, it's hard work, don't get me wrong.
2: Bugbear about that.
1: As in being on mat leave.
2: No, when people say they're going back to work.
1: Oh, so I see what you're saying. Yeah, yeah, I suppose, yeah, she's going back for paid work.
2: She's going back to paid
1: work. Her other job.
2: Yes.
3: I'm staying clear of this one.
2: Sorry, it's just a bugbear of mine.
1: No, well, that makes sense.
3: I'm on probation myself.
2: When you're a full-time mum and people say, do you work?
3: Oh, I agree. Well, mum's the hardest job in the world. We've always said that.
1: Oh,
3: yeah, I've been saying that for years.
1: I'd rather come and do this every day than have to, you know, sometimes be at home and fully parent for the 5 hours.
2: That's why I took this job in the first place.
1: No, but she goes back to work today.
3: She's been avoiding somebody her entire career.
1: Well, it's an interesting one because she she's a cardiac theatre nurse at the Prince Charles, but we've been away, obviously, for a period of time. So she hasn't been back at this office for like 6 years.
2: Oh.
1: And then she's had a year off work on top of that with, paid work. So she's going back today. And it's kind of, because we finished this job at, well, gentlemen's hours, I suppose. We get off a little bit earlier.
2: I don't like to call it.
3: It's one of those days, I think, guys. We're in strife.
1: Because we finish this job at gentle hours.
3: Gentle hours.
1: Gentle hours.
2: Yeah, I know what you mean. Yeah. I know what you mean.
1: Well, obviously, I'll be home now, and my child is not going to, daycare or anything like that, so I'll tag team with my parents or Morgan's parents, and I realise, if we get home at, say, 11 or whatever, 11:30, on duty all day. And then I realised that this last little period's been so good, because there's something you said to Suze in passing a couple of weeks ago, and that was when Bill came back, and you said, oh my God, I'm so excited for him to be back. I just love doing his washing again.
2: Oh, my son, yeah, he's 20 now.
1: Yeah, and you're like, I'm just excited for him to be back in the house doing his washing. And I thought, and you said, make the most of this zone you're in with Flo at her age because it goes so fast.
2: Yes.
1: Everyone says that.
2: Yeah.
1: But for some reason, that stuck with me more because I was like, you, out of all people, would hate doing the washing normally. So for your son to be back at this age and stage and you getting excited to wash his undies and getting excited to have them around the house made me go, geez, maybe this is a really special sort of little period.
2: No one complained more than me
1: about
2: my children, did they, when they were young? But now, as I said, it's gone in a heartbeat. It's actually the best time of your life.
1: Well, it made me because then you also said, I can't wait till I'm a grandma and I get to have that. I get to have that relationship with them.
2: True, I did say that.
1: I'm living with my in-laws,
3: and you said that.
1: Yeah,
2: I did.
3: I forgot that.
1: Yeah, yeah. It was all in the one sort of day, and I went away because I'm living with my in-laws as well, and they're there.
2: Oh yeah.
1: And it was kind of really nice going home and seeing them interact with Flo and watch it because they're first time grandparents.
2: Yeah.
1: So they're sort of watching the milestone. She crawls, she sits up, she claps. And I was like picturing what you said and then seeing this kind of part we're in, even though, you're cleaning pooey nappies and sometimes you get lost in it and she's up over 9 and all that sort of gear. But it's a really sort of special kind of moment.
2: Can I also say what other people who's people your in-laws' age that are our friends now, type of age in their 60s or whatever. And when they're do you want me to say what they say when their children can come back with their baby and stay for extended periods?
1: Okay, this will be good.
2: They go, and I hope you haven't done this, I hope Morgan hasn't done this. They said, when your children come home, and I've noticed this as well, my kids are 20 and 21, they just turn back to like they're 10 years old again.
1: Yeah.
2: They literally, they've lived out of home. they've cooked for themselves, they've washed for themselves also when they come back.
1: Yeah.
2: And same with people who come back, whose children have come back with babies, they're like, oh my God, my 30-year-old daughter has turned into a 10-year-old again.
1: Yeah.
2: And I have to
3: do everything.
1: Clean for them
2: do everything.
1: Morgan's pretty good in that regard.
2: Yeah, she's good. She's not like that. That's why I said it.
1: And I'm on my best behaviour because it's my in-laws, so,
2: Yeah, so you'd be good. But it is a funny time, isn't it? And everyone does say it goes fast and you don't realise it does.
1: Because you're sleep deprived and you're, like, you're cleaning pooey nappies and it's not like sometimes you're not doing heaps of fun things.
2: Your life is never busier, I don't reckon.
1: Totally. Well, I mean, it feels very busy. It feels like there's no time in the day right now because all you're doing is, because you've got to be on duty non-stop to keep this thing alive.
2: It's constant.
3: But while it's a bit of a shite show, you've also got all your relatives. Like, it's not many times in your life when, like, your parents live in Brisbane.
1: Yep.
3: So you got access to your entire inner family network at the moment, almost on the daily.
1: It's pretty special.
3: There's times when that doesn't happen
2: That's true.
3: As you get older.
1: Yeah.
2: Do your parents look after Flo?
1: I've got her right now, so they're tag teaming. So my parents have Flo, and then I'm going to go pick her up off them later on and take her back to my in-laws. So, yeah, they all sort of share the workload with her. So it is, like, you're right, it is nice seeing mum and dad and then Morgan's parents kind of all parenting this one kid.
2: It takes a village.
1: It does.
2: You're really using that whole village, aren't you? Nick, Lutzy and Susie O'Neill. Nova.

0: Nancy and Susie O'Neill.
1: Where's the line? The line? The line?
2: Oh, we were just in America though, so that's what you're talking about.
3: That's where you found it.
2: Where is the line with?
3: Yes,
2: where is the line with eating other people's food at a restaurant? Okay, the reason I say this: well, Cliff and I quite often get two meals and swap halfway.
3: Oh, you do the share?
2: Oh, he's my husband.
3: Someone always walks out unhappy in that situation, though, because one meal is always better and you go,
2: We always do that. We're usually pretty happy with that.
3: You always share.
2: We always share. Well, 99.9% of times, because then you get two meals.
3: Morgan will often negotiate with me when we're reading the menu. If I get this and you get that, then we get a garlic bread to share and then we can all do this.
2: You don't do that.
4: I'm strictly against that.
2: Are you?
4: Oh, yeah. I never want... Because what I want is what I want. Like, usually in the menu, that is it. That right there is what I want.
2: Because, but the other day we went to the boathouse at the Regatta and we got a steak and seafood linguine, and it was good because you get the seafood and then you also get the steak.
4: Okay, fair play. Maybe then.
2: Anyway.
3: So you can halve the steak and then obviously...
2: Yeah. Well, it's not really. You know, Cliff has more.
4: He didn't have entrees. So yeah, I'd argue that entrees would you know, like a starter.
2: Well, we did. We had oysters. Caviar.
3: Oh, they're good, aren't they?
4: Well, they're probably the only three dishes I'd do it on, I must admit.
2: Yeah. But, you know, we can definitely share. But what is the line? What family member, how far out do you go? Like, what are... I think I would finish off my...
3: Kids
2: meal. But anyway, this is a specific thing that happened... a couple of days ago, I went out with my parents. So it was my parents, myself, and Cliff. We all went out to dinner. We all ordered our own. No, Cliff and I shared again, actually. Chicken burger and a salad, and we shared. And my dad had fish and chips, big battered fish and chips. And Mum had chili prawn linguine. And she ate barely any of it.
3: She
2: just wasn't that hungry because she's, you know, getting older. And, you know, you fill up quite quickly.
3: Yeah.
2: And there was over half of it left. And I could see Cliff eyeing off this pasta. I mean, I was nearly eyeing it off, to be honest, but I was full.
4: Yeah.
2: And then, but when we left, Cliff goes, do you reckon I could have had your mum's...
4: Oh, you left it there.
3: The mother-in-law's.
2: You left it there. Do you reckon I could have had your mum's chili prawn linguine? I'm like, do you reckon?
3: Well, I feel like, too far. If it's the in-law, if it's his mum, yes. If it's the in-law, she's got to offer.
4: Well, there is a problem with, there is a problem with pasta. Where you do that sort of thing with your fork and then you chop it, you know, sometimes if it's too long, you chop it off and you're sort of dribbling back in a little bit.
3: Yeah, you do.
2: Yeah.
4: So that maybe pasta is the one area where
2: it's like, are you going a food the line? See, I'm saying it has to be immediate family member to share.
4: Oh, geez, if I can eat all my steak. Oh.
2: Yeah, who has yours?
4: Oh, yeah, okay, maybe.
3: Because I finish Morgan's, but if my in-laws were at dinner and one of them doesn't finish, I don't feel like I can ask.
2: No.
3: Or I feel like it's my father-in-law's right to take my mother-in-law's food, not mine.
4: Yeah, good point.
3: Whereas I can take Morgan's.
2: Yes.
3: There's a hierarchy.
2: And also, it seems funny eating your in-laws.
3: So you're saying... it does feel a bit weird, doesn't it?
4: So where the line for you would be either Cliff, Alex, or Bill?
2: Yeah. So it's immediate...
4: And that's it.
2: My new family, I like to call them.
3: So if I was like, hey, Suze...
4: I understand that.
2: Well, I could use my original family. I could eat my parents' food.
4: Yeah. Oh, okay, sorry.
3: I'd eat my parents, sorry.
2: Yeah.
4: I shared, yes, I gave...
3: food.
4: I shared with my auntie and my mum yesterday.
2: Oh, your auntie.
4: But I cut it... The flatbread that Claudia brought me at Burnborough.
2: Okay.
4: And gave it before I'd started attacking it.
2: Yeah, so it wasn't on their plate. Like if your auntie had half a steak left, would you...
4: No, I would not do that.
2: No, see?
4: No.
2: It's too far. But your mum?
4: Oh, I mean, yeah, I guess.
2: Probably.
4: You know what, I probably would if it was my auntie, to be honest. Yeah.
3: Yeah, you do it physically.
4: It's a blurred line for me.
2: Waste not, want not.
3: 13, 24, 10. You can always weigh in on this segment as well, by the way. Madison has done just that. What do you think, Madison?
5: Hi. If I'm out to eat with a bunch of friends and someone hasn't finished their meal, I'm asking if they can have some.
2: Really?
4: So there's no line?
3: Yeah, there's no line.
2: Do they offer or do you just go, are you going to eat that?
5: I will ask, are they going to finish it?
3: Are you going to finish that? I did that the other night to my mate's wife and she said no, but I'm getting a doggy bag. And then it was just awkwardly okay.
5: No, that's fair.
3: I wasn't even hungry. That's cool. No, you take it.
2: Oh, so you asked and she said no?
3: Yeah, she said no.
2: That's embarrassing.
4: That's actually embarrassing.
3: And there is the line.

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0: Lutzy and Susie O'Neill. It's Nick, Lutzy and Susie O'Neill's
1: Producers Press Conference.
2: All right, all right. Hey, hey, settle down, settle down. We only have time for one question each, please.
3: Who is it?
4: Ash from the Logan Lowdown, you said you liked the name Ebony earlier. Were there any baby names you and Cliff couldn't agree on?
5: Good question.
3: Oh, not that we couldn't agree on. We were talking about it actually just on Sunday night because we went out to dinner as a family. And we're talking about all the names that we were going to give Alex because they were all going to be unisex names. You know, that could be a girl or a boy.
5: Yeah, right.
2: Well, so, can you say some of them?
3: Yeah, Jessie. Billy.
2: Billy, yeah.
3: But then we said, would it be weird that she was Billy and then our next child was William and Bill. Bill and Billy.
5: Yeah.
3: And then
5: yeah, right.
3: Bill said he knows some people who it's Victor and Victoria. Other kids.
2: And their siblings.
3: And their siblings.
2: Victor and Victoria.
5: Victor.
3: Yeah.
5: Interesting.
3: But for Alex, no, it was always a
5: so you always had Bill in your mind?
3: No.
5: Because he was second, right?
3: Yeah, no, not by that stage.
5: Okay, right. Okay.
3: No, but we wanted unisex names.
5: Yeah, gotcha. Yep,
3: Jessie. Yep. Jessie was good, but remember there was a Big Brother girl, Jessie, then? That one that was on it. Do you remember?
2: I do remember.
5: So Jessie.
2: Yeah.
3: Jessie, which made us not want to
2: change
3: that name.
2: Yeah, it's funny how that happens,
3: so
2: isn't
3: we
2: it?
3: Went with Alex.
2: Alex is a nice name, though.
5: With an I.
3: With an I, which she hates.
2: Yeah. Yeah, it confuses everything. Yeah, you there. You there in the front with the nice
6: Nick,
2: hat on.
6: Dylan here from G'day. Mindful Parenting Magazine.
2: Oh, Dylan. Yeah.
6: As Susie said, it takes a village to raise a child.
2: Here we go.
6: It sounds like you're using the entire village you have at your disposal. So my question is, who's the village idiot?
3: Obvious.
5: This is such a clear one for this, by the way. I don't know whether you'll say it or not. He's a good journalist, that Dylan, isn't he?
2: He's great. He hits the great questions.
5: Mindful Parenting Magazine.
2: Geez, the village idiot would probably be me.
5: I would
3: obviously.
5: Say.
3: Obviously.
2: Sure, but I'd actually say, my father-in-law probably.
3: Really?
2: No, I just wanted to say that to get your reaction.
5: Because he listens to
2: you. Because he listens every day. I'd say it'd probably be me. Me and my father-in-law be one of us.
5: He's such a pussy. You know there's someone else out there. Anyway. A little young fella.
7: Yeah, Lutzy.
5: G'day, Lockie mate.
7: Sands here from the Sanford Citizen.
5: Hey, Lockie.
7: Talking dress codes earlier on the show, we've got a massive client presentation to do a little bit later on today.
2: Yeah.
7: Do you stand by the fact that you dressed as a 90s county cricketer?
3: Explain what you're wearing.
5: I have the utmost respect for the Sanford, mate. Sanford Hotel there. But you're right, I am wearing, because we spoke about this earlier. And I did.
2: You do have cricket whites on.
5: And Lockie, I don't know what I said I was wearing, but what I'm actually wearing is I look like a 90s cricketer because I've got like Nike white Nikes on.

0: play cricket.
1: Sussex Cricket Club on it. Yeah. I'm dead set like an English cricketer in the 90s, and you're right, it's ridiculous. And I'm going to have to make reference of it when we get there.
0: You are, yes.
1: Yeah. Can we ask the people that we're talking to today, whoever those people might be, what they think of our dress?
0: Yes.
2: Oh, we should, shouldn't we?
0: Good idea.
2: Because you'll give me Meltracina. Oh, Meltracina's going to be there?
1: Yeah.
2: I mean, you'll give me shtick for my short sleeve button up that I'll be wearing, but
1: we you're dressed like yet, a cricket player. But you got the guns to pull it off.
0: Yeah, that is true.
2: Thanks, Suze.
1: I'll be swooning over you. No more questions.
3: We're done here. The press conference will be taking no more questions.
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5: Fart, okay.
7: What did you call it, Ebony?
6: Fluff.
5: Okay.
0: Oh, fluff.
5: Fluff. 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
1: Let's talk F1. Crazy scenes at Albert Park.
0: Crazy scenes.
17: First and foremost, let's just congratulate Melbourne because that crowd, almost half a million people, over the 4 days of the F1 was just extraordinary.
0: The most amount of people ever through the gates at the Formula 1. Do you know that?
18: Most amount trying to get out the
0: gates.
18: When
0: they put the tickets on sale, the Sunday sold out in 2 hours.
17: Yeah, it's crazy.
18: The amount of people that were hitting me up for tickets. I'm like, I got no tickets.
17: I saw
0: it's such a great event. walking around, there's obviously so much to it.
18: Yeah.
0: But it's just unreal. Everything's there.
17: George Russell had no sooner crossed the line

0: that I saw on social media, they'd put out ticket examples for 2027.
1: Really?
0: Just like, this is how you get your tickets. Mm. These are the dates you got to be watching out for.
1: And this morning by 8 o'clock, Gunter was in last week, and he was saying by 8 o'clock this morning, it's wheels up. Cars are off to China.
2: Oh, they've already gone.
1: That's crazy, isn't it?
2: Yeah, 8 o'clock yesterday.
1: Oh, sorry, yesterday.
2: They've gone. Over Park is like packed down.
0: They're headed to China.
2: They've all, like, George has already been posting from Shanghai.
1: Are you serious?
2: Oh, yeah. Some of them leave Sunday night.
0: So let's talk the winners and losers. Obviously, the winner is George Russell because he won the bloody race,
1: we'll
0: right?
1: We'll get to that first, though.
2: Well,
0: one of the losers.
2: I was standing in the paddock with Hattie Piastri, Oscar's sister, so excited before the race started. They were going to go watch it from the garage.
1: And
2: I go, look, there he is on the screen right now. And as we looked up to the screen, Oscar had that huge accident.
3: This is what Albert Park did not want to see. Oscar Piastri, on the lap to the grid, has lost it and sustained significant damage to his car. He seems to be okay. He's moving. But for the defending constructors' champions and for the home hero, and a man aiming to become the first Australian to finish on the podium in his World Championship Grand Prix, this is the start they really didn't want.
2: It was collective heartbreak right across Albert Park.
1: How was his sister?
2: Oh, just devastated. But first of all, your first thought is oh my God, get him out. Like, is he okay?
1: Yeah.
2: Right?
0: Full fuel load in those things. You just want to get him out.
2: And it's the warm-up lap. So then we were like, hang on, was that a replay? Like, what are we watching? It didn't feel like that had happened. And so then she rushed back up to her family and I saw his mum and her partner Tim and the three girls. And grandparents were there. You know, his grandparents go every year.
0: Yeah.
2: It was just devastating. Devastating at his home Grand Prix. I mean, these new cars, I think, are really... So it looked like his back wheel's locked up.
0: Well, he in a post-crash interview, I guess you could say, I was going to say post-race, but he didn't get to race, he took a lot of the fall, which was, you know, that's a very Oscar thing to do. But I think the car had a fair bit to say for the accident.
2: Right. We saw in qualifying Max Verstappen, like one of the greatest drivers ever.
1: Yeah.
2: And he had a similar issue in qualifying. So he had to start from right at the back because he never made it through to Q2 and Q3. But the cars, they're different.
0: The batteries.
2: Wowie, Mercedes are thrilled with them. The Mercedes looked, I mean, the first 10 laps of that race, I couldn't believe that the Ferraris were doing so well. Ferraris and the Mercedes.
0: I want one of those boost buttons on my car.
1: I was about to say, like, so I don't want to compare it to this, but when I'm at time zone, when you're playing some of those games, they've got a boost button.
0: Yeah.
1: Super boost.
0: Pretty much the same.
1: You hit super boost.
2: Yeah.
1: And it worked for George.
3: The pre-season favourite begins with a win. George Russell wins the Australian Grand Prix.
4: Very nice, very nice. I like this car. I like this engine.
5: Georgie, congratulations. Well done. It's a good start. Car and power unit and the driver combination. Really good. Congratulations. Really well done. We're all super thrilled.
2: I mean, those cars are so quick, those Mercedes. Yeah. But it also allows a bit more overtaking. So the first 10 laps, it was like a game of cat and mouse between George
1: and
2: Charles Leclerc. It was amazing to watch.
0: Well, as a flag-waving Mercedes driver myself, I was very, very proud of the boys at the weekend.
1: God, weren't you telling people that in the Mercedes tent on Friday?

0: This is Jace and Lauren. Clint is here with us as well. And on Friday, after the show on Friday, before we got out of here, we had a special guest drop by and we recorded a chat before she took to the stage.
1: Our next guest is a singer, a songwriter, an actress, and

0: Phillips has been showing her around the city. Please welcome to the show, Rita Ora.
1: Hey, good morning, sis.
2: Hi.
3: Morning.
2: Now, hi, sis.
3: Time of recording, 9:44 Friday. The reason I bring that up is because on Friday morning show, Loz mentioned that Mum went out on a Thursday
1: went
3: night.
1: Out for dinner.
3: And she said Rita might swing by.
2: We had a nice dinner.
3: Well, I was like, if Rita rolls in before 9, it wasn't a late one. She rolls in after 9.
4: So was it?
2: Well, I have to say, I'm feeling the two cocktails. I mean, I had two cocktails.
1: Well, actually, we were pretty well behaved.
2: I know.
1: But she was trying to order hot sake.
2: I did. You know, it's delicious because it's good for the throat.
1: And she said it's good for the throat. So that's what we need late at night, Clint, when we're preparing for the show.
4: I don't need any more. That's for sure.
3: Hey, I've got a little snippet here because you have played Nova's Red Room
1: years
3: before.
1: Ago.
2: You know, I need to redo it.
3: Yeah, we're going to get you back in the Red Room.
1: Yes.
2: Yeah. When new music comes, we'll do a Red Room.
1: Let's talk new music.
4: So what's on the way?
2: Yeah. No, well, we were having dinner and I was just telling her about my process and I'm actually going through a really different experience and I really wasn't planning on actually making a record this year. I just wanted to chill out a little bit and I just thought, let's see what happens. And I've just got a ton of really great musicians that I respect and we've just been in the studio cooking up and just jamming and things are really coming out of nowhere and I'm actually really excited again. So
3: for an artist, it's sort of like
2: I don't know, actually. Honestly, I don't know what's happening, but I know it feels good and it feels fresh and it's exciting.
4: Which is what's important. Is there sort of like a theme or
2: I've just taken myself out of being in front of this sort of world that I've created of being like the musician and the famous person and I just thought what would happen if I like looked at myself from a different eye and
4: cool.
2: You have to remember that this job we do is insane. It's like it's not real and you have to just be grateful for the things
3: and that's why your list of restaurants was very different to Lauren's list of restaurants.
2: Basically,
3: you took yourself out of it.
2: I was like, what about this deli? She was like, a deli.
4: Cut it. Yeah. Taco Bell. I hear it's very good.
5: Deli.
2: Why don't you go to this amazing restaurant? I'm like, date night at the deli?
1: Hang on. She rolled in and she goes, you know what I want to do? I'm not going to do the accent any further. She goes, I want to go to Korean barbecue. And I said,
3: oh, there's one in Nikki.
1: And I said, it's one thing I hate. I hate Korean barbecue.
4: Well, yourself.
1: I don't want to pay for a restaurant and cook my own food. And I said, I hate Korean barbecue. And she looked me deadpan in the eye and I thought I'd deeply offended her. And
3: I
1: she
3: can
1: goes,
3: get us
1: you know what? I hate Korean barbecue too.
3: Oh, what happened to Woman of the People?
2: I just haven't seen her for ages and I thought it was a really good way to connect and have a little experience. I don't know what you're really cooking, let's be honest.
3: Hey, let's be honest here. You were having a bit of a bitch this morning when you got to work.
2: I was asleep. What were you guys talking about?
3: Well, you guys went to the gym yesterday. Lauren took you to the gym.
2: Oh, gosh. Lauren's really just putting me through on this.
3: No, wait for it. And Lauren goes, bloody, I've been rolling into that gym for years. I take Rita down there. Here she is getting a free bloody water bottle and a pack and everything.
4: Tote bag.
3: I've been paying
4: special
3: money
4: classes
3: there for years. And that bitch walks out with a free water bottle and a hat.
1: Where's my gift pack? They're like, here's some sleep gummies. That'll help with your jet lag. Yeah. I was like, hey, guys, I'm tired too. I do breakfast radio.
2: They've just ignored her for 3 days.
3: And she still had to pay.
1: But also, Rita and I are at a significantly different fitness level.
2: No.
1: I nearly died.
2: Me too, honestly. But she's really strong, this one. She is. She's strong.
1: Those big strong legs.
4: Big strong legs, they strike again.
2: Is that what they say?
1: That's what Paul says when I'm like, oh
4: what?
1: He goes, big, strong legs.
3: Doing the cute voice.
1: No one wants big, strong legs.
2: Well, Tina Turner had big, strong legs, so.
6: Those big, strong legs.
4: Oh, there he is.
2: He's always ready.
3: We are playing our chat back with singer Rita Ora. And coming up next, we start chatting with Rita about how she likes to get a bit woo-woo. It's next on Nova.
7: This is Jace, Lauren and Clint.
2: Turn it up.
7: On Nova. Yeah. The most winners. 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

0: This is Jace and Lauren. Clint is here with us as well. And on Friday, Rita Ora swung past the Nova Studios for a chat after the show.
1: Yeah, we'd been out for dinner on Thursday night, actually. And I don't know if you've seen Rita recently, but we're not only hearing music from her, she's getting right into acting as well.
2: Yeah, it's just a great transition. I mean, honestly, I'm just going through like an organic phase. I just want to work with people that I admire, that I want to be like, all the writers and directors. And, you know, coming obviously here to Australia, you guys have so many amazing actors, you know, and I've been lucky through Paulie and Loz and obviously a couple friends that we all have in common to meet some really great actors, and they've given me great advice. And like, overall, you know, I think it's about the script. If I fit the script, I'm learning a lot about how to get, you know, the roles and what works.
0: Is there someone you'd love to work with?
2: Well, I love the Hemsworths, obviously, because they're friends of mine and I love what they do. So maybe something down the line like that, just because I know it'd be a laugh.
1: Which one? Pick your favourite.
2: I know. But, you know, Chris and all, and, you know, I just feel like it would be a laugh. It wouldn't feel like work, you know, because we love them.
0: Would you want to do action? Like,
2: I want to beat someone up, you know?
1: She's a tough bitch.
3: I love that they, Lauren and I always talk about doing stuff in the moment that we want to do, right?
1: Yeah.
3: And that sounds like you're doing something you really want to do.
2: Yeah.
3: We also talk about a bit of woo-woo as well.
2: Woo-woo's a real,
3: Are you a woo-woo girl?
2: Well, it skips a generation.
3: See, Jace is out here, which I also love, but Lauren and I are big woo-woo.
1: He desperately needs to charge his crystals.
2: You need a big crystal charge.
0: Well, we were in America recently in Palm Springs, and these guys went off to get their tarot cards
3: read,
0: and I went to the dispensary.
2: You should take that in America with a pinch of salt, because they all love the woo-woo over there.
0: Oh, so how's this? They come back from getting a reading, right? Lauren's ready to leave her relationship. Clint's ready to turn his world on his head. And I go, what was the psychic like? And they go, well, it was in a bar at a hotel and she had to stop halfway through to clear a table.
3: No, she was the restaurant manager, actually. She's the restaurant manager.
0: I was like, she sounds legit.
3: She was so legit. And the advice she gave us was heartwarming. Well, for me, it was anyway.
1: She told me to blow my life up and start again.
2: All jokes aside, whether you believe it or not, at least it gives you like a teeny glimmer of hope. Do you know what I mean? Yeah. It makes you look forward to something, even if you believe it or not. And I like that about it.
3: But you're a mantra gal.
2: I am a bit.
3: Yeah.
2: I'm into the universe. I'm into the whole blood moony, moon up and down
0: thing. Is Tiger into a tour, or do you drag him into it?
2: No idea what the hell I'm talking about. Nor does he care.
0: He's my boy.
2: He wakes up every day like, here we go. Has no anxiety. He doesn't care about it. He just gets on with the day. He's he's like, I'm here today. Let's go.
1: He is. Isn't he? God love him.
2: We love him for it.
3: Jace, get into it. Come on. It's
0: Clint
3: time.
0: Clint was just out with Vivi, our receptionist, getting the gong over.
3: Yeah, it's gongs.
2: Yeah. I'm like, let's clean our aura.
0: Yeah.
1: Did Vivi, our receptionist, get her hands on you? I was like, she's going to be stuck in reception for 15 minutes.
2: She was holding onto my leg in the elevator.
1: Rita Ora, she loves you.
0: I've just asked for Vivi and the gong to be brought down to the studio so we can gong Rita before
2: but
0: she goes.
2: In all honesty, I love coming back here to Australia, you know, doing the show on Saturday.
0: Yeah, so what are you doing? You're performing at the Grand Prix?
2: Yeah, I'm doing an hour set at the Grand Prix. On at 7:30, it's going to be great. I hope that's a good time. I feel like everyone's been drinking.
0: No. It'll be a good vibe.
1: Yeah, it's the end of the day.
2: I've never been to the Australian Grand Prix. It's a vibe.
1: When I said to Reed yesterday, the weather wasn't great at the Grand Prix last year. It'll be much better this year. And she goes, last year? Is the Grand Prix been in Australia before?
0: Oh,
1: I was
0: Rita.
1: Like, sis, it's on every year.
0: Oh, Rita.
2: I don't know if it changed, you know, like the World Cup. You know how it changes every year?
3: No, it doesn't. Yeah, different city.
1: And she also thinks she's friends with Lewis Hamilton. I'm like, you should ask him that question.
2: I know, but he knows I don't really do any of that. But
0: You should open the set with it. Good to have it back here in Melbourne.
2: So happy that we've been able to secure the Grand Prix for Melbourne.
3: Jesus.
0: We're going to bring Vivi in from reception. Vivi!
1: Oh, she's going to...
0: Vivi, Rita, Vivi.
2: Oh, so Vivi, you do love the woo-woo.
0: Oh, yeah, she loves the woo-woo. We were just thinking, would you be able to give Rita some good vibes with your gong?
3: She's got the bowl.
2: Come on,
3: as
2: clean
3: well.
2: Me for my show. I can hear it.
0: Man.
2: It feels good. I feel the vibration through my ears.
1: There you
0: can
1: go.
0: You gong me, Vivi? I think I need it.
2: Can
0: all.
2: You gong?
1: There's not a big enough gong in the world to cleanse you, Jason.
0: I need a little cleansing, so.
2: How nice does that sound?
0: Exercise the
2: anyone driving, please don't fall asleep. Keep your eyes open.
1: Not ideal for
3: what about
1: meal.
3: The bowl, Vivi? What about the bowl?
4: We know the bowl. You know.
2: Oh, yeah. Did you know it's hard for me to get the... it takes a while, doesn't it?
4: It takes a while. Have you ever done it with water in there?
2: No. You have to... There's feathers in here. Was there birds in here or something?
0: We sacrificed a bird.
2: You know what I do love? A bit of Palo Santo.
0: Thank you,
2: Vivi. We'll Palo Santo in the morning.
4: Palo Santo.
2: Isn't that great?
4: I love it.
2: Oh, I love it too.
1: I've never had Palo Santo. I need to know what that is. Bye, Vivi.
2: It's a piece of wood that you burn, basically.
1: Oh, you don't eat it.
2: No, it smells good.
3: Are you in, Jace?
0: She's next level.
2: Do you feel like you're floating?
0: She's next level.
1: Vivi, yeah. She's the best. We'll put an extended podcast with Vivi's tips and tricks.
2: Do you
1: later.
2: Feel like you're floating?
0: No, but I feel like she is.
2: Yeah.
0: She's up there. She's eyes are quite.
1: Oh, we love our Vivi. Well, enjoy the Grand Prix.
3: Enjoy our town. Enjoy our city.
0: Yeah, you need to stay longer.
2: I know. Thanks for having me. I mean, I had to come in. I mean, I love this. I love Lauren. I love you guys. And it's been a minute that I've checked in.
0: Well, you are welcome anytime.
1: We're getting you in the red room when the new music comes out.
2: Yeah, please get me in. I can't wait.
5: Jace, Lauren and Clint.
6: Jace, Lauren and Clint.
5: On Nova.

0: Now, we were talking about the footy on Sunday night. Now, I went along. I went along to the Pies and Saints match at the MCG. Fantastic
1: what a
0: crowd,
1: game.
0: By the way.
1: What a game.
2: Was it a sellout?
0: Well, it was the highest home and away crowd that St Kilda had ever played in front of, more than 85,000, which was just astonishing. There was a lot of optimism in the stands if you're a Saints fan. Unfortunately, they got rolled, but anyway.
1: There was a vibe, though. The Saints thought they were going to get up. It was looking pretty good.
0: A big vibe.
2: Really?
0: And
1: yeah, it was a close game.
0: I know later this morning we've got Jack Viney from the D's in, but at the footy, I was lucky enough to be in a corporate box, which was fantastic.
2: Who were you a guest
1: be nice.
2: Of?
0: I was a guest of the Herald Sun
1: Question.
0: Of News Limited.
1: Question.
2: Oh, very nice.
1: When was the last time you went to the footy and just sat in a seat?
0: In a
1: not,
0: seat?
1: Not the members with They've a blanket got... over your knees, just a general admission seat.
2: That you paid for.
0: I thought because there are seats in the corporate box.
1: No.
2: That you paid for.
0: That I paid for.
1: Last time you went to the footy and paid as a footy fan.
0: Oh, like... In the 90s, I reckon.
2: Back in his face painting days.
1: Meanwhile, he'll be reading the news going, prices are up for the footy this season.
0: Sorry.
2: Are you?
0: Sorry, both of you. Sorry, because you get your wallets out all the time, do you? Yeah.
2: No, I pay my MCC membership.
0: So do I.
1: And I've paid to go to the footy. I've taken the boys.
2: Do you pay your Melbourne Football Club membership?
0: Yes, I do.
2: Every year?
0: Every year.
2: Where is
0: Haven't
2: it?
0: Missed.
2: Get it
0: I'm
2: out of your card.
0: Get it out of my
2: Get
0: wallet.
2: Out of your wallet. Get your card out
0: I don't
2: of your
0: have wallet.
2: A wallet.
0: Yeah. Anyway, now, I was in the corporate box and the lovely ladies from Don Julio Tequila brought in a special guest.
2: Oh.
0: It was this guy.
3: You'll be left in the dust.
1: Post Malone.
3: Unless I stuck by you.
0: No, it was Swae Lee.
2: Oh.
0: Do you know Swae Lee?
2: Well, I
0: there
2: got,
0: he is with
2: I
0: me.
2: I got a photo of you of Swae
0: Look
2: Lee.
0: At him.
2: And I said, you have never looked... like a dorky white man more
0: well,
2: in
0: yeah,
2: my life.
0: Well, yeah, everyone basically, I had that many messages
2: cool
0: from people saying you have never looked whiter, Clint.
2: Yeah.
0: Look.
2: You look like you such look a gronk like compared to him. Well, he looks so, what's he wearing on his head?
0: It's a hat.
2: What a cool guy.
1: He looks cool.
0: He was so nice. He was just like.
2: So he's a rapper?
0: We had a funny conversation just about, he's like, what the hell is this? It was just, it was very, very funny. And then he went into the Collingwood rooms. Of course, because he's got to get his Collingwood jumper presented by the players.
2: They all do it, Clint. Yep. They're all bloody doing
0: now
2: it.
0: Now he ran into our friend, Brian Taylor.
2: Roaming Brian.
0: Brian.
2: No. He didn't.
1: Do we have that audio?
0: I believe we do.
2: We definitely do. Now, so he's in the Collingwood
0: rooms.
2: He's
0: in there with Pendles. He's in there with Isaac Quainer as one of his top mates.
2: Do the players know him?
0: Oh, yeah. They knew him. And Brian sort of like pretended that he knew him anyway.
4: Might grab you for a quick word. What did you make of all this tonight, Sway?
5: It was Liddy. Hey, kind of pies, kind of pies.
4: There we go. You walk away, and what do you say about the game?
5: I say it's very intense. You definitely got to be in good condition. The field is like 20 miles long. Like, salute to them boys, for real.
4: Very nice. Well done.
5: Love, man.
1: Oh, Brian.
0: It was Liddy.
1: That wasn't as bad as what I was expecting.
0: Oh,
1: I thought Brian was going to come back and be
0: you
1: like.
0: Seen Brian's face was just like, who is this?
2: So he's Sway, his first name,
0: Sway.
2: And Lee, his second name.
0: Sway Lee, yeah.
2: His first name's Sway.
0: S-W-A-E.
2: Sway.
0: L-E-E.
1: So question.
2: He didn't call him Sway Lee, he just called him Sway.
0: Well, I called him Sway.
2: Did you?
1: Yeah. I call him Sway. Yeah. Oh, God. And we call you a...
2: Well, I think hearing Clint talk to him would have been more embarrassing
1: than
2: Ronan.
1: Can you run me through the chat again, you and Sway?
2: Hey, Sway, what up? Did you say what up?
0: G, what up, G?
6: Jace, Lauren and Clint.
7: Jace, Lauren and Clint.
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8: For example, this is why I've never joined it, because it asks you to put in your birth date.
9: Under no circumstance.
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8: So that means the guys that are putting in their my age as a preference, they're 70. 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
1: High fuel prices and economic uncertainty.
2: Aussies brace for another spike in petrol prices.
3: Give me fuel, give me fire, give me that which I desire. Ooh.
4: Fuel prices are going up.
0: Yes, they are.
5: Yeah, there's signs of panic buying already. Fuel prices are on the rise. Bunnings, for instance, has reported a spike in jerry can sales.
6: As, people are stocking up.
5: Yeah, people are stockpiling. We know the crude oil price globally is through the roof at the moment.
6: What are we talking? Like, how much has it already gone up?
5: Well, it's about $116 a barrel at the moment, I'm told, and that's going to sort of slowly but surely make its way through to the Bowser.
0: Let's talk to a finance expert. Tim Lester from Channel 7 joins us on the air. Good morning, Tim.
7: Hey, guys. How are you?
0: Have you stockpiled? Should we be stockpiling?
7: Well, the government says no. The government says supplies have not yet been affected. Calm down. And I think they're right. Provided the Middle East conflict doesn't go on for too long.
0: Right.
7: Now, the US president today, Donald Trump, he's saying, no, it'll wrap up quickly. We're nearing achieving the missions we need to achieve over there. It'll be fine. The market started to think yesterday that it wasn't fine, that it was going to be a drawn-out conflict. And so the share market, the floor fell out of it. Basically trimmed tens of billions of dollars, but that confidence appears to have come back a bit with some of those comments from the president overnight. So provided that the war in the Middle East is reasonably short, we may not notice it long term in terms of fuel. If it hangs on, then it's a problem.
6: So people don't need to panic now, because we're in Melbourne. I know that there's been scenes of people lining up to try and get their fuel tanks filled this week.
7: Yeah, and that's understandable. And if you go to some, particularly some regional fuel stations, you'll find they actually are having troubles because they're not being supplied under major contracts like the bigger networks of fuel stations that you get in the cities. But for now, the cities are in pretty good shape, and that's and it's likely to stay that way. For at least in the shorter term. So do you need to absolutely fill up today? No,
5: well,
7: you don't.
5: Albo's just fronted a media conference in Canberra where he tells Australians we've got 35 days of fuel reserves as well. The issue with this, Tim, is that am I right in saying that it's all a vicious cycle because, you know, inflation would then start to climb and that'll not only make people's petrol more expensive but people's groceries and the like?
7: Absolutely. The problem is farmers put diesel in their tractors to get the crops in. Companies put diesel in their trucks to take all the groceries to Coles and Woolies and Aldi. The fuel is right through our economy. So it doesn't just affect what we do when we go to the petrol station. It's going to turn up in the price of bananas.
0: Yeah,
7: or,
0: that's a good point.
7: And there's certainly a forecast this morning saying inflation could go to 5%. Well, if that's right, then interest rates will go up on our mortgage, and we'll be paying for it in all kinds of ways.
5: Thanks for the good news, Tim. 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
2: 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Freeway southbound moving well, Kwinana Freeway north, but a few cars hopping on at Thomas Road. Bit of activity in Kwinana Beach, Patterson Road northbound at Mandurah Road, also Thomas Road westbound at Rockingham Road, and further up Rockingham Road near Anchortel Road in Naval Base. Anything else, call 94891777. Don't settle for the couch this weekend. Head to Flight Centre for 50% off Phuket. 8 nights from just $633 per person. Hurry, ends 19 July. Only at Flight Centre. Partly cloudy today, heading for top of 17 degrees. And right now it's 11 on Nova 937.
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have joined forces to stop teenagers from being eligible for compulsory super. The Greens believe businesses should be forced to pay under 18 superannuation, even if they work under 30 hours. Labor had considered the option but has decided against the move, saving businesses about $1 billion in payments. The annual Midwinter Ball has been held in Canberra, with the charity gala attended by the who's who of politics, media and corporate life. Prime Minister Anthony Albanese and opposition leader Angus Taylor have been amongst those in attendance, while Victorian Animal Justice MP Georgie Purcell made a statement with her black evening dress with the words "defund dog racing" emblazoned in gold lettering. The opposition wants an inquiry into new penalties for tech companies that breach the under-16s social media ban. The federal government's planning to give the eSafety Commissioner greater powers and to double the fine to $99 million. Labor had been banking on the coalition to pass legislation before the winter break, but the timeline will now be extended. And Village People lead singer Victor Willis has died following a short illness. He fronted the disco band and co-authored some of the group's biggest hits, including YMCA and In the Navy. He was 74. Nova Sport is next. Nova Sport. England has moved through to the round of 16, avoiding what had been looking like one of the biggest upsets in FIFA World Cup history. The Democratic Republic of Congo was leading 1-0 for most of the game before skipper Harry Kane scored twice for England in the last 15 minutes. In AFL, Tasmania has started interviewing candidates for its senior coaching position, and New South Wales will train at Gold Coast Seabus Super Stadium ahead of next week's NRL State of Origin decider in Brisbane. And you're up to date on Nova.

0: Pepper and Kate.
1: It's when you and I went to give blood. 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Oh, minoxidil's on there. A hair med. 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
2: Oh, mummy. 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That was awesome. But can you get rid of this Shannon Knoll flavour saver that I have underneath my bottom lip?
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1: Sean Romanis has just taken his jumper off. 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
1: We all like it. 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
21: 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That's true power. There was an earlier crash in Morley, Tonkin Highway South and after Reed Highway. It has just cleared. But further down, there's a breakdown in Bayswater, Tonkin Highway South and after

0: Collier Link. And Tonkin Highway southbound is very slow from around Marshall Road through to Collier Road. Freeway southbound pretty good. Freeway northbound, so Mortimer Road through to Thomas Road. Anything else? Call 94891777. 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Partly cloudy today, heading for a top of 17. Right now it's 10 on Nova 937.
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4: Good morning, Ash Gardner with you. There's been backlash with parents raising concerns around the delay in beefing up the social media ban for under 16s. The opposition formed an alliance with the Greens to make sure the proposed changes went to a parliamentary committee first. The changes would give the eSafety Commissioner more power to compel the social media giants to hand over information. The moment alleged people smugglers were arrested in a town in far north Queensland has been captured on camera. They made their way to an area near Weipa on a vessel with 12 people on board. Where those people are now remains unclear. Residents and rescuers alike are still searching the rubble for survivors after twin earthquakes hit Venezuela. Almost 2,000 people have been killed while thousands more remain missing. It's estimated almost 500,000 people will require assistance. Harvey Weinstein has had another health scare. The disgraced movie mogul has been rushed to hospital from prison after reportedly suffering heart failure. And Taylor Swift has asked a judge to dismiss her A Life of a Showgirl trademark infringement lawsuit. Her lawyers arguing there's no likelihood of confusing her record with a Vegas Showgirl's Confessions of a Showgirl brand. Nova Sport is next.
1: With unmatched versatility and affordability, the T9 Ute elevates the lifestyle of hardworking professionals and adventurous families. 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
4: The Socceroos have touched down in Dallas as the countdown continues to their clash with Egypt. They've adjusted their training times to bring themselves in line with the slightly earlier game time, while England has won their way into the round of 16, beating DR Congo 2-1. James Heard says he's looking forward to the interview process for Essendon's head coaching role. The Bombers legend confirming he's officially part of the process. Caretaker coach Dean Solomon has emerged as the front runner for the job. And you're up to date on Nova.
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11: Happy Thursday, 6 o'clock is the 2nd July. You are with Mel and Maddie on Nova. And, well, the issues we deal with just before we turn the mics on. Don't worry about having headphones to do the show, but whether or not you're going to wear a headband throughout the show.
12: Can I explain myself, okay? So I naturally just have, like, a round face and it's quite chubby, I think.
11: Youthful, Mel, youthful.
12: Okay, sure, let's go with that, even though clearly past the youth. Anyway, I've got baby fat that I've learnt is now permanent fat. But when I wear the headphones, these ones that really cut, like, go over my ears, I feel like my face looks chubbier. And so when I don't have headphones on, I feel like my face doesn't look as chubby. So then I was trying to figure out whether I put a headband on and if that will help with the chubbiness. And when I showed you how the headphones make me chubby, you laughed. Which means I'm right.
11: I really wanted to say...
12: No.
11: ...that it didn't.
12: But it does, right?
11: But you know when I'm lying, so there's no point. I was just like...
12: Wait, because, look at me now, right?
11: Okay. Yeah.
12: Now I'll take it off.
11: Oh, who's that gal?
12: Instantly skinnier.
11: Put them back on.
12: Chubbier. chubby again. I just can't win. Wait, I'll take the headband off. Hang on.
11: Yeah.
12: So and I mean, visual. This shouldn't be an issue, except that we put everything on the socials now. And so I want to look my best for you. Not you, Matt, like our Nova listeners.
11: I'm tempted to go headband. What do you
12: headband,
11: reckon,
12: Maddie? Yeah.
11: Headband?
12: Headband?
11: Skinnier with no headband.
12: All right,
11: no, we have solved the world's problems by 8 minutes after six this morning. We'll get back into the tunes. This is Alex Warren's Fever Dream. Before 6:30, we've got $200 for you to spend at Strike Bowling. You can win that. And then before seven, we're going to talk about inappropriate kids' toys. Yeah, we got some rippers for you. It's Mel and Maddie for your Thursday morning here on Nova.

0: Alex Warren. 11 minutes after 6, you're on Nova with Mel and Maddie. What is 11 minutes after 6? We started at, what, 6 minutes after 6? We've got three different looks from Mel Tracina now. We've got hair out over the front of their headphones, headband.
1: No headband, okay. And I'm thinking that maybe the face framing of my hair in front of the headphones will work better.
0: Oh, we're getting comments.
1: These are the things. This is the best look.
0: Yeah, that's
1: Thank
0: from
1: you.
0: Maddie.
1: All yeah. right, thanks, Maddie. Okay, this one will lock in.
0: Well, we'll see how long it lasts. Let's get into your click hole. Mel's click hole.
1: It's actually really uncomfortable, but I'm gonna.
0: Suffer for the fashion.
1: I'm going to suffer. Fashion is pain. Beauty is pain. All right, let's look at what's been trending in the last 24 hours on Google Trends. England versus Congo. Harry Kane has scored 2 second half goals to help England rally for a 2-1 victory and therefore making their way into the round 16 of the World Cup.
0: Amazing. I love England getting that
1: far. In the round of 16. That really changes it, doesn't it? When you get one word wrong, it really changes things.
0: I was going to let it slide, but I like England getting this far and then getting knocked out. Just give them enough hope. You know, it's 60-odd years they've been waiting for it to come home. Just now they're starting to get a little bit of hope and then crush them in the round of 16.
1: Tell us how you really feel. Well, that's like Mexico. So Mexico is trending as well because they've kept their World Cup dream alive with a 2-0 win over Ecuador, which means that it's their first knockout win since 1986. So it's been 40 years.
0: Good math.
1: Thanks. I was just going off my sister's birthday.
0: Oh, God. I hope she's okay with that. That's good.
1: And also, okay, well, this is actually some... there's a lot of sport news at the moment because there's soccer and there's tennis. Mm-hmm. But there has been some sad news out this morning with the lead singer and founding member of the Village People, Victor Wills, passing away at the age of 74.
0: Was he the policeman? Is that who he was? Is he the lead singer, the policeman?
1: I think so. I think you're right. No. I just thought we should play... Do you want to put the bed down, Matt, so we don't have two things going? Why are you laughing?
0: Oh, I don't know. Just something about... Something talking about someone passing and then just YMCA
1: I know what he's saying. Yeah, I get what he's... But, I mean, it's like we're celebrating life, right? In the Navy. Oh, my gosh, this reminds me of our JAG chat yesterday.
0: We want you. We want you as a new recruit.
1: I mean, some absolute bangers. We're sending big love to Victor Wills' family.
0: I saw the original Village People in concert.
1: Did you? What?
0: Yeah.
1: Really?
0: They were a triple bill. It was Pseudo Echo who sang Funky Town. Won't you take me to Culture Club. So Boy George and Culture Club. And Village People were the headlining act. Oh, boy. Wasn't I cool?
1: How old were you?
0: It was my first proper gig. I went with my older sister. I would have been 13 or something.
1: That's so cool. And you remember?
0: Yeah. I remember Funky Town were the opening act and they Pseudo Echo were the opening act and they played that song Funky Town for about 15 minutes.
1: Was that
0: and
1: their that only was, song?
0: Yeah.
1: Yeah,
0: we got there, the girls went to the bar, got a drink, we came back, they were still playing it. We went to the toilet, they were still playing it. The Village People are unreal. Funny.
1: Yeah, and so did you see Victor Wills in concert?
0: Yeah.
1: That's so cool. Mm.
0: Sad day.
1: Oh my gosh. Yeah, it's really sad. Valet. Anyway, Valet, we're sending big love to Victor Wills' family.
0: Is there anything else in your clicky?
1: No, that's it.
0: All right, we're done and dusted. Beautiful. We'll come back and give you $200 to spend at Strike Bowling after this.
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5: Still a breakdown to keep in mind in Bayswater. Tonkin Highway southbound after Collier Link. It's off in the left emergency lane. And Tonkin Highway southbound is under speed from around Marshall Road through to Collier Road. To the freeways, Mitchell Freeway southbound, feeling it at Warwick Road. Quinana Freeway northbound, Mortimer Road merge point through to Thomas Road. It's still looking pretty good on the Graham Farmer Freeway and in the Northbridge Tunnel. Roe Highway is under speed southbound at Tonkin Highway. Pretty busy in Quinana Beach, Patterson Road northbound at Nandra Road. And further up, Rockingham Road northbound approaching Anchortail Road in Naval Bay. space as well. Anything else, call 94891777. 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

0: Metro Station, Shake It here on Nova with Mel and Maddie. Fun fact, lead singer there, Miley Cyrus's half-brother, Trey Cyrus in that band. There you go. Take that one to a trivia night with you. It is 23 minutes after 6. All right, let's do this.
1: Spin the wheel.
2: Mel and Maddie's Wheel of Games.
1: All right, let's find out who we're... Oh, there we go. Oh, he's pushed some buttons. Okay, welcome back. Show, what was your family's rule? Our family wasn't allowed to say the word fart. Fart, okay. What did you have to say? What did you call it? Fluff. Okay. Fluff. You know what, Ebony and I had it worse. My dad brought us up to call them pardon pops.
3: 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I'd go to someone's house and I go, he did a pardon pop and everyone looked at me like I was an idiot.
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1: Spin the wheel!
2: Mel and Maddie's Wheel of Games.
0: All right. Take two. Wheel of Games on Nova. Mel and Maddie, technology and me. We have a love-hate relationship, and I think we're back on track, Mel Frasina.
1: Yeah, I think technology won today. Let's find out who we are playing for. Good morning, Janelle.
4: Good morning, Mal and Maddie. How are you guys?
1: Good, oh my gosh, you are so up and about. What is your secret? Like, did you get a good night's sleep? Did you have some strong coffee?
4: I did. I go to bed very early because I'm up at 5 for work. So 9 o'clock, I'm in bed.
1: Wow, good on you. I can't even get to bed at 9 and we're getting up at like 3:30. So well done, Janelle.
4: Thank you.
0: Now, Janelle, I'm just going to say we've got to get into it. We've got to get into it, Janelle. Who are you going to play? Have play on your behalf this morning?
4: Perfect. Sounds great.
0: Okay. Mel, maybe?
1: Yeah, I'll do it. Yeah. I'll pay for you, Janelle.
4: Yeah, let's do Mel. Sorry.
0: That's fun. Hi, Lisa.
20: Hi, good morning, guys.
0: How are you doing this morning?
20: Oh, I'm all right. Thank you. Just on the way to work.
0: What do you do for work?
20: I'm a school teacher, so it's an 11-week term. It's been a long one, so really looking forward to these last 2 days to be over.
0: Yeah, so school holidays, some part of the world at the moment, and yours last couple... you got parent-teacher interviews tonight?
20: Yes, all day till 6. It's going to be interesting.
0: I find them so intimidating. I feel like I go back to being that kid at school when I go in for my kids' parent-teacher interviews. It's just, the defiance disorder kicks in. I start not listening properly. Anyway, that's for my therapist, not for you.
1: That's the same with me.
20: It's lovely to meet the parents.
0: let's spin the wheel and find out what game we are playing this morning.
1: That happened when?
0: Oh, hi, producer Maddie.
1: Good morning.
0: Okay, that happened when? How does that one work?
1: So I'm going to give you a moment in time. For example, what year did Obama become president?
0: Ooh.
1: When did Kanye interrupt Taylor? You simply need to tell me what year that happened. Okay. So it's first of two, best of three. Are you ready for time number one?
21: Yep. Yes, let's go.
1: Okay, in what year did One Direction form on X Factor?
0: Okay.
21: All right. Is this closest without going over or just closest?
1: Oh, let's just go closest.
21: Okay.
0: Okay, I'm in.
1: Ooh. Maddie is locked in 2010 and Mel has gone with 2005. Maddie is correct. It was in 2010.
21: Oh, wow.
0: Beautiful. Thank you very much. I was telling you off air the other day, Mel, I met them, and I think it was 2011 when I met them, and I shook Harry Styles' hand, and he had a wet handshake.
21: That's right. Mm. And I didn't want to hear I don't want to hear that about Harry. I don't want him to have clammy hands.
0: Clammy hands, Harry.
21: I want him to have, like, really strong handshake, a really dry palm.
1: All right, time number two. In what year did Usain Bolt set the 100-metre world record?
21: Are you setting me up to lose, Maddie? Like,
0: yes, the world record. Did he only do
21: Usain
0: it once?
21: Bolt? Okay.
0: Yeah.
21: Yes. What year are we now? 2026.
0: I reckon it's further back than we think.
21: What year do you think, Matt?
0: I've written it down, Mel.
21: I've written it down. Okay, I've got my answer.
0: Yeah, me too.
21: Oh, no way!
0: 1998.
1: Compared to 2018. Now, this is going to test my maths.
0: Okay. So are we both fair away?
1: Yeah, you're both fair away.
0: Okay.
21: Oh. Well, at least it's somewhere in the middle.
1: It's 2009.
21: That means I win.
0: Hang on. What are you?
21: 2018. So I'm like 9 years away.
1: And Matt's...
21: 1998. So he'd 10. Be... Oh, wait, 11.
0: Yeah.
1: Okay, Mel's got the point. Okay,
21: wow.
1: Good maths, guys.
0: Wow.
1: Well done.
21: This is why we do radio and not maths.
0: We've just listened to people do math on radio.
21: There was some... I reckon Lisa, the teacher, was yelling at us and we're like, la, la, la, la,
0: sorry,
21: la.
0: Sorry, Lisa.
1: Hey, guys, blame the baby brain. All right.
0: What can we blame?
1: In what year did the Berlin Wall fall?
21: Oh, no. Oh, no. I really am so bad at history. Ooh.
0: Jeez, I should know this. And now Lisa again is going to be disappointed in us.
21: It's giving... Oh.
0: I went 1986.
1: Mel's gone 1961. It was 1989, so congratulations, Maddie.
0: Thank you.
21: Oh, you won.
0: Although, Lisa, you shouldn't be too proud of us, but you have won yourself a $200 strike bowling voucher, perfect for the school holidays, unless you don't want to be around kids because you're around them all the time. But perfect for you, Lisa. Congratulations.
20: Thank you so much.
0: No worries. Sorry, Janelle.
21: Yeah, sorry.
4: Thank you.
21: I tried. Bye.
4: Thank you. Bye.
0: Bye. Coming up next, we're going to talk about those inappropriate kids' toys.
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22: 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Still a breakdown in Bayswater, Tonkin Highway South and after Collier Road. The left lane now closed by incident response. Towing services are on site. Traffic is chock-a-block back to around Reed Highway. Freeway southbound saw Burns Beach Road, then Whitford Avenue through to Warwick Road. Quinana Freeway northbound, Mortimer Road, Merge Point through to Anchortel Road as well. Anything else, call 94891777. 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Partly cloudy today, heading for a top of 17 degrees, and right now it is 9 degrees on Nova 937.
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24: Good morning, Ash Gardner with you. Questions are being raised this morning around how a group of suspected asylum seekers slipped into Australia. A Taiwanese national has now been charged over the alleged people smuggling operation in far north Queensland. Investigators allege they helped bring a dozen Chinese nationals into Australia illegally by boat. The parents behind the social media ban for under 16s are angry. There's been a delay in getting tougher laws over the line. The opposition has teamed up with the Greens to make sure the proposed changes went to a parliamentary committee first. The changes would give the eSafety Commissioner more powers and double the fines for the social media giants. Defence Industry Minister Pat Conroy is set to use a speech at the press club today to announce a shake-up of the Defence Department. The changes will aim to address consistent cost blowouts in major projects. There's been a death-defying proposal in New York City, a loved-up couple scaling the Empire State Building before one dropped an E and popped the question. They were arrested once they reached the bottom. And Canada has officially joined the Eurovision Song Contest. It comes after they became a full member of the European Broadcasting Union, which owns and runs the contest. Nova Sport is next.
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24: Alex de Minaur returns to the court at Wimbledon tonight for his second round clash. Fellow Aussie Maya Joint also lines up after her first round win over Serena Williams, while Nick Kyrgios's return has been short-lived, defeated in the men's doubles in straight sets. Brisbane heads into tonight's clash against Geelong unchanged. The Cats welcome back Tom Stewart and Bailey Smith. And the Devils have started interviewing candidates for their senior coaching position in Tassie. And you're up to date on Nova.
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0: 6:36. Thanks for hanging out with us. Not just saying, no hot chocolate this morning. Have you already had it? Did you already have it?
1: I already had it. I had it this morning, like bang on when I got into the office.
0: Is there a reason you have your hot chocolate with a spoon? Like you?
1: I love drinking hot liquid with a spoon.
0: Like soup, yes.
1: Yeah, but I love doing it with my protein shake. I love eating with a spoon.
0: Really?
1: I don't know. It just makes it last longer.
0: That's true.
1: Yeah, you know what I mean? It's just something nice about the action of just scooping out a drink and shoving it in your mouth.
0: Milo for me. I'm thinking about it as a kid when I'd come home from school, race the cupboard, put a few scoops of dry Milo straight in the gob before I make it, and then have the Milo with a spoon.
1: Yeah, and it's just something about it that's so... maybe it's the taste of the metal. I don't know.
0: Yeah, just maybe. Adds
1: a little something-something.
0: A little extra flavour in there. Hey, speaking of extra flavour, we got $250 Milk Run voucher up for grabs a little later on in the show. We could be sending you off to see Olivia Rodrigo in Florida as well. As we get back into a bit of Olivia Dean's Man I Need, we're going to open up the phones when we come back. there's a few new toys that are hitting the market that are raising a few eyebrows. So we're going to have a chat about those inappropriate kids' toys. If you can think of one, you can get in early, 13 24 10. This is Man I Need, Mel and Maddie.

0: 6:40. You're on Nova. It's Mel and Maddie with you. It's Olivia Dean's Man I Need. And there's a few whispers going around about the NRL Grand Final. Now, the AFL Grand Final has got Kylie Minogue.
1: No, don't say what I think you're going to say.
0: They still haven't locked in a performance for the NRL Grand Final. And looking at the calendars, Olivia Dean is in Sydney at the same time doing gigs as the NRL Grand Final. So I'm just trying to... Are you starting rumours?
1: Is it actually a rumour or are you just going man math? Like blah, blah, blah, blah, blah.
0: A little bit of man math. And then I said this to someone who does work in and around that space, and they're like, oh, yeah, that's a great theory, and didn't say no, didn't say yes. So I'm just like, it's weird that they haven't announced, and there's that rivalry between the NRL and the AFL about, and the AFL have blown them out of the water the last, I reckon, 5 years when it comes to that grand final entertainment.
1: I'll be honest, I didn't even think that there was any competition in that.
0: Well, there really hasn't been, I don't reckon, for a while.
1: But there now is, I feel like they're stepping up.
0: Yeah. Well, Katy Perry, Snoop, you know, that sort of level. When Robbie did the AFL Grand Final, that was huge,
1: yeah.
0: You know, and the NRL's always just been a little bit like, I can't even tell you. That's the thing, and that's my gear. Like, I love the NRL, and I couldn't even tell you off the top of my head. I can't remember.
1: Olivia Dean would be massive.
0: I think it would be so great.
1: Cool.
0: I think it would be almost like the Tina Turner era when Tina Turner came and did the NRL Grand Final back in like the 80s, late 80s, early 90s. It could have that kind of... Anyway, we digress. Look, I don't know about you, Mel, but like this time of year is the half yearly sales, and there's always like big toy sales going on, and it is a great time for parents.
1: I used to work in the toy department.
0: Did you? Was it Target? Yeah, it was.
1: The half yearly sales. Oh my goodness. Getting that shift, you're like, please no, put me in reserves. I don't want to be on the floor, because people would be with trolleys and the doors would open. They'd been lining up and they would just like rush into the toy section.
0: And lay-by too. That was such a big thing too.
1: Lay-by.
0: That way it gets stored at the shop as well. But so there's quite a few sales rolling around at the moment. And then there's a few toys that are raising some eyebrows, including butt face. Now, this one... like
1: I don't see anything wrong with this.
0: It does what it says on the tin. It's a butt with a face, and it's wearing headphones.
1: Oh my God, that's me. I feel like I'm butt face today.
0: Oh, wow. That is Mel Buttface. But anyway, Buttface lives for loud music, ridiculous dance moves, surprise noises that sends everyone into fits of laughter. Now, I'm okay with Buttface as a toy, but there's a few...
1: No, Buttface, actually, in my head, Buttface was really cute. That looks scary.
0: Oh, you reckon?
1: Yeah, that's a little bit scary. For me, Buttface was a little bit more like peachy, a bit more like... filled out that and the eyes. Why are the eyes that big?
0: Well, because they got to fit on the cheek somehow. But they are far apart.
1: I think they're too far apart. Mm. I think they needed to be a little closer.
0: Surprise noises that sends everyone into fits of laughter. And since
1: farts are funny.
0: They always will be.
1: Yeah.
0: So I'm okay
1: with
0: that.
1: Here's one
0: face.
1: I prepared earlier.
0: But there are a lot of toys that you can get innocently, or gifts that you can get innocently that turn out to be a little inappropriate. Now, the Supergirl movie that's out at the moment, and whenever I go to the movies with the kids, they want the commemorative cups. They want the Finding Nemo cup. They wanted the Toy Story. They want the commemorative. Have a look at the commemorative cup here, Mel, for Supergirl. I don't even know where to start. Like, from the front, it's the blue cup with the Supergirl S on the front. But from the back...
1: Innocent.
0: From the back, is it meant to be a jacket? I don't know, but it's flesh-coloured.
1: Oh.
0: And because it's the shape of a cup, that cylindrical shape, and the jacket has folds in it.
1: Let's just say it looks like a companion to Buttface.
0: I tell you what, I would not be buying that for the kids. Straight up right now. Imagine that, having that on the bench, and you invite your Rellos over and they come around and it's facing the wrong way, and that is sitting
1: what you're
0: on
1: drinking
0: the kitchen
1: out of.
0: But there are plenty. Did you have any?
1: Well, I mean, I had like a questionable kids' toy when I was a little girl. It was, and I remember thinking this is odd at the time, but it was only as I got older that I went, oh no, this is really odd. It was one of those cupcake dolls. So it was not very big, and the top half of the body was plastic, but then she was wearing a rubber skirt. And then when you would like, you'd flip the rubber skirt up over her and you would sniff the bottom of it, and it had like a smell, like a really nice smell, and every cupcake doll had a different smell. I'll be honest, I never really knew how to play with her. I was like, I don't quite get what this is.
0: You'd flip her upside down.
1: Yeah. I know there's somebody out there that knows what I'm talking about.
0: The skirt, and then...
1: Yeah. And you'd sniff and smell. You'd smell it because it would have a smell. And then it's different smells.
0: I don't even know.
1: Like, who went yes in the meeting?
0: I know.
1: Yes, this is what we're making.
0: Let's take the afternoon off, guys. We've got the idea right here. All right, let's do phones. 13, 24, 10. Inappropriate toys. Maybe someone's bought one for your kids. Maybe you've been the purchaser and copped the wrath of a parent for buying the inappropriate gift. We want to hear from you. 13, 24, 10. And we got a $250 Experience Oz voucher up for grabs as well.
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4: Look out for that breakdown in Bayswater Tonkin Highway south and after Collier Road. The left lane is closed by incident response. Towing services are on site there, and traffic is chock-a-block back to around Reed Highway because of that. Mitchell Freeway southbound slow at Burns Beach Road, then Whitfitz Avenue through to Warwick Road. Quinana Freeway northbound, Mortimer Road merge point through to Anchortel Road as well. We're still travelling pretty well on the Graham Farmer Freeway, and no issues in the Northbridge Tunnel. Still a bit sticky in Quinana Beach, Patterson Road and Mandurah Road intersection, and further up Rockingham Road north and at Anchortel Road in Naval Banks. Anything else, call 94891777. 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

0: Dracula, 6:54 here on Nova. You're with Mel and Maddie. We are on the phones at the moment, 13, 24, 10. We're chatting that realm of inappropriate toys / inappropriate gifts. There's a few toys rolling around in the toy sales that have raised a few eyebrows, including a commemorative cup for the Supergirl movie, which I find really hard to look at for too long. It makes me feel a little uncomfortable.
1: Again, I can't believe that that was like okayed in a meeting. Everyone was like, yeah, colour, good. Yeah. Design, good.
0: No one, get it made in bulk. No one must have looked at it from the back. That's all I'm thinking. They've just looked at it from the front and gone, yep, great.
1: Or they did it on purpose. I don't know.
0: Yeah,
1: it's got to be, maybe they wanted it to be something that everyone spoke about
0: So
1: that people would get it. Anyway, so we want to know inappropriate toys or gifts on 13, 24, 10. Good morning, Caitlin.
2: Good morning, guys. How are you?
1: Very well. What did you get?
2: So apparently when I was a toddler, my nana, she's a fiend for like the Treasure Market Sunday morning shop. At the shop, she had found a soap bar with a hole cut in the center of it, if you guys have seen those before. She thought it would be a great idea to give it to me as a gift while she was looking after me as like a little bracelet. She thought it was hilarious. My mum, she then gave me back to my mum, who saw the thing on my wrist, and she was like, oh my God, mum, do you know what that's used for? And she's like, no, I have no idea. And she's like, oh, it's used to clean, you know, a certain person's body part. And she was mortified.
1: Oh my goodness. And you were wearing it on your wrist like a bangle.
2: I was wearing it on my wrist. Apparently I was loving my life as a toddler. I was running around with it, having a good time. But it was used to clean something else.
1: So. It wasn't a used one, was it?
2: No, thank you.
1: We were all thinking that.
0: It wasn't a market. You never know.
1: That's what I'm saying. It was a market.
0: Caitlin,
1: wow.
0: I've learned something because I've never, and I was a teenage boy, I've never heard of soap with a hole in the middle of it. Anyway, okay. It's educational today here with Mel and Maddie. Jason, hello.
3: Hey, guys. How are we?
0: Hey, have you heard
1: Very
0: of
1: well.
0: Soap with a hole in it?
3: No, I've never come across one.
0: I was lucky.
3: I always thought they were more for jails. So you tie a rope around it or something.
1: Yeah, that's what I was thinking, actually.
0: Okay, what have you got for us?
3: So I think I was in year three or year four, and my dad's a bit old school, you know, get out in the yard, get dirty, whatever. And he decided it'd be a good idea to buy me a spud gun.
0: I've taken
3: this spud gun to school with about a dozen potatoes.
1: Oh my gosh.
3: I wouldn't say like inappropriate, but I mean completely and utterly not a good idea for a 9 year old, 8, 9 year old.
0: No.
1: At a school. How was your aim?
3: No, spot on. Well, ask the principal. She got there. And I definitely suspended after that. That day ended in suspension.
0: I love that spud gun is
1: so 90s.
0: Isn't it
1: I just don't think that they exist anymore unless you make your own.
0: And like the principal's going to have to call dad down to the school. Well, we're going to have to call your parents. And like, yeah, go on. He bought it for me. Good luck with that one.
1: He encouraged this.
0: Glenn, hi. How are you?
4: Hey, how are you guys?
0: Really good.
1: Very well. What was the toy that you got, my friend?
4: Yes, I was a young tucker, and my grandma, God bless her soul, she couldn't see that well, and she was a bit eccentric. I think she went to the hippie market, and she comes back with a little toy. She goes, look at this furry little thing I got you. It's awesome. She goes, you press the button and look at buzzers and goes around, and upon closer inspection, I think it was a vibrator, that had been turned into a little plush.
1: Encourage this.
0: Glenn, hi, how are you?
5: Hey, how are you guys?
0: Really good.
1: Very well. What was the toy that you got, my friend?
4: Yes, I was a young tucker, and my grandma, God bless her soul, she couldn't see that well, and she was a bit eccentric. I think she went to the hippie market, and she comes back with a little toy.

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17: 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There's debris and more. Lee Tonkin Highway south and after Reed Highway. Glass across the right lane. Traffic is slow. An earlier crash in Kewdell, Rogue Highway at the entry to Tonkin Highway northbound has cleared but still delays. And a crash on the freeway southbound on the Narrows Bridge. The right lane's blocked. People out of their cars and traffic is heavy on the approach. Anything else, call 9489-1777. 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Partly cloudy today, heading for a top of 17 degrees. And right now it is 9 degrees on Nova 937.
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0: Good morning, Ash Gardner with you. The parents behind the social media ban for under 16s have slammed the delay to the legislation being beefed up. The opposition has teamed up with the Greens to make sure the proposed changes went to a parliamentary committee first. The changes would give the eSafety Commissioner more powers and double the fines for the social media giants. A Taiwanese national has been charged over an alleged people smuggling plot. A boat reportedly carrying a dozen asylum seekers arrived in far north Queensland on Tuesday morning. A 34-year-old man and 30-year-old were detained. The Defence Department is in store for a shake-up. Defence Industry Minister Pat Conroy is set to use a speech at the press club to blame the defence establishment for a lack of discipline as the reason for cost blowouts on major projects. Prince William has joined King Charles for a ceremony in Scotland. The Order of the Thistle Service recognised 16 knights and ladies. It comes just days before Prince Harry is set to arrive in the UK. The Duke of Sussex demanding security for his family, with Meghan and their two children set to join him for the trip. US President Donald Trump is leading tributes for Village People frontman Victor Willis following his death at the age of 74. He died after a short, aggressive illness. President Trump says he'll be sorely missed. Nova Sport is next.
1: With unmatched versatility and affordability, the T9 Ute elevates the lifestyle of hardworking professionals and adventurous families. Check it out at Jack Motors Perth.
2: Nova Sport.
0: The Socceroos have touched down in Dallas as the countdown continues to their clash with Egypt. They've adjusted their training times to bring themselves in line with the slightly earlier game time. While England has won their way into the round of 16, beating DR Congo 2-1. James Hurd says he's looking forward to the interview process for Essendon's head coaching role. The Bombers legend confirming he's officially part of the process. Caretaker coach Dean Solomon has emerged as the front runner for the job. And you're up to date on Nova.
3: No, that way. 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
6: Welcome to the show. If you're just tuning in, 6 minutes after seven for this, the 2nd of July. Coming up this hour, Mel and I could be sending you off to see Olivia Rodrigo in Florida, so stick around for that.
7: Hey, there's been an unhappiness poll that's come out for Australia. So basically the whole point of the study is to identify like what big concerns are that people are worried about. And so they've given us the states by their level of happiness. Who do you think is the most happy state or territory?
6: Happy.
7: In Australia.
6: I reckon the West Australians are the happiest people. I reckon they're happy with their lot.
7: They've come in third.
6: Okay, so no.
7: Yeah, they've come in third. The top one, do you want me to tell you?
6: Yeah, go on.
7: Northern Territory.
6: Okay.
7: Then the ACT.
6: Yep.
7: And then West Australia. Would you like to know who the unhappiest is?
6: Well, do you want to keep going? Because there's not that many. So who is
7: it? Oh, no. Okay. All right. Fair enough. Yeah. So then South Australia is in fourth.
6: Yeah.
7: Wait. 1, 2, 3. Yeah, fourth. With 69.8%.
6: Yep.
7: Tasmania, 69.5%. Oh, neck and neck.
6: Battling it out.
7: Queensland, 69.3%.
6: All in the 69s.
7: All in the 69s. Actually, is that what they said the average was? 65. No. What was the average? 69% was the average.
6: Okay. Far from
7: so
6: average.
7: It's out of New South Wales and Victoria. Which state do you think is the most unhappy?
6: It's got to be the Victorians.
7: We're at 65.9%.
6: Is there reasoning, Mel?
7: I mean, do we need to get into it?
6: No, actually, we
7: do
6: don't
7: we
6: have time.
7: Do we need to? I am a Victorian, so I'm allowed to say why we're unhappy. But do we need to? I don't think so. I think we get it.
6: Well, let's bring the vibes back up again. Let's go with Like a Prayer. Josh Fawaz?
7: I think. Fawaz? I think it's Fawaz.
6: I don't know.
7: I think he's a Victorian. How unhappy will Josh be knowing that we also can't get his name right?
6: It's Josh, Like a Prayer on Nova.

0: The J-Dog, like a prayer here on Nova. It's Mel and Maddie with you. Are you right, Mel? What's going on? You're trying to work out the pronunciation of Josh Fawaz.
1: We were arguing about it, and this you're like, I was saying it right. Okay, this is how Josh Fawaz says his name.
2: Hi, it's Josh Fawaz. This is my
1: last Fawaz. I was right. No, I was right.
0: So you say it?
1: Josh Fawaz.
0: Oh, no, you were saying it differently before.
1: No,
0: you
1: wasn't.
0: You were.
1: No, I wasn't.
0: Oh, we'll get tape. And you've just changed
1: the way. You thought there was an H in his name.
0: No, but there's the Waz, like up the Waz. Like,
1: Wazoo.
0: Yeah, up the Wazoo. Josh Fawaz. Anyway.
1: Okay, it's Josh, if you're listening, 13 24 10. Tell us how to say your name.
0: J-Dog. Okay. Now, this happened to me, Mel, and you and I have both been a little bit obsessed with our Garmins, which are our sort of like fitness trackers.
1: Not sponsored.
0: Not sponsored at all. You got yours. Did you get these when you went to Japan? It's relatively new for you.
1: Yeah, mine's new.
0: Yeah.
1: I'm
0: so
1: obsessed.
0: We, each morning when we come in, because it tracks everything, right? So it gives you a sleep score. So you wear it at night through when you're in bed and it gives you a sleep score. And the two of us have been like, so what's your sleep score?
1: How long did you sleep? Yeah, every day. Yeah. What was your REM?
0: How deep did you get and for how long?
1: I mean sleep.
0: Sounded better in my head than when it came out. So the other morning I was lying, and I've sent you a photo. I was lying in bed. My alarm went off at 3:30, right? So that's what time my alarm goes off. And I set the alarm on my watch so it doesn't wake up Bella. So, and then I just silence it and then I lie there for about a minute.
1: That's a good idea. I hadn't thought about doing that.
0: It just vibrates. So it vibrates on the wrist and so it doesn't wake her up. So, and then so my process is, okay, I shut it off. I lie there for a minute and go, okay, got to get up. Right. So while I was doing my process of just going, okay, come on, Tiger, get out of bed, I had a
1: look
0: at the
1: time.
0: You
1: got to go work with Mel. Come on. You can do it.
0: Deal with Rosina. Okay. It's 2 weeks. I had a little look and something there surprised me.
1: Can you see
0: what it is? You know what it is?
1: Is it to do with your footstep count?
0: Yes. So on my watch screen, it tracks my step count, and I had been asleep, and I woke up thinking I had the best sleep. I was deep as. I've taken 41 steps at some point, right? So then I went to where the sleep score is, and so where it tells you how deep you slept, with light, REM. I was awake for 12 minutes, it said, on my watch, right? And I'd taken 41 steps at some point. Because it resets at midnight. So between midnight and 3:30. So then I'm lying there, right, and I started doing, it's like maybe I was cold, so I was rustling my legs and it was like taking steps.
1: I don't want to wake Bella. Yeah. I'll set an alarm on my watch, but then he's running a marathon in the bed.
0: I'm trying to work out how. And then I did that for a little bit and then I looked and didn't trigger
1: nothing
0: any
1: happened?
0: More steps. No, nothing happened. The only thing I can conclude to is that I must have
1: Slept walked.
0: But I don't think I've ever slept walked ever before.
1: What about to go to the bathroom? It wasn't to go to the bathroom?
0: No, I'm lucky. I don't have to get up and go to the toilet in the middle of the night. I'm not at that stage.
1: Huh?
0: Yeah, like a bowling ball. But nothing. I have no recollection, but sleepwalking is a thing that I used to think would be happening more. When I was a kid, you'd see it all the time, like in movies or something, or in TV shows, or Scooby-Doo, or sleepwalking was a thing. But I've never experienced it. And I'm guessing that I must have got up and gone for a stroll around the house at some point. And we don't have cameras in the house, which
1: sucks. That's so annoying.
0: Yeah. Maybe I have become a later in life sleepwalker?
1: Is that a thing? Can that change?
0: I don't know.
1: Has it happened again?
0: No. So that was that was Wednesday. So it's nothing today.
1: Okay.
0: Nothing, no steps.
1: Okay.
0: And it hasn't happened before. But I'm just I'm now thinking maybe that I'm just gonna live the rest of my life potentially sleepwalking.
1: I hope you do something fun.
0: That's the thing. Like, I hope it's not like I've just got up and done a wee in the cupboard. Like, that's, thinking it was the bathroom or anything like that.
1: Yeah.
0: Where is that coming from? But I don't know. But I've never experienced sleepwalkers, and it fascinates me, the thought of, have you ever experienced a sleepwalker in your life?
1: Oh, yeah. My sister was a prolific sleepwalker.
0: Really?
1: Oh, my, but a sleep screamer as well. So my sister used to, when she was a kid, used to always get up from her room and, like, walk. She went out the front door one time, and thankfully my dad was awake, and he was like, whoa, and, like, steered her back to the bedroom. She tried to, like, get out through the window. And then she even used to sleep scream, like, just randomly throughout the night. She would just
0: scream. That's terrifying.
1: It was terrifying.
0: That is terrifying.
1: But then you got to a point where you just got used to it and you're like, oh, yeah, all right. And you just sleep through it again.
0: Okay. I'm fascinated by this concept of sleepwalking.
1: See, I think I did it once. Can I tell you? I did it once.
0: Mm-hmm.
1: And I went and I got a plate from the kitchen. Which is so on brand for me. I was like, of course it was food related. And I think I sleep eat where I pretend, where my mouth, like, it chews.
0: look, I'm just going to throw it out. I don't know what we'll get, but I just, 13, 24, 10, maybe you've lived with a sleepwalker. Maybe you are a sleepwalker. Maybe you've become a later in life sleepwalker and it's an actual thing. I'd love to have a chat to someone who has experienced sleepwalking. Give us a call, 13, 24, 10. We'll get to your calls after this.
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4: There's a breakdown in Ascot, Tonkin Highway south out of the exit to Greatestown Highway. The right turn lane is partially blocked through there. Also, breakdown in Kewdale, Tonkin Highway north out of the exit to Roe Highway. It is reduced to a single lane. Expect delays there. And debris to in Morley, Tonkin Highway south and after Reed Highway. There's glass across the right lane and traffic is slow there as well. There's still a crash near the city on the freeway south out on the Narrows Bridge. The right lane's closed by incident response. Towing services are on site. People out of their cars. It's busy back to Power Street and freeway northbound. So Thomas Road to Rolling Road, then South Street to the Mount Henry Bridge. Anything else, call 9489-1777. 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

0: Lewis. Thrift Shop, you're on Nova. It's Mel and Maddie with you. Mel, with some breaking news that there's a hot couple climbing to the top of the Empire State Building and they propose to each other. Is this AI or is this real, Mel Trisona?
1: I don't know. I don't know anymore, but they look hot. Even though they're wearing bandanas, they look really hot.
0: I don't know how you can say that from that photo, though.
1: And it was a banner that said, it was a Jimi Hendrix quote, when something about love and power.
0: Great quote. One of my favourites. 24/10. Look, we're talking sleepwalkers. I woke up the other morning and looked at my smartwatch, and I'd taken 40-odd steps between midnight and 3:30 when the alarm went off, and I have no recollection of it. My watch also told me that I was awake for 12 minutes at some point. So there's a 12-minute gap of my sleep period that I have no idea what happened. And look, I just thought there's something about sleepwalking that fascinates me, and the phone's lit up. Celeste, hello.
2: Hi. Yeah, I am a prolific sleepwalker. Or when I was young, always in the house, I'd find myself trying to get out through windows and like tapping and stressing out that I couldn't find my way out and would wake up. But there was once when I was in Vietnam with my husband, and I had actually gone outside the room and was in the hallway and woke up freaking out and couldn't get back into the room. I had to wake him up to get back in.
0: That's terrifying.
1: Wow, that is terrifying. Because you know what it's like when you're on holidays and you don't actually know where you are anyway because you're so used to being in your own space. So then waking up and not actually being in your room and being in a Vietnam hotel.
2: It was just nuts. And that was when I realised I had a problem. But when I'm a little bit stressed, that's when I sleepwalk.
0: Oh, okay.
1: Okay. So at least you can link it. Okay.
2: Yeah.
0: That might make a bit of sense for me.
1: Yeah. How ironic. The week that you work with me is the week that you go sleepwalking. Is that what you're trying to say?
0: Is it Dana? Hi, Dana.
3: Hi, how are you?
0: Now, have you grown out of sleepwalking, have you?
3: Well, I don't know because no one's ever you have to be awake to see someone do it, but I know I used to do it all the time when I was a child. I'm in my 50s now, so it was a long time ago. But my sister woke up screaming one night or morning hysterically and woke the whole house. And my mum came into her bedroom and she said, "There's something or someone in my bed," like there was a big lump next to her, but on the wall side. And my mum pulled the doona back, and I was fast asleep, so I'd literally walked into her bedroom, climbed over her, got into the bed under the doona, pulled the doona back up, and gone to sleep.
1: And when she yelled, that didn't wake you?
3: No.
1: Oh, my gosh.
3: I think I was a heavy sleeper back then.
1: You must have been.
3: I mean, that was 40-something years ago, and they're still talking about
0: it. Oh, I can imagine. A couple of Sandys at Christmas. Oh, yeah. I remember that time Dana got into my bed. Kingsley, hello.
4: Hey, Mel and Maddie, how are you?
0: Yeah,
1: very
0: good,
1: well, my friend. Were you a sleepwalker?
4: No, not me, but I've been around sleepwalkers, family, friends, all that sort of stuff. And so a few years ago, living with the boys, have a bit of a big night, a bit of a celebration. Decide, look, let's just watch some TV before we go to bed. Yep, sweetos. A minute later, one of the other guys walks in, who we believe to go to bed, looks at us. We say, "Hey, how you going?" Doesn't acknowledge us, turns to the TV, drops trowel, and wees all over the DVD cabinet.
1: No! Not the DVDs!
4: Yeah. It gets better.
0: Oh, no.
4: On top of the cabinet was an old Xbox 360, so we're going back a few years. Presses the button multiple times for the
1: flush. Oh, my gosh, that's so funny.
0: The Xbox Wii 60.
1: No.
0: Love it. Thanks, Kingsley.
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17: 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Breakdown in Ascot, Tonkin Highway southbound at the exit to Greaterston Highway. Right turn lane partially blocked. Breakdown in Kewdale, Tonkin Highway northbound at the exit to Roe Highway. It's reduced to a single lane. Debris in Morley, Tonkin Highway southbound after Reed Highway. Glass in the right lane. And the crash in the city, freeway south on the narrowest bridge has cleared, but it's heavy back to Hutton. Anything else, call 9489177. 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Partly cloudy today, heading for a top of 17. Right now it's 9 on Nova 937.
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1: Good morning, Ash Gardner with you. A Taiwanese national has now been charged over an alleged people smuggling operation in far north Queensland. It's alleged a vessel carrying a dozen Chinese nationals managed to slip into Australia near Weipa. Questions are now being raised around how they managed to reach our shores.
11: Concerned parents have sounded a warning amid fears around the delay in the social media ban for under-16s being beefed up. The opposition and the Greens teamed up to push the proposed changes to an inquiry. They would give the eSafety Commissioner more powers. Defence Industry Minister Pat Conroy will use the key speech today to announce a major overhaul of the Defence Department. He'll address the National Press Club to point the finger at the defence establishment for a lack of discipline as the reason behind tens of billion dollars in cost blowouts. A death-defying proposal has ended in an arrest. Two people scaled the Empire State Building before one dropped their knee and popped the question. They were arrested once they reached the bottom. And actor Danny Glover has revealed he's been diagnosed with Alzheimer's disease. The Lethal Weapon star received his diagnosis in 2022 but chose to keep it private until now. Nova Sport is next.
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11: Plenty of Aussies in action at Wimbledon today. Alex de Minaur takes to the court tonight in his second round clash. So too James Duckworth. In the women's draw, Maya Joint is in action after her first round win over Serena Williams. The race for a couple of the AFL senior coaching gigs is heating up. Nathan Buckley has this week met with the Devils coaching selection panel for the job in Tassie, while Bombers legend James Hurd has confirmed he's been approached about the senior coaching role at Essendon. And you're up to date on Nova.
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0: Morning, 7:36 for your Thursday. It is Mel and Maddie hanging out with you. A few Aussie slang words have been added into the Oxford English Dictionary, Mel.
1: Ooh, they've got to be from, like, what, the last year?
0: No, it's not new words. This is just... as in sort of the trending word. They're just new words that are being added from Aussie slang. So they're being immortalised in the Oxford English Dictionary. Yeah, nah.
1: Really?
0: Yeah, nah is now being whacked into the Oxford, the OED.
1: Wait. Is yeah, nah added to the Oxford Dictionary?
0: Yeah, nah.
1: Oh.
0: Nah,
1: so
0: yeah.
1: So glad you got it.
0: Yeah. I'll pick it up when you put it down. Donkey vote, checkout chick is another one that they've thrown
1: checkout
0: in there.
1: Checkout chick? Yeah. Wow. I didn't even know if we were allowed to say that
0: That's
1: anymore.
0: PC, yeah.
1: Yeah.
0: My this is such a great word. Flog.
1: Oh, flog
0: such
1: is a
0: flog.
1: Great
0: such
1: word.
0: A
1: you know
0: flog.
1: What? I feel like I want to use it more.
0: Yeah. Bring back.
1: Especially on this show. I don't know why. I just get this real, real urge to want to use it.
0: You know what I reckon they should throw in there? Mole. Anyway, let's get into some jerseys.
1: Game on, moles.
0: Watch it burn. You're with Mel and Maddie on Nova. Katy Perry, 7:38.
1: Fresh hit. For you.

0: It's a fresh hit to Nova. Katy Perry, Watch It Burn. Mel and Maddie for your Thursday morning here on Nova. Now, we are the fill-in brekkie show. The regular guys are having a little cheeky break. And I think, like, you know, everything's good. Matt's in charge of pushing all the buttons and doing all the steering. And he's been doing a really good job. But in the last 24... Okay, give yourself... All right, I didn't... He managed to give himself a round of applause, but he also managed to make this error today when we're trying to play the Wheel of Games, which is our game at 6 o'clock.
1: All right, let's do this.
2: Spin the wheel!
3: Mel and Maddie's Wheel of Games.
0: All right, let's find out who we're... Oh, there we go.
1: No,
0: oh, he's pushed the button.
1: Oh, no.
4: We'll come back.
3: Three-time Grammy winner.
1: I know.
0: It's like, you know, just to give you context, think of whatever you do in your job and making an error and then having like hundreds of tens of people finding out what that mistake is. That is exactly how it feels for Matt. So I'm sorry, because I'm going to do it one more time, because this happened yesterday.
1: That's Alex Warren with Ordinary here on Nova. Mel and Maddie. Look, we are just the fill-in show. So if there's a little bit of dead air, like, it's expected.
0: Dead air is silence. Now, you forgot that the song had finished and that we needed to talk, and instead you were too busy talking off mic to a producer.
1: Yeah.
0: So we had, I reckon it was about, we were fighting over it. I said it was about 6 seconds of dead air.
1: I reckon 4.5
0: I reckon we give it 5. So this is, to give more context, this is how much dead air there was that went to air yesterday.
1: That's Alex Warren with Ordinary here on Nova. Mel and Maddie. Look.
0: Yeah. Would you like another example?
5: It's supercalifragilisticexpialidocious.
1: That's Alex Warren with Ordinary here on Nova. Mel and Maddie. Look.
0: Matt, how are you feeling?
1: Well, you know exactly how I'm feeling right now.
0: Hang on.
1: Warren with Ordinary here on Nova Mill.
0: Not only did we get the drum roll in, but also a little bit of Phil Collins. It was pretty long, but still, I will give you this. I don't think it was long enough for this.
6: And as soon as they saw me, they came bounding over.
1: That's Alex Warren with Ordinary here on Nova Mill and Maddie. Look.
6: And as soon as they saw me, they came bounding over.
0: I love that so much. You're doing a good job.
1: Thanks, mate.
0: Look, Matt Baisley.
1: Hopefully I'll press the next button and everything will work perfectly, and we'll come back and hopefully you can get in the draw to go see Olivia Rodrigo in Florida. Here we go.
0: Shall we find out?
1: Oh, please work.
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9: There is a breakdown near Perth Airport, Tonkin Highway South out of Dunreath Drive. It's on the left emergency lane. A breakdown too in Ascot, Tonkin Highway South out of the exit to Greatiston Highway. The right turn lane is partially blocked. Still a breakdown as well in Kewdale, Tonkin Highway North out of the exit to Roe Highway is reduced to a single lane and traffic is slow there. Debris too in Morley, Tonkin Highway South and up to Reed Highway. There's glass in the right lane and the right lane is now closed by incident response. Expect delays. And a breakdown too in Osborne Park, Mitchell Freeway North out of Hutton Street. The vehicle's off on the gore markings, but just be mindful. Anything else, call 9489 1777. 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
2: 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Yeah, nobody sends you to see the stars better than Nova. Last week it was Harry Styles in New York, and right now we are giving you the chance to see Olivia Rodrigo live in Florida. Want to go? 13 24 10 and we'll get you on the standby list straight after this. It's Think About Us, Sonny Federa, D.O.D., Bobby Bascom. 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

0: Teenage Dirtbag. You're on Nova with Mel and Maddie. 7:55. Coming up after the 8 o'clock news, have a chat about a very random TV show that got brought up on the show yesterday, and it sparked quite a bit of conversation on the socials.
1: It made me learn something very interesting about someone that I love dearly.
0: Oh, that is amazing. I'm glad that Naval TV can help you learn things. But we also got a message from Greg, who said, how is Mel Trusina not nominated for a Gold Logie? And I think you're right, Greg. 100%. But you know what? She is nominated. The Cheap Seats is nominated, and so is Big Brother is nominated for a Logie. And you can vote at TV Week.
1: Yes, you can.
0: Is it tvweeklogies.com.au? Something. If you just Google TV Week Logies, you'll be able to vote there. But I'm with Greg. How did you miss out on the maybe next year's your year, Mel, for the gold, I reckon?
1: I think gold is a stretch.
0: Oh, you reckon? I'm
1: just happy to be at the venue, just getting a free meal.
0: Do you get a plus one?
1: Yeah, you do get a plus one when you get a Gold Logie nomination.
0: Oh, only the gold. So you...
1: Only gold, nothing else. Yeah. So mum's dying for me to get a gold.
0: All right, let's do this. Get ready. Here we go for the ultimate escape. Nova is sending you and your bestie to Florida to see the one and only... I'm Olivia Rodrigo.
1: Olivia Rodrigo live. Get some people in the running to win this epic trip. Good morning, Kate.
2: Hi.
1: How old are you, my friend?
2: I'm 21.
1: Okay, have you been to America before?
2: No, never.
1: Have you seen Olivia Rodrigo in concert?
2: No, I missed her tickets last time.
1: Oh my gosh, Kate, this is meant for you. This is your trip, my friend.
2: Thank you so much.
1: Good luck. I've got you in the running. Can you tell us what your favourite O-Rod song is?
2: My favourite song is Favourite Crime from Sour.
1: Favourite Crime? Yeah,
0: well, good luck. You're in the draw on the standby list. Benny, hello, mate.
3: Hey, how you going?
0: Good, mate. How are you going?
3: Yeah, very well.
0: Look, mate, you've done all the hard work. You're on the standby list. Congratulations.
3: Amazing. Thank you very much.
1: Are you a big O-Rod fan?
3: My partner is more of. I've been listening to the new album, which I don't mind. It will be a very good anniversary present if I win, though.
0: Oh, the best. Do you have a favourite song off that new album that you listen to together?
3: Yeah, Maggots for Brains is my favourite song.
0: Maggots
3: a bit more
0: for
3: up
0: brains.
3: And about than the others.
1: Up and about.
0: That screams Ben. Well, mate, you're on the standby list, and it would be a ripper anniversary present. Good luck, mate. Who else we got, Mel?
1: Megan, good morning.
4: Good morning. Hi.
1: Hello. So you want to go on a girls' trip? Is that right, if you win this?
4: I would love to. I'd love to take my daughter. She's 23. She missed out on tickets and she's gutted. So, yeah, she'd love to go.
1: Amazing. Well, good luck, my friend. And Rochelle.
5: Hello. Oh, my gosh.
1: Hello. You're an OG fan. What's your favourite song?
5: Oh, it has to be Driver's License. She's got some amazing new music, but, yeah, Driver's License
1: it's just
5: all the way.
1: Classic, right? It's a song that made us all kind of get introduced to her.
5: Exactly. That's right.
1: And all the love triangle backstory, that's so... I love all that stuff.
5: Yes, exactly.
1: Because did you know that, Matt, that this song was about the boyfriend that then left her for Sabrina Carpenter?
0: No, get out.
1: Mm-hmm.
0: Sabrina...
1: You're an OG fan. What's your favourite song?
5: Oh, it has to be Driver's License. She's got some amazing new music, but, yeah, Driver's License
1: it's just
5: all the way.
1: Classic, right? It's a song that made us all kind of get introduced to her.
5: Exactly. That's right.
1: And all the love triangles.